0: only the warm up. The real heat is on Y.
1: Brown skin girl, your skin just like pearls. 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
1: Do you know, Nia, what's the best-selling Amapiano song of all time?
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1: Let me give you a few clues. Ne? It just went 23 times platinum. Okay. It sold over 950,000 units in South Africa. And yeah, this basically surpassed Imithandazo.
2: But you were saying the song is Imithandazo, so lalabam, go see.
1: And you won't guess, because it's Shela.
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0: Us too. 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
1: That's a good vibe there.
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0: natural dude who prefers this sound.
1: Big dog, people need to weed.
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1: Big dog, the bloody fatty.
2: Big dog is just a need.
0: But your girl, well, your girl prefers this kind of music. And I'm a gents jam to this.
1: And I be yelling out, gang, gang. Do you gang bang? Yeah. I be outside with my gang, gang.
0: So you can never win, right?
3: Right?
0: Wrong. And we can tell you why. This is the frequency that moves you. Yeah.

Hey, ngicela ukubonga uhing, oh lady lamb. 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You had a choice but gave me life. You held it down. When no one else was by your side, I was enough. A couple family members, but they wasn't blood. I can't imagine how you felt when I was born. You're one of yours. What's in my veins is in your body, we was twins. The only one that really knows just how you feel. And he's your son. I'm thanking God he gave me you, you gave me life. And for that I'll give you mine just for a chance. To show you love and hold your hand, look in your eyes. Tell you I love you and I miss you. I can't, there's no one above you and I wish that I could let.

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And Uyashisa. Why?

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2: the
1: good
2: first
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2: First one, even.
1: Oh, yeah, that one was hilarious.
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1: The well, comedy.
2: Yes.
3: ETV nights, you know on the Saturday. That is where all of my movies come from. 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
3: Real, like, no.
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3: No.
1: I mean, you went right into that one.
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1: Oh, my goodness.
3: I was talking about Home Alone and Anaconda.
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0: 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This isn't said lightly. 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Why dominate the crowd? Because we don't just talk trends. Why invites you into the conversation and hands you the mic? When we say the hottest station, we put our persona on it.
1: Hearts on your speakers.
0: So next time you hear the hottest station in the nation, you know it's why. More than a frequency. Are you ready to make some noise? Because we are. Why?

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0: As a wise man once said,
1: it's a sunny day and everybody's feeling okay.
0: Heat has entered the city.

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0: back again. Uncensored.
1: So a few months ago, I was given like a big box of wet wipes, right? And I would occasionally use the wet wipes for my face. But I was like, I wonder why they gave me such a huge box of wet wipes. What am I going to do with it? I said that thinking out loud, and the person I was with was like, no. You're supposed to use the wet wipes down there. I'm like, where? As in down there. As in for your number one and your number two. I was like, that's a bit crazy. Like, so I use the toilet paper, and then after that, using the toilet paper, then I use the wet wipes. They like, Let me tell you now for $3.99.
2: What a cheat code. Clock it.
1: First of all, I had no idea how much TP was not really cleaning like it's supposed to. Like, I don't want to get too detailed, but that wet wipe going to the crevices, okay?
0: Monday to Thursday, 8 to 10 p.m. Why? Winter was cute, but a new bombshell has entered the villa. And Uyashisa. Why?

0: Spanish. 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
1: hey,
0: it's not why. From our presenters,
1: hey,
0: shows, DJs, and playlists, we represent homegrown
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1: Fire.
0: From the corners of Soweto all the way to 012, we take you outside where the culture resides. With the culture resides. Why? Don't ask why. Ask. Why not? Why? The hottest station in South Africa. 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Why?

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1: DJ Clean on the ones and twos. But you can't get in a club because your roster only consists of ones and twos. Ish. 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It's all happening. I'm not talking fast, would you listen slow? Kahambe apogat.

You know, there are certain songs in life that just make you want to go back to the weekend. They remind you of what a vibe the past weekend was. And this is one of them. Sammy K, this one is called Amanqeba here on Y with this incredible song. I say, good morning, Wires. Hello. How's it going this morning? I hope you're doing good. I hope you're feeling nice and refreshed. I hope you had a fantastic weekend. I hope you were out with friends, having a wonderful time, got some rest as well, and that you're looking forward to a great week. I had a pretty good weekend. It was nice and chilled. I was for the most part at home, but sometimes it's about the company you keep, right? Sometimes you don't need to go out and have, you know, go to a groove and have a good time there. Sometimes the vibes are right in the house. So I had a fantastic weekend, got lots of rest as well, which is amazing. And I'm just excited to be back on the radio, back waking you up all the way till 9 a.m. this morning. Of course, it will be your faves, Nia Brown and OK Wasabi. We've got everything covered all the way till 9 today. So be sure to keep

0: it locked, and be sure to download the Y app. It's available on iOS and Android app stores. That, of course, is, you know, just in case you missed anything throughout the week. You want us to catch you up on that. If there's any moments during the show that you've missed, you can definitely head on over to the Y app and take a listen to that. But nonetheless, it's going to be another great morning. We need to start off by letting you know what's happening on the socials. What is everyone talking about? Stick around for that. It's coming up very soon. Good morning, Wires.
1: Here we don't press snooze. We press play. It's The Way Up with Nia Brown and OK Wasabi. Why? It's music to your ears.

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1: Ladies and gentlemen, please make some noise for Spear Beauty!
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1: 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Lomuntu yakuthanda kubamba mafika.
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0: 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Why? Have you
4: been on that sunshine, boy? I think I need that back.
0: Us too. Heat is on Y.

0: Waking you up this morning, music by Marcus Harvey. This one is called Mapula here on Wire. Let's fill you in on what the top trending topics are today.
1: Hear the stories you need to know right now.
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3: I just arrived.
4: Unemployment is increasing, but increasing at a decreasing rate.
5: Take a seat. We'll come to you. Honorable member, proceed.
0: So Kay Naomi is facing backlash on social media after posting a video of her two daughters on her Instagram stories. In the Instagram post, she describes her one daughter as so light, like herself, and the other as darker from always playing outside, like her mother-in-law. People have commented saying that the emphasis on complexion is unnecessary and potentially colorist, questioning why the darker child's tone needed explaining at all. Now, I know that she came out defending the post as well, saying what was meant to be, you know, this cute moment where a mother's posting about her children has been turned into something completely different. But to be very honest with you, maybe she didn't intend it that way, but it does come across as that way. She didn't need to mention any of the kids' complexion. Someone had commented saying, no one looked at this photo and thought about how different their complexion are.
6: Yeah.
0: And that's true. When I first saw the photo, I was like, oh, look at these little cutie pies.
6: Yeah.
0: I wasn't thinking about who's darker or who's lighter. And I think it's kind of problematic that she would bring that to light, or that she would talk about it, or that she would bring it up. It's not necessary. Also, she's saying, I'm comparing these two to people and women in my life. Then do that.
6: Yeah.
0: I don't think you need to use their skin tone to compare them to their grandmothers or whatever the case might be.
6: And that's the thing about subconscious thoughts, Nia.
0: Right.
6: Even unintentionally, they just come out.
0: Exactly.
6: You can blurt them out at any time.
0: Mm-hmm.
6: You don't. Now you think you're just innocently speaking, Gandhi. It's your subconscious, actually, that what you think of such matters.
0: Exactly.
6: It can come to the top. So,
0: exactly.
6: Yeah.
0: Yeah.
6: South Africa has a brand new Nobel Peace Prize winner.
0: Woo!
6: Yep. Unavi Pillay, an 85-year-old South African jurist and former UN High Commissioner for the Human Rights, won the 2026 Nobel Peace Prize for advancing international law.
0: That's Pillay, amazing.
6: She's doing amazing, Shem. Mm. She's doing amazing. She has a decades-long career defending anti-apartheid activists, including Utata Nelson Mandela. She also served as a judge on the International Criminal Tribunal for Rwanda and ICC, and chairing the UN commission that accused Israel of genocide in Gaza. So she's really about it, man. This is her life.
0: Amazing.
6: This is her life, man.
0: Woo! Go Navi!
6: So this is our fifth Nobel Peace Prize winner, actually.
0: That's amazing.
6: The first one was Albert Luthuli, then was Desmond Tutu, Nelson Mandela, F.W. de Klerk. Now the fifth one is Navi Pillay.
0: Sorry, run that back for me. F.W. de Klerk.
6: Yeah, he won a
0: Prize. Nobel Peace Prize. For what?
6: Yeah, it's a long story, but he won it with Mandela in 93. But you guys...
0: You guys together ended apartheid. And okay.
6: Yeah, in 93. They're like, you guys together.
0: Oh.
6: Ended apartheid. 92.
0: Okay.
6: So, yeah.
0: All right.
6: Yeah. I've,
0: sure.
6: Yeah,
0: okay.
6: Sure. Yeah.
0: So they're sharing that prize.
6: Yeah, the 93
0: one. Co-recipients.
6: Yes.
0: Okay. No, it's fine. It's okay.
6: Yeah, it's fine.
0: It's fine. Yeah. But congratulations to Navi Pillay. I'm also seeing that Donald Trump was throwing his toys out the cot because he didn't win the Nobel Peace Prize.
6: For what?
0: He

0: doesn't understand why, you know, they didn't give him the prize. They didn't give America the prize. And we need to remember, this is the same person who kidnapped the Venezuelan president. This is the same person who's incited war, right? And then wants to get credit for ending that same war. This is the same person who threatens war every after 2 weeks or monthly. And he feels he deserves a Nobel Peace Prize.
1: Yeah.
0: Honestly, it's getting ridiculous. We've got your main story coming up in the next few moments. Keep it locked.
2: Let's be honest. If it's not hot,
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2: 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From our presenters,
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Ooh-ha.

0: It's Nomfundo Mo. This one is called Soft Life here on Y. Let's fill you in on what's happening on the roads this morning before we head on into your main story for today. We've been
1: through traffic. Jamming in traffic with Y.
2: Bidi Bidi Island.
3: It's time for the traffic.
4: It's 5:40. Let's see what's happening on the streets. I'll start off in Germiston on the N3 northbound. I see traffic restrictions at the M2 Hellenes interchange. You should expect delays during peak travel times. Let's head on over now to Pretoria. Expect roadworks and restrictions there between Donkerhoek and Cullinan exit. On the N1 southbound, Lapa Pretoria, I see roadworks and restrictions Lapa on the N4 Bakwena Highway and the Sefako Makgato drive exit. Sandton, traffic lights are not working there at Fredman Drive. Sivai, I see at Linbro Park. I see traffic lights are not working there at the third road. And then finally, I'll end off in Lone Hill, where traffic lights are not working at Lone Hill Boulevard. Now, if you're looking for instant traffic updates, be sure to follow us at Y from Traffic for Y Traffic. It's Wasabi.
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5: 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This is Y.

0: It was here on While. Let's fill you in on what the main story is today.
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4: But it's Kalangan.
5: Unemployment is increasing, but increasing at a decreasing rate.
6: Take a seat. We'll come to you. Honorable member, proceed.
7: So there's this phrase, Nia, it's called jailbreaking, right? Mm-hmm. It's been happening for forever, since the 2000s. People will jail, it's basically hacking.
0: Okay.
7: People will jailbreak their iPhones so that they're able to download apps that are not allowed to be on the iPhone.
0: Oh, okay.
7: Because, you know, iPhone only allows apps that are from the App Store
0: yes.
7: to be on the iPhone.
0: Mm.
7: So the people used to jailbreak their iPhones, made them look like Androids.
0: Mm.
7: People used to jailbreak PS3s and PS4s.
0: Mm.
7: But it's incredibly tough and it takes years to do this thing because it's engineering. It's reverse engineering, basically.
0: Mm-hmm.
7: So the craziest news that I've broken out this past week is that people have jailbroken the PS5, which is a new it's a fairly new console.
0: Okay.
7: So here's why this is a whole, big deal. So here's how the story starts. Earlier this year, PlayStation, Sony, announces that from 2028, any new games, they're stopping from manufacturing discs.
0: Mm-hmm.
7: All the games that you buy are going to be from the PlayStation Store, online.
0: Okay.
7: Only. That is bad because some stores, some retailers, maybe here in South Africa or any country, can't decide what to home. You know what? This game is not selling on the shelf. Let's minus 200 Rand from it.
0: Mm.
7: It's 1,000 Rand. Let's minus 200 Rand and make it 800 Rand.
0: Mm.
7: Sony doesn't have to do that.
0: Themselves.
7: They'll keep the game at 1,000 Rand.
0: Yes.
7: And because there's now no other place to buy it from, you're going to have to buy it for 1,000 Rand. Number two, you can't trade discs with friends, which is very fun.
0: Like that's part of the culture.
7: Part of the culture,
0: yes.
7: Yeah. If you want to trade a game with a friend, you just give him the disc and he gives you your disc.
0: Mm.
7: Sharp. That you can't do if discs end. So this was huge backlash for Sony. Without
0: the disc, where would you get the game from?
7: Sony only.
0: From the internet.
7: From the internet. When you connect your PlayStation from their store, like an app store.
0: Okay.
7: Yeah, so they're the only ones who would be selling games now, which would be crazy.
0: Mm.
7: So after this backlash that's been happening since, it hasn't died down. A group of hackers from around the world have hacked the PlayStation 5 and jailbroken it. And they are able to make the PlayStation 5 now do things that Sony said the PlayStation can't do. Number one, playing old games, like the PS2 games. Now, the PS2 is an old console, so there's been videos that have been uploaded to Twitter, Facebook, on all the social media platforms where people are playing PS2 games on their PS5.
0: Mm-hmm.
7: Sony told us you can't do that, and if you can, we're going to have to charge you a subscription to do that.
0: Wow, greedy.
7: Yo. So they've given
0: so
7: us...
0: So you can do
7: you
0: it.
7: Can do it.
0: The hackers have proven that you can do it.
7: You can do it. You could, because there's people who have their PS2 games in their garage.
0: Mm.
7: That would have been great if they could just pull them out and play.
0: Yeah.
7: But Sony doesn't want that because they want you to pay more money to buy new games.
0: Mm.
7: And then, so now also there's a hacked app store they've created where you can download all games for free.
0: Wow.
7: And also taking PlayStation 5 games and making them play on computers, on PCs, like home computers. So it's basically a mess for Sony right now. They're leaking money, losing all of this new business. And all of this is because they angered the people early in the year.
0: Because they got too greedy.
7: Yeah.
0: Far too greedy. Is it going to take a while for Sony to get a hold or control of the situation?
7: I think what they can...
0: To get unhacked?
7: Nothing. One thing they can do, because one of the consequences of jailbreaking your PlayStation 5 is that when you connect online, Sony can immediately tell that this is a jailbroken PS5. So they block your account and they block your console.
0: And that's a problem.
7: Which makes it dead. So they will release an update and make it mandatory for you to update. But my problem is that with AI, it's easier now to hack consoles like the PS5. So they'll just keep updating.
0: They'll just keep hacking.
7: They'll just keep hacking the new updates. So I don't know. I have no idea what they can do.
0: But they've made a problem.
7: It's going to be a huge problem for them. Like, I don't know what the future of just technology looks like.
0: Mm.
7: Because now hacking is going to be something that is so easy.
0: That's what I'm saying. If these people can hack Sony, PlayStation.
7: Yes.
0: Can you imagine what else they can hack? They can hack anything.
7: Exactly. What is going to be unsafe next?
0: Yeah.
7: So, yeah.
0: Although I'm also just like, Justice for the people.
7: Guys. Yeah, no, people are.

0: This is what people do. They rise up.
1: Yeah, people rise up. Yeah. When you get greedy, you take advantage of people for far too long. They rise up and they say, no, absolutely not. Here's K-Rev. This one is called Mine. Enjoy.

0: If you're happy and you know it, don't hold back. Turn it up with Sinaye. This is Happy Hour. Step into the group chat. Tap into trending chats that get you talking and get the game plan on all things hot on your screen. Sinaye keeps you entertained for the happiest hour of your day, where the vibes hit harder than the traffic. 6 to 7 p.m. Monday to Friday with Sinaye. Let's get happy. This is Happy Hour.
1: You take my money? Well, I'm in need. Yes, it's a trifling friend indeed. Oh, she's a gold digger way over town.

0: to a throwback. Kanye West, this one is called Gold Digger here on Y. Jamie Foxx is on this one as well. Top of the hour. Let's find out what's happening in your news this morning. Wasabi's going to let you know what's happening on the roads in just a bit.
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2: Stories making headlines. Deep Sleuth pastor accused of rape and murder to appear in court, and Trump's meltdown over a Nobel Peace Prize under scrutiny. A very good morning. I'm Lindiwe Mbanza. A 36-year-old pastor accused of raping a 43-year-old woman and murdering her four-month-old baby is expected to appear in the Attridgeville Magistrates Court today. The suspect was arrested on Saturday while allegedly hiding in a back room in Deep Sleuth, north of Johannesburg. His arrest brings the number of suspects apprehended to three, including two women believed to be his wives. YNews reporter Odirile Rabala was following the story and files this report.
3: The incident allegedly occurred when the woman went with the pastor and one of his wives to the Hennops River near the R511 for a ritual. Police allege the pastor took her to a secluded area where he raped her while she was tied up with ropes. The woman managed to escape and seek help at a nearby construction site while the suspects allegedly fled with her baby. The infant's body was later found in a shallow grave after one of the alleged wives, aged 24, reportedly led the police to the site. Police say the pastor was found with injuries when he was arrested in Deep Sleuth on Saturday. The three suspects face charges including rape, murder, and kidnapping. For Y News, I am Odirile Rabalao at the Attridgeville Magistrates Court.
2: In other news, Basic Education Minister Siviwe Gwagube says it's all systems go ahead of the start of the 2026 matric exams. Thousands of pupils are expected to sit for their first national senior certificate examination tomorrow at more than 7,000 examination centres. Wakhube has assured the public that strict quality control measures are in place following challenges experienced in previous years. She says contingency plans are also in place to manage operational challenges, including adverse weather conditions and possible community disruptions.
4: And to ensure a secure environment, we have audited an entire network and implemented risk-based monitoring approach, directing our supervision and resources exactly to where they are needed most. And so I want to assure the public that the setting, the moderation, the quality assurance, and all the examination materials are complete. All question papers and examination instruments have been rigorously reviewed by the DBE and have been approved by UMALUS. Crucially, learning from the past challenges, we have significantly strengthened our security controls of the entire production and distribution chain.
2: Moving further afield, U.S. President Donald Trump has come under criticism following his reaction to missing out on the Nobel Peace Prize. Trump expressed disappointment after the award went to South African judge Navi Pillay, a former judge of the International Criminal Court. Pillay also led a UN commission of inquiry whose report found that Israel had committed genocide in Gaza. Now, Trump maintains that the prize should have gone to the United States, which he says has the greatest record in history.
5: I also settled 8 wars. How about this? So, you see that? Today they gave out the Nobel Peace Prize to a person. I never heard of the person. Nobody did. It's a mystery person. How about this, though? I settled 8 wars with letters being sent from every president and prime minister from all of those countries that I helped to stop. They sent them to the Norwegian Nobel Committee, Norway, and I'm about to settle or win 2 more, Iran and Russia, Ukraine.
2: Recapping your top story this hour, a 36-year-old pastor accused of raping a 43-year-old woman and murdering her four-month-old baby is expected to appear in the Attridgeville Magistrates Court this morning. Do follow us on X and on Instagram at YFM for Y News. I'm Lindiwe Mbanza.

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1: Go! I just should be in traffic.
2: 6:05, let's see what's happening on the streets. I start off in Rivonia. I see where traffic lights are not working there at Winter Road. Moving on to Randburg, Lapang Asip, Ramfisher Drive. I see traffic lights are not working at North Avenue. Let's head on over now to Pretoria. I see roadworks and restrictions between Donkerhoek and Cullinan exit. Lapelinseria, you can expect some roadworks and restrictions north of Linseria towards the R104 junction. Sizishui, Lapeforways, I see where traffic lights are not working there at Roxham Road. And then finally, Elenof and Sharon Lee, where traffic lights are not working at President Fauché Drive. Now, if you're looking for instant traffic updates, be sure to follow us at YFM Traffic for iTraffic. It's Wasabi.
3: It's a brand new week, which means that the slate is clean. We're going to play the game Who's Got Next in the next couple of moments, and it could go to anyone, either the Nia Hive or Wasabi Nation. Which team will you be supporting this morning? Stick around.
4: Here we don't press snooze. We press play. It's The Way Up with Nia Brown and OK Wasabi.

0: Waking you up this morning, music by Adele. 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Get ready, because we're about to play the game. Who's got next?
1: Are you ready?
2: Two songs, one crowd.
1: Who's got next?
3: This is fun.
0: It's Nia Brown versus OK Wasabi, the Nia High versus Wasabi Nation. Which team will you be voting for this morning? Here's the category.
4: The category is Blues Buster.
0: Blues Buster. Okay, so just in case you woke up with the Monday blues this morning, the song selection needs to be the kind of song that makes you feel excited about the fact that it's Monday, right? Mm-hmm. And one of the things that makes you feel excited about the fact that it's Monday is knowing that at some point we are going to think and reminisce about Izolo, about how much fun we had. Izolo.

0: A blues buster is the kind of song that also reminds you that I know we're doing this week thing, but at some point we're going to get back to the weekend. And we're going to get back to having fun and enjoying ourselves. And I feel like this song by DJ Maphorisa is mwah, perfection.
1: Okay, I hear that song. I hear that song. But who can bust your blues more than Zinqomalo? With

0: Nyazama, Nia, you know?
1: Is this a new one?
0: Yeah, it's a new one, Nia. Nyazama, you know? I'm trying. Yo. That is the message of the song. Nyazama.
1: It sounds like a kind of a downer, you know? Like it's just Nyazama, Yazin. Hi. Yeah, no.
0: No, it doesn't sound.
1: Whereas like, Izolo is like Izolo Begumnandi, best driver, best. You know what I'm saying? I feel like Nyazama is not. It's not a blues buster.
0: It is, yeah.
1: It's not busting my blues. In fact, it's making me feel more blue.
0: Oh wow.
1: I have to be honest with you. You know what I'm saying? As a co-host, as a friend, I need to tell you the truth. This song is not a blues buster. Izolo yone. It's a vibe. It's energy. And it reminds us of a good time. Reminds us of the weekend.
0: Let's see what the wire say.
1: Send a voice note on the Y app. Which song are you voting for this morning? Category is Blues Buster. The song that just makes you feel better on a Monday morning. Are you choosing Izolo by Maphorisa or Nyazama by DJ Smalls and Zinqumalo? Send that voice note. Let us know.
2: The following is a paid-for political advertisement. All opinions expressed are those of the political party and do not reflect or represent the views of Y.
3: I went to visit my brother in Cape Town. And yo, things feel like they're making progress around there. His son just got a job and businesses are opening up all over. I can see that jobs come where cities are run well. I read that jobs grow twice as fast where the Democratic Alliance is in charge. I want that for my community too. So, in this election, I'm voting DA.
2: This was a paid-for political advertisement. The opinions expressed do not reflect or represent the views of Y. Uncensored.
4: So a few months ago, I was given like a big box of wet wipes, right? And I would occasionally use the wet wipes for my face. But I was like, I wonder why they gave me such a huge box of wet wipes. What am I going to do with it? I said that thinking out loud. And the person I was with was like, no. You're supposed to use the wet wipes down there. I'm like, where? As in down there. As in for your number one and your number two. I was like, that's a bit crazy. Like, so I use the toilet paper, and then after that, using the toilet paper, then I use the wet wipes. They like, Let me tell you now for $3.99. What a cheat code. Clock it. First of all, I had no idea how much TP was not really cleaning like it's supposed to. Like, I don't want to get too detailed, but that wet wipe going to the crevices, okay?
2: Monday to Thursday, 8 to 10 p.m. Why?

It's KK. This one is called Ukraine. Sesti's on this one as well. Let's find out which song you are feeling, which one you're vibing with this morning. We are playing a game, of course, of Who's Got Next. Category today is Blues Buster. I've gone with Izo.

0: Which song are you voting for this morning? Send a voice note. Let us know.
1: Tejo.
2: Morning, guys. And good morning, Antonia and Angola.
0: Morning.
2: And today I'm going with Angola.
1: Danko.
0: Wow, Tejo. Has Tejo ever voted for me?
1: Yeah.
0: Because I feel, I don't remember Tejo ever saying, I'm voting for Antonia.
1: She's always voting for you.
0: But you sure?
1: Yeah. Tables seem to be flipping today because Jama might not be voting for me. It's crazy.
3: Morning, wires. Today I'm going to go with Antonia for the first time.
4: Yes, wow.
3: Izolo.
4: I am voting Wasabi yes. Nation. Yazama. Over and out.
1: Over and out.
0: Okay. Y'all know things are turning around. The tide is turning. But let's see. We're going to take final votes in the next few moments. Which song do you want to hear this morning? Send a voice note on the Y app. Do you want to hear Izolo by DJ Maphorisa or Nyazama by DJ Smalls and Zincumalo? Here's Tyler.

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Jeremy, oh, don't keep me waiting. I'll be looking at someone. And if you follow me, go more, my more, no.

0: I'm so excited. We're about to get final votes. Final votes in the next few moments. Category this morning is Blues Buster. I've chosen DJ Maphorisa Izolo. Wasabi's chosen DJ Smalls with Nyazama. Which song have you chosen this morning?
1: TK.
2: Morning! Morning! Morning, Wasabi. Morning, Ray. Morning, Nia.
0: Hi.
2: Ay, ay, ay, ay. We're back at it again.
3: Nyazama.
2: No, Yazin. Yazin. I'm going with Nia. Yeah. And Pori Pori. It's Nia and Pori Pori for me this morning.
0: Yep.
2: Bye.
0: Bye.
1: Okay. Okay, TK, I see you. I see you. Don Makeke.
4: What's up, Don Makeke? What's up, Wires? What's up, Wasabi? Nia Brown, how you doing, mommy?

0: I'm going with the Near Hive today. I'm definitely going with the Near Hive because I had so much fun, Izolo.
1: Exactly.
2: Wrong.
1: So much fun, Izolo.
2: Muzero.
3: Ah. Kolanyazama. I've been down the bridge. In Monday, I've been down the bridge in Siazama. Samala in Umbano with Vigi Long. Sanbrani, Wasabi Nation, obvious. Wasabi Nation, Sina Siazama. Salizama, for the weed. Salis weed of food. Over and out.
2: Over and out, my friend. Over and out.
1: La Rela win.
2: Salis win, Siazama. Siazama. Oh, Siazama. Matungwane.
4: Wola hexe sharp fade.
1: Hi,
4: I'm counting it. I'll say, when I'm up in it, Helena Mayagaya. It's a easy baby, Nama Walla Walla, his pity pity Kalisella, Nama Vulava. He could get the kitchen so long and Nabo no Malanga. Hey, Tagalan, what do I? Hi, hi. Hi, Samba now, Samba now.
1: Oh, I love it. Oh, Wasabi Nation, Les Amile Mara, today.
2: Oh, wow.
1: La Luza, Liluzite, Shem Askis. Here's DJ Maporisa. This one is called Izolo. Enjoy.

0: Now this is a blues buster. This is the kind of song that makes you just a little bit more excited about the fact that it's a Monday.
1: You know what? It's the Dali Wonga chorus, and I'll agree.
0: It is the Dali Wonga chorus, but also is it DJ Maphorisa that raps a little bit as
1: well?
0: It's really good as well, is the point that I'm trying to make. DJ Maphorisa, Tyler, I see you. Mpura Dali Wonga, Madumane, Viske. That one is called Izola here on Y. Well done to the Nia Hive.
1: Okay,
0: we are winners this morning. Well done to you. Let's head it over to your headlines, checking the sports.
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3: Stories making headlines. A 36-year-old pastor accused of raping a 43-year-old woman and murdering her 4-month-old baby is expected to appear in the Attridgeville Magistrates Court this morning. And Basic Education Minister Siviwe Gwagube says it's all systems go ahead of the start of the 2026 matric exams. I'll have more on these and other stories at the top of the hour, but for now, here's Ray with your sports.
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6: A very good morning to you. Let's start your first update of a brand new week with Matters Football. Orlando Pirates head coach Abdeslam Wadu says that his young squad needs to adapt to the physical demands of high-stakes matches as they get ready for CAF Champions League football. The Buccaneers suffered a 2-0 defeat to Mamelodi Sundowns in Saturday's MTN 8 final at the Moses Mabhida Stadium, missing out on a historic 5th consecutive crown. Wadu believes that his players need to become more competitive when matches intensify.
7: In this kind of our games, it's a Champions League level, you understand? And of course for our young team, because if you check, we have, I think, the youngest or one of the youngest team in the league. So of course, for us, it's all the time big games, and my players, every games they have the opportunity to play such high level games. It's an opportunity for them to grow.
6: Meanwhile, for Masandawana and their coach Miguel Cardoso, he's urged his players to remain humble after goals from Tebo Mokoena and Ikram Reyna secured the Brazilians' MTN 8 triumph. It is their first in 5 years. And that win adds to Sundowns' silverware this season, with Cardoso stressing that there is still plenty of work ahead as his side balances domestic and continental commitments.
8: From the first day, telling that this would be an objective, we don't know what is going forward because we're going to be in many competitions. It will be difficult to face a Carling in the middle of the week when we play Champions League in the weekend. So, but these guys, they understand, as I said, they have a lot of trust on each other, trust on us, we trust them. And well, bravo, congratulations. It was an amazing game, and we understood how to play it. It's just not how you play it, it's how you compete. We were very brave, and I think we did very well.
6: With the Carling Knockout Cup set to be launched on Wednesday, the Tshwane Giants will be looking to maintain their focus and consistency as they continue to pursue further trophy success. To Formula One matters, Max Verstappen claimed his first Singapore Grand Prix victory yesterday, completing a perfect weekend after winning the sprint race and securing pole position.

0: for both events. The Red Bull driver finished 7.335 seconds ahead of Ferrari's Charles Leclerc, with championship leader Kimi Antonelli third for Mercedes after 62 laps at the Marina Bay Street Circuit. The four-time world champion's victory ends a long wait for success in Singapore and marks his second straight Grand Prix win following his triumph in Malaysia last week. He did it the hard way this time because he had communication issues with his race engineer Gianpiero Lambiasi, but that didn't seem to deter him.
1: Maybe the team liked it that they couldn't hear me throughout the race. But yeah, it's never nice because sometimes you want to ask certain questions or just relay some information about the tires or what you feel in the car or what you think can be better. But yeah, it didn't work. So there was no way to communicate. But honestly, GP did a great job. I mean, 90% of the things that he said to me were also things that I wanted to ask him. So yeah, he communicated really well.
0: McLaren's Lando Norris and Oscar Piastri finished 4th and 5th respectively, with 7-time world champion Lewis Hamilton having to settle for 6th after a costly tyre strategy. Antonelli moved into the podium places late in the race, while Liam Lawson, Nico Hülkenberg, George Russell and Isaac Hadjar completed the points finishes. Verstappen's latest victory further strengthens his momentum as the 2026 F1 season continues to gather pace. That is it for your first update of the morning. Stay tuned for your next one coming up at 7:30 for Y Sports on the app. It's Ray Chalant.
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4: 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It's why.

It's music by Ashake. This one is called Joha here on Y. In the next few moments, kids, you will get to request your favorite song so you can hear it as you make your way to school. Here's what you need to do. Ask mom and dad if you can send us a voice.

0: note on the Y app. And then in that voice note, let us know what your name is, how old you are, and which song you want to hear this morning as you make your way to school. Remember, you have to be 16 years and younger to request a song. And listen, you can request any song you like. Any song in the whole wide world that you want to hear this morning, we can play that for you. Send through that request on the Y app. Let's head on over to your traffic while you do that.
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2: It's time for the traffic.
3: 6:41. Let's see what's happening on the roads. I'll start off with the stationary vehicle there on the N1 southbound at John Foster Drive. Moving on to Centurion on the N14 southbound, are securing traffic towards the N1 Brakfontein interchange. Asithi Shri Lape Bramfontein on the N1 northbound, queuing traffic towards Empire Road. Sivaisi Pinoni on the N12 westbound, are queuing traffic towards Atlas Road. Another stationary vehicle there on the N1 northbound after the ramp to Golden Highway. Lape Spray View on the N3 northbound, queuing traffic towards Heidelberg Road. And then finally, Elena from Pretoria, you can expect some roadworks and restrictions there between Donkerhoek and Cullinan exit. Now, if you're looking for instant traffic updates, be sure to follow us at YFM Traffic for Y Traffic. It's Wasabi.
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0: It's Mariah the Scientist. It's called Is It a Crime here on Why Kids. Are you ready? Because it's time for Junior Jukebox. I want to play. All right, so for all the grown-ups, all the parents, grandparents, aunts and uncles, this is not your moment. This moment is just for the kids. Kids, you get to request your favorite song. All you had to do was send us a voice note on the Y app and let us know what your name is, how old you are, and which song you want to hear today.
1: Nabila.
2: Hi, my name is Nabila. I am 9 years old, and may you please play Die Die from Shakira and Dip.

0: A very big shout out and a very big thank you to Nabila. Thank you so much for sending through the song request this morning. It's Shakira, Burna Boy, Die Die. Of course, the FIFA World Cup song. I hope you enjoyed that one, Nabila. It is a very, very fun song to listen to. So thank you so much for requesting it. Can we gossip with you for just one moment about another member of our team? So on Friday, Wasabi, did you notice that Ray walked in with a new soccer jersey?
1: Yes. I even asked him about it, actually. That's what I remember. I was like, is that new? He was like, yeah.
0: How many soccer jerseys do you think Ray has? Because it's like almost every day he's wearing a soccer jersey and it's different ones every single time.
1: He has a serious in sport with Ray.
0: Guys, we're not even joking. Like, to be quite honest, I thought as a soccer person, you only buy the jerseys of the team that you support. Kante, you can buy whichever jersey you think is nice. That's wild to me.
1: Yeah, because apparently he was wearing Cape Town FC? And it was a beautiful jersey.
0: It was a nice jersey.
1: It was a beautiful jersey.
0: It was a nice jersey. Mm. Let's play a quick game, actually. Because I want to call him into the studio later just to check exactly how many he's got. But let's guess how many soccer jerseys Ray has. As a sports guy, as a sports presenter, as someone who lives and breathes sports, as someone who was wearing a brand new jersey on Friday.
1: Brand new.
0: I'm going to guess he probably has 12 jerseys.
1: Okay.
0: 12 different kinds of

0: visits.
1: Mm-hmm. Oof. I was going around that number, actually. I was going to say 16.
0: 16,
1: yeah.
0: But if you think about it, that's a lot of jerseys.
1: If not 24, two for every month.
0: Okay,
1: fair. Yeah, two for every month of the year.
0: 24. Mm-hmm. That's insane. Yep. Send a voice note on the Y app. For the soccer fans as well, let us know how many soccer jerseys you've got. And then give us a guess of how many you think Ray has got. Because apparently this is a thing.
1: It's a serious thing.
0: It's a serious thing. You guys are buying soccer jerseys left, right, and center. You're buying new ones. You're buying old school ones as well. Yep. I mean, it's insane. Send a voice note on the Y app. Let us know, as a soccer person, how many you've got. And try to guess how many you think Ray has got.
2: Guess Life of the Y.

0: Ray, confession time.
1: Mm-hmm. Yeah.
0: We've been gossiping about you.
1: Why?
0: Sorry.
1: Why? What did I do?
0: Because we're trying to guess how many soccer jerseys you have. On Friday, you came in wearing a new jersey. Yes. And it's just like, well, how many of them are in your closet? It makes no sense to me.
1: But it should make sense. It's what I do.
0: I know it's what you do, but do you need... I feel like you've got a bunch. I'm guessing you've got 12. Wasabi guessed you've got 16.
2: If not 24.
0: If not 24. Mm-hmm. Two for each month.
2: Yep.
0: Because every... It's like every after 2 days or a weekly, you're coming in...
2: Or a monthly.
0: You're coming in with a different kind of soccer jersey that I haven't seen. So we've gotten the wires to try to guess as well.
1: Yeah. Oh, really?
0: Let's see what they say.
2: King K5?
3: Yebo, kamu yellow ma wires. Morning. Nagena lewa, nega sola rim walenteng ube sarabu ma 16, 15. Plus a mona oige so cafe.
0: A real soccer fan.
2: A real soccer fan. Let's hear from Banguni.
4: Morning, Nia. Morning, Wasabi.
0: Banguju.
4: Nzokshaya Nia. You just took my guess. In fact, immediately when you were asking how many jerseys do we think he has, I just said 12.
0: Oh.
4: Quickly. You come in and say 12 as well. Ah, Mamela. It means we are right. Nia and I are correct. 12 jerseys that Ray owns. Jago, I mean, I only got 3, of which only 3 for Pagapaga. Jago.
0: Great minds think alike.
1: Mm-hmm. 12.
0: Mm-hmm. 12.
1: Interesting.
2: Tapelo, what do you say?
5: Good morning.
0: Hey, morning.
5: Nia. Wasabi. I mean, I'm a soccer jerseys. I've got 7. And then I've got 3 rugby. And then in the 1 year cricket as a sports guy. And then I think Ray, he might have something like 19 or 20 soccer. And then for Amar rugby and whatever, maybe he might be having, let's say 30 in all, because he's a sports guy. Thank you.
0: So 30 jerseys across the board, could be rugby mixed with soccer, mixed with cricket, whatever the case might be. Can we get a number?
1: Well, yes. The answer is yes, you can.
0: As you're scanning through your
1: entire classes. I'm trying to remember now. Because if I put only shirts, like not just Springbok merch or Bafana merch. Oi. Okay, without the extra merch, I'm on 19.
0: What?
1: I'm on 19 shirts, yeah.
2: That's a good number.
1: And then with the merch, with the extra shirts and sort of the tribute kits and stuff, I'm on 24.
0: Yo, Ray!
1: Yeah, no. Yeah, so 2 for every month actually is
0: two
1: right.
0: 2 is quite correct. Actually, that's a lot of... That's a lot of sporting shirts and merchandise. If you're buying a soccer jersey, for example, because for rugby and whatever, you're buying for the national team for the most part, right?
1: Yeah.
0: But if you are buying a soccer jersey, is there a rule against buying a soccer jersey that belongs to the team that you don't like?
1: So
0: your rivals?
1: There's a rule if you support the big 3 teams in South Africa.
0: Okay.
1: So whether you support Chiefs, Pirates, or Sundowns, you can only get your own team shirts amongst those 3. You can't be a Pirates fan getting a Chiefs shirt or Sundowns shirts getting a... You know what I'm saying?
0: Yeah.
1: You can't. So you can get, as a Chiefs fan, a Chiefs shirt and maybe like a Stellenbosch shirt. Because these guys are not necessarily clashing like that.
0: Okay.
1: Yeah. I just like good-looking shirts.
0: Mm-hmm.
1: I think anything that looks good, I get it. And if I can, just add it to the collection. So I have them just all hung up on a separate little rack thing.
0: Nice.
1: Because they need to sit a certain way at certain temperatures and stuff.
0: Yeah.
1: But yeah, it's just making sure that you don't confuse people when you step outside.
0: Yeah, so that they don't think you're a Pirates fan when in fact you're a Sundowns fan.
1: You might be
0: fan.
1: A Sundowns
0: fan
1: or a Chiefs
0: which
1: fan,
0: is weird.
2: It's just showing passion about your career because, Ray, you know how many radios Nia owns? Like,
1: I've heard a conspiracy.
0: We should guess that one next. How many radios does Nia have?
2: Nia has millions of radios. And
1: every
2: don't
1: room.
2: Get me started on Lindy's collection of newspapers.
1: Yo, Lindy still gets Daily Sun.
2: She's the only one. The Sun, the Star, Yonkin T-Pet.
0: That's insane. And for you, it would be puns.
2: Puns.
0: How many book of puns you got?
2: All of them.
0: Okay, nice one, Ray. Sorry, last question. The one you wore on Friday, what was that for?
1: Cape Town City. It's their anniversary shirt. So they're turning 10 this year.
0: Oh.
1: And so they made like a little special shirt with colors that don't even belong to their team. So they made it like green, very natural.

0: Looks good.
1: Okay. All right. Well, there you have it. If you guessed 24,
2: like me,
1: like Wasabi did,
0: that's genius.
1: You are absolutely correct. Yep. Let's head on over to the news and traffic. The first rule of Fight Club. Fight Club. 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
3: Stories making headlines. Deep Sleuth pastor accused of rape and murder to appear in court. And Trump's meltdown over the Nobel Peace Prize under scrutiny. A very good morning. I'm Lindiwe Mbanza. A 36-year-old pastor accused of raping a 43-year-old woman and murdering her four-month-old baby is expected to appear in the Attridgeville Magistrates Court today. The suspect was arrested on Saturday while allegedly hiding in a back room in Deep Sluit, north of Johannesburg. His arrest brings the number of suspects apprehended to three, including two women believed to be his wives. Y News reporter Odirile Rabalao is following the story and files this report.
4: The incident allegedly occurred when the woman went with the pastor and one of his wives to the Hennops River near the R511 for a ritual. Police allege the pastor took her to a secluded area where he raped her while she was tied up with ropes. The woman managed to escape and seek help at a nearby construction site while the suspects allegedly fled with her baby. The infant's body was later found in a shallow grave after one of the alleged wives, aged 24, reportedly led the police to the site. Police say the pastor was found with injuries when he was arrested in Deep Sluit on Saturday. The three suspects face charges including rape, murder, and kidnapping. For Y News, I am Odirile Rabalao at the Attridgeville Magistrates Court.
3: In other news, Basic Education Minister Siviwe Gwagube says it's all systems go ahead of the start of the 2026 matric exams. Thousands of pupils are expected to sit for their first national senior certificate examination tomorrow at more than 7,000 examination centres. Gwagube has assured the public that strict quality control measures are in place following challenges experienced in previous years. She says contingency plans are also in place to manage operational challenges, including adverse weather conditions and possible community disruptions.
5: And to ensure a secure environment, we have audited an entire network and implemented risk-based monitoring approach, directing our supervision and resources exactly to where they are needed most. And so I want to assure the public that the setting, the moderation, the quality assurance, and all the examination materials are complete. All question papers and examination instruments have been rigorously reviewed by the DBE and have been approved by UMALUS. Crucially, learning from the past challenges, we have significantly strengthened our security controls of the entire production and distribution chain.
3: Moving further afield, U.S. President Donald Trump has come under criticism following his reaction to missing out on the Nobel Peace Prize. Trump expressed disappointment after the award went to South African judge Navi Pillay, a former judge of the International Criminal Court. Now, Pillay also led a UN Commission of Inquiry whose report found that Israel had committed genocide in Gaza. Trump maintains that the prize should have gone to the United States, which he says has the greatest record in history.
6: I also settled 8 wars. How about this? So, you see that? Today they gave out the Nobel Peace Prize to a person I never heard of. The person, nobody did. It's a mystery person. How about this, though? I settled 8 wars with letters being sent from every president and prime minister from all of those countries that I helped to stop. They sent them to the Norwegian Nobel Committee, Norway. And I'm about to settle or win 2 more, Iran and Russia, Ukraine.
3: Recapping your top story this hour. A 36-year-old pastor accused of raping a 43-year-old woman and murdering her four-month-old daughter is expected to appear in the Attridgeville Magistrates Court this morning. Do follow us on X and on Instagram at YFM for Y News. I'm Lindiwe Mbanza. We do
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8: Beedie, Beedie Island.
9: It's time for the traffic.
0: 7:05, let's see what's happening on the roads. I see some traffic picking up right now. I'll start off in Benoni on the N12 westbound. You can expect some slow-moving traffic between Benoni and Boksburg. On the N1 northbound, I see an incident there at Deep Grove, so please approach cautiously. Speaking about approaching cautiously, I see a crash on the N3 northbound

0: after Linksfield Road. A stationary vehicle there on the N1 southbound at John Foster Drive. Moving on now to Centurion on the N14 southbound. I see queuing traffic towards the N1 Brakfontein interchange. I'll end off in Braamfontein on the M1 northbound. Expect some queuing traffic towards Empire Road. Now, if you're looking for instant traffic updates, be sure to follow us at YFM Traffic. For Y Traffic, it's Wasabi.
1: Neil Brown and OK Wasabi are taking you all the way up on Y. Remember when you were in traffic and we played you this?

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Making traffic a breeze and reminding you that this is the frequency that moves you. Why?

comes out and respectfully, it's about to get hot. Why?

0: It's music by Focalistic. This one is called Two Spin Jigeleza here on Y. Wasabi is putting pressure on me, on you, on Ray, on all of us. Because you're traveling to your dream destination next week. Tell us about the dream destination. And the reason why I know that it's your dream destination is because you've mentioned this so many times before. Like, one day you want to go to this place and now you're going.
1: It's the Mecca for a person like me.
0: Okay.
1: Like the place.
0: Not the Mecca.
1: The Mecca. It's Japan.
2: Oh, wow. Oh. Shout out.
0: Yeah, you're off to Japan.
1: I'm off to Japan.
0: What are you looking forward to seeing in Japan?
1: Just everything I've grown up on. Like, I've probably been wanting to go to Japan since I was a single-digit age.
0: Mm.
1: You know, from Dragon Ball Z. They worship Dragon Ball Z there.
0: Yeah.
1: I'm not looking...
0: comics. Fashion.
2: Yeah, fashion.
1: Old tech.
0: Yes.
1: Cameras, toys, plushes. Like, yo, guys. It's going to
0: There's
1: be
0: a
1: everything.
0: Lot.
1: It's going to be everything.
0: When I think of Japan, I think of super colorful, luminous colors.
1: Right.
0: Lots of tech, bright vibes,
1: neon
0: vibes, cute things to wear and
1: all
0: buy.
1: Of that. Yes,
0: that's quite nice. So you're making it to your dream destination, Ray Rona Raling. When are we going to?
2: when are we going to?
0: We haven't made it to our dream destination yet. My dream destination is. It's gonna sound very silly what I'm about to say.
2: Okay,
0: but it's the Dominican Republic.
1: What?
2: Oh wow!
0: Why? Because I saw an episode of Keeping Up with the Kardashians and they went to a family trip to the Dominican Republic. Okay. And the resort they went to was so beautiful. It was on the water and it's those like houses that's on the water.
1: Yes.
0: I want to go there. It's always been, since I was a kid, my dream destination.
1: But
0: just because the Kardashians went there.
1: Can you talk a little bit of Spanish?
0: I can try to speak a little bit of Spanish, hombre. I can try.
2: She's watching something off air now where she was watching a crochet video in Spanish.
1: Oh,
2: so
1: Spanish.
2: She might be...
1: So
2: much,
1: yeah.
0: I feel like maybe, maybe it's a lining.
2: Bueno.
0: Yeah. Yo, no, I haven't made it to my dream destination yet.
2: We'll get there. My dream destination is in Europe and it's the Netherlands.
1: Ooh.
0: Oh, love the Netherlands.
2: What an amazing country.
0: So cool.
2: What an amazing country. I'm hoping that I'll be able to go there, even if it's just for like a vacation somewhere next year. Because I love the energy of the country. I love the laws. I love the freedom. I love the fact that you can cycle everywhere. It's got such a nice base of like attractions for a creative, for someone who likes taking content, for someone who likes sport. It's got a bit of everything for everyone. And I'd love to just be there.
0: From like the pictures and videos.

0: photos that I've seen of the Netherlands, it just looks so green and luscious and beautiful. Yeah. And also the people there seem very nice and accepting of people from other countries.
1: They are. They are.
0: Especially people without skin tone.
1: 100%.
0: Which is quite nice.
1: Yeah. I think it's one of the best reasons for it, because there's very few European countries that are like that.
0: Yeah.
1: There's some underrated ones. Like, there's countries like Bulgaria, I think. Mm. And I know a friend of mine who stays in Poland is like, it's one of the best places to be.
0: Really?
1: And he is black. So I'm like, no, there's countries that we don't expect, but the Netherlands is definitely up there. It's up there.
0: I love that, because it's rare, man. Mm. It's not all over the world where black people can go and feel accepted.
1: Welcome. Yeah.
2: You know, it's so funny. 15 years ago, all of us had the same dream destination.
0: Which was?
1: America.
0: Mm. That's crazy.
2: All of us.
0: If you think about it. Mm.
2: 15 years ago.
0: 15 years ago, we all wanted to go to America.
2: Yeah.
0: Now, it's not even on my list, really.
2: We watched.
0: It is, but like at the bottom.
2: Rush Hour. We watched Oprah.
1: Oh, yeah. My days.
2: We watched Home Improvement.
0: Yeah.
2: Move that pass. We were like, whoa.
1: This place looks like it bangs.
2: Yo. Disney World.
1: New York.
2: I'm afraid now.
0: Oh,
1: I can't go there.
0: Watch out. I'm afraid to go to the US. Being a woman, being black?
2: Oh my goodness.
0: No thanks. Send a voice note on the Y app. Wasabi's going to his dream destination.
2: Yep.
0: Have you made it to your dream destination yet? If you have, yay. Tell us about it. Where did you go? If you haven't, tell us what the dream destination is, where you are still hoping to go at some point in life. Send that voice note on the Y app.
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3: 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It's why.

0: I'm going to tell you another one of my dream destinations, and I need you to not roll your eyes or make a comment.
1: Okay.
0: Okay. Another one of my dream destinations, which I haven't made it to yet, Santorini, Greece.
1: Greece. You want to walk through the white buildings?
0: Yes.
1: Yeah. You know what? I'll give you this.
0: I want to wear a linen long sleeve top, linen pants. I want.

0: beautiful hair on my head, either braids or like a nice wig,
1: sandals,
0: some sandals, and I want to walk down those many, many stairs between those white houses
2: and take pictures
0: and take photos.
2: Yeah.
1: Or facing away from the camera.
0: 100%. Yeah. With my arm out like that, as if I'm reaching out for like my husband or something.
2: Yes.
0: Yes. Don't judge me.
2: Wow. No, that's a good
1: picture. That's an IG pic though.
0: It is.
2: Have you guys seen the social media versus real life videos?
0: No. What do you mean?
2: On social media, Santorini looks amazing and great. But now, because of over tourism, you can barely get a space.
0: No, Wasabi, don't say that. Okay, let me go. I'm going to go on TikTok now and look for them.
2: Yeah.
0: Let's head on over to the headlines.
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4: Stories making headlines. The parents linked to the murder of their 4-year-old daughter, baby Nikita, will return to the Johannesburg High Court this morning, where they will stand trial. And Burkina Faso's military government has announced plans to reshape how the country's history is taught in schools, with a focus on African identity. I'll have more on these and other stories at the top of the hour, but for now, here's Ray with your sports.
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1: We are starting your second update of this morning with rugby. The Bulls and the Stormers made a statement in the URC this weekend with some dominant derby victories over the Lions and Sharks respectively, boosted by the return of their Springboks. Cameron Hanekom scored twice as the Bulls thrashed the Lions 57-15 in Pretoria. Both sides claimed bonus point victories to finish round three in third and fourth place on the log, this being the Bulls and the Stormers. They level on 11 points, but the Bulls are ahead on points difference. Post-match thoughts of their coach, Johan Akkerman.
7: No, I mean, I'm just proud of the guys. You know, we knew we have to be at our best to beat a side that's in form. And, you know, I think that focus was to make sure that we start well and, you know, have our set piece sorted out and everything. So it's just credit to the players, you know, the mental and the maturity they showed out there today to start well and to stay in the fight, even though things didn't go our way. Like, we lost a few balls where we had opportunities and we just stayed on the task.
1: Akiva Daimani also grabbed a brace in the Stormers' 39-22 win over the Sharks in Cape Town. This result saw the Sharks slip to 5th on 10 points, while the Lions dropped to 7th with 9. Edinburgh do lead the standings overall. They're on 14 points, followed by the Glasgow Warriors on 13, with both teams maintaining their respective unbeaten starts. The competition will now take a break for the opening round of the Investec Champions Cup and EPCR Challenge Cup before resuming on the 23rd when the Sharks visit Cardiff and the Lions face Edinburgh. The following day, the Bulls will be hosting Ulster in Pretoria, while the Stormers welcome the Scarlets to Cape Town. Now, to your football, Manchester City maintained their perfect start under Enzo Maresca with a 3-0 victory over 10-man Liverpool, restoring their lead at the top of the Premier League to 3 points. Erling Haaland, Jeremy Doku and Ryan Cherki scored in the second half after Liverpool midfielder Ryan Gravenberch was sent off for 2 yellow cards. The result leaves Liverpool in 9th place, 9 points behind the leaders, with new head coach Andoni Iraola suffering his first defeat in charge.
8: We played 2 different games, one until the red card and one from the red card until the end. I think we were the better team until the red card in the first 62 minutes, I think. And they were better than us, obviously, after the red card and they scored the goals. But I think the players deserve today credit because I think they've given everything. They've given everything.
1: The match came amid growing uncertainty over City's future following an independent commission's findings that the club breached pre-Premier League financial rules. City faced the prospect of significant sanctions if their appeal fails, with a points deduction and possible expulsion from the top flight among the possible consequences. The case relates to alleged financial irregularities, of course, during a period in which City won multiple trophies, which raises questions about the legacy of their success. But despite this off-field scrutiny, Maresca's side delivered another commanding performance, while Liverpool struggled to respond after going down to 10 men. The post-match thoughts of the table-topping boss.
9: I said during the week, we need to learn how to deal with the outside noise because of the situation, and the noise will be always there. So we need to learn how to deal with that. But at the same time, we need to try to make our noise, that is win games like we have done today, because at the end of the game, I think our fans, they were sinking. So the noise was from us and not from the environment.
1: Up next for City, the small matter of hosting PSG in the Champions League on Wednesday. That is it for your second update of the morning. Your last one is coming up at 8:30. for Y Sports on the WAP.

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0: We've got quite the question for you this morning. Have you made it to your dream destination yet? If not, that's cool. Let us know where you'd like to go. If you have, let us know what that experience was like. Send a voice note on the Y-app. Let's head on over to your traffic, see what's happening on the roads today. We can do
1: traffic. Jamming in traffic with Y.
2: Yeah, go! I should be in traffic. It's 7:41. Let's see what's happening on the roads. I'll start off in Alberton. On the R59 northbound, I see slow-moving traffic towards Michelle Avenue. Moving on to Pretoria on the N14 northbound, expect some slow-moving traffic towards Ufies Road. Some delays there towards Colette Drive, Lapemao Rose on the M1 northbound. City Shui, Centurion, I see delays there towards Botha Avenue. You can expect some slow-moving traffic towards Albertina Sisulu, now Osero Report on the M1 northbound. Siva, I see Pinoni on the N12 westbound. I see a crash there right before Tom Jones Street. And then finally, I don't know if the stationary vehicle there on the N1 northbound at Allendale Road. Now, if you're looking for instant traffic updates, be sure to follow us at YFM Traffic for Y Traffic. 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

0: It's Gemini Major. This one is called Seven Seas. Selena Sharma's on this one as well. Let's take some voice notes. Dream destination. Have you made it there yet? Or are you still on your way? Send a voice note. Let us know.
1: King.
2: Morning, UA up team.
0: Morning.
2: Morning, Wasabi. Morning, Mia. Morning, Ray. Morning, Lindy. How are you doing? Great. This too. My dream destination, I wanted to go Dubai. I wanted to go to Dubai because of the like safety things, and it's like moshi phone ya ko lano ishi ya ko ni tole lab. No one will take it.

0: Ay, it, what's happening now? 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Dubai is no more now. Now I just need to go like in European countries, like Roma, Poland. Yeah, that side. That's where I want to go now.
1: Yeah, no. Also, Dubai sounds expensive.
2: It does sound expensive, but I know this guy is very South African because he wants to go to a country where he can experience no crime.
1: Right.
2: For a change.
1: Oh my goodness, yes.
2: For a change. You know, here in South Africa, we just see CCTV of people just slipping phones at a department store.
1: Yes, literally.
2: Ah, it's so annoying, man. So annoying.
1: Yeah.
2: Duduzi.
3: Sanbona mawaya. Wasabi mia, it's your boy Mtuzman Tona Semrara la Park AP. Ay, bafetcha bona mina ne. 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Danko guys, mara great show as always. Siyabonga Danko.
1: Thank you so much. That's Vegas true. Vegas sounds like a lot of fun as well.
2: Yes.
1: I mean, there you have to come there prepared though.
2: 100%.
1: You have to be super, super prepared. Thank you so much for the voice notes. I love it. We're going to play a game called 40 Seconds in the next couple of moments where Ray is going to quiz us on some sports. If you'd like to play against me, send a voice note on the Y app and let us know. We'll call you back. We'll go head to head and we'll see who knows more about sports. This morning. For now, here's Mawelele. Nyasfela. Enjoy.

0: Android app stores, it's time for us to play the fun game called Sporty Seconds.
1: Olympic history.
2: You know what time it is.
3: It's time for Sporty Seconds. 40 seconds with Rick.
1: Brilliant. Just brilliant.
0: Woohoo! Let's play a game of Sporty Seconds once again since it is a Monday morning. Let's do this.
4: We return for the Sporty Seconds quiz. You know, the quiz that's more of a showdown between two contestants who claim to know ball, who claim to be aware of what's happening, who claim to listen to my updates.
0: Yes.
4: So we'll see if the concentration levels are high. So basically, Nia's going to be up against the wire today. Who are you up against?
0: Yes, Nia? I am. I'm going up against Papa Gray. Good morning.
5: Good morning. Good morning, guys. How are you?
0: We're so good. How are you doing?
5: I'm alive.
0: Awesome.
4: That's good.
5: Thank you.
4: Okay, so here are the rules. I will ask 5 questions. They all have multiple options, and each contestant has the chance to answer correctly once.
5: Okay.
4: You don't get it wrong and then say, can I say again? You only get it wrong once, and then we move on.
0: Mm-hmm.
4: Wait until I'm done asking the question. I'm providing the options before you say your name if you know the answer. Is that clear?
0: That's clear.
4: Okay. All right. Are you ready?
0: Yes. Let's do this. Let's do this.
4: Okay.
0: Go easy on me, Papa Gray, please, ne?
5: Okay.
0: Go easy on me, Kelly.
4: So yes, one more thing. If the correct answer will be marked with a sound like doo-loo-loo, and then the incorrect answer will be met with a There we go. All right, question one. This one is simple. It's a rugby question.
0: Okay.
4: The Bulls put 57 points past the Lions in the URC Derby on Saturday. But my question to you is, how many points is a try in rugby? Is it A?
0: Hold on. Ray, give the options.
4: Hold on. Is it A, 7 points?
0: Mm-hmm.
4: Is it B, 6 points? Or is it C, 5 points?
0: Okay, Papa Gray, go ahead.
5: 5 points.
4: Papa Gray has won a lab. That is correct.
0: Wow! That is correct. Okay.
4: All right. Next up, football. Manchester City beat Liverpool 3-0 yesterday with Erling Haaland among the goal scorers. My question is...
0: Who?
4: Erling Haaland.
0: Okay.
4: Which country is he from? Your options are as follows. Is it A, Sweden?
0: Mm-hmm.
4: B, Norway? Or C, England?
0: Nia? He's from Norway.
4: And that's correct.
0: Yes!
4: 1-1.
0: Yes!
4: No, you're cooking.
0: Okay,
4: back in the game now. Next up, a cricket question. In cricket, what is the term for a batter that is dismissed without scoring a run?
0: Okay.
4: Is it A, a duck, B, a bye, or C, a maiden?
5: Papa Gray.
0: Papa Gray, go ahead.
5: Oh, a tank.
4: Say again. Did you say a duck?
5: Yeah.
4: He is 2-1 up.
0: Yes. Papa Gray, you just guessed that, dude.
5: I did. That was just a guess.
0: Okay. All right.
4: Right. Formula One. Max Verstappen celebrated his first Grand Prix victory in Singapore.
0: Mm-hmm.
4: My question to you, from which country that has been mentioned in a topic this morning is Verstappen from? Is it A, Japan? Mm-hmm. Is it B, America? Or is it C, the Netherlands?
5: Papa Gray.
0: Go ahead,
4: Papa Gray. This could be your winner.
5: The Netherlands.
4: The Netherlands is correct.
0: Wow! Honestly, I had no idea which one I was going to go for.
4: Yeah, no. He's from the Nether. He's Dutch.
0: Congratulations. Yeah, Dutch. So that makes Papa Gray
4: the winner. 3-1.
5: Yes.
4: Well done, Papa Gray.
0: You know your sports. You know your sports.
5: Thank you.
0: Who do you want to give a shout out to this morning?
5: We're on the road. I'm also a Bolt driver, so just a shout out to my son, Gray, you know, big up to you, my boy, and have a nice day, all you guys, you know, and everyone, to the Bolt drivers, Away, away, my Jesus.
0: Shout out to all the drivers. Thank you.

0: so much, Papa Gray. Have a great day.
1: Thank you so much, Nia. Wasabi. Thanks, my dog.
2: Dango, my brother.
0: Shab. Oh, he's got such a lovely spirit.
2: Yeah, no, cool guy.
0: I didn't do so bad today, though.
2: No, I.
0: Two correct? It's pretty cool.
2: One.
0: Didn't I get two?
2: No, you got one.
0: Oh, no, it was one.
2: You lost 3-1. But very good point that you got. It was impressive.
0: Yeah. Well,
2: Erling Haaland is from Norway.
0: Yeah, so absolutely. We'll do better again next time. All right. It's Ariana Grande. This one is called Love Me Harder. We're about to head on over to your news and traffic in just a bit.

0: Wasabi, do you have an Ariana Grande song that you like?
1: Yes, a lot.
0: Which one?
1: Thank You Next, Break Up With Your Boyfriend. There's a lot. The night is coming to take what the darkness stole.
0: That's not a song title. The light That's is too coming long to be a to take song what title the darkness of a song. Stole.
1: It is.
0: That's too long to
1: the
0: be.
1: The light is coming to take what the darkness stole.
0: That's the title of a
1: of
0: the
1: song
0: of a novel. That's not a song title. Is it not just called Darkness?
1: No. The light is coming to take what the darkness stole.
0: What's up? He's lying to me. Oh, I feel like he's.
1: We'll play it.
0: He's lying to me. I don't think that's true. Well, this one is called Love Me Harder here on Y. That's what I'm saying. You can't have six words in a song title. It's three max.
1: She has another one called Break Up With Your Girlfriend, I'm Bored. She does. The long.
0: No. You're lying. Top of the hour.

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4: Stories making headlines. Police arrest suspects in connection with the murder of Elizabeth Tsonzo. And Burkina Faso announces plans to change how history is taught in schools. A very good morning. I'm Lindwe Mbanza.
5: This is breaking news.
4: Police have reportedly arrested four suspects in connection with the murder of runner Elizabeth Tsonzo Mosilakgomo. The 38-year-old went missing in September after leaving her home in Rhodesfield for an afternoon jog, and her bruised, partially clothed body was later found in the area. Her killing has renewed calls for action against gender-based violence amid growing concern over the number of women found dead in Ekurhuleni. Now, this is a developing story with more details to follow. To this now, the murder trial of the parents of four-year-old baby Nikita is expected to get underway in the Johannesburg High Court this morning. The Eldorado Park girl died in hospital in August last year, days after allegedly suffering severe physical and sexual abuse. Her father faces charges including murder and rape, while her mother is accused of failing to report the alleged abuse. YNews reporter Lebandashe has more on this story.
6: The trial was initially scheduled to begin last Monday, but was postponed due to administrative issues, including the unavailability of the presiding judge and the hospitalization of the previous prosecutor. The case stemmed from an incident on the 6th of August, 2025, when neighbors reportedly alerted police after hearing the child screaming. Officers found her unconscious with severe injuries, including head trauma and bruising. She was taken to Chris Hani Baragwanath Hospital, where she died about 2 days later. The father is also accused of previously assaulting the couple's three-year-old son. Both parents have remained in custody since their arrest in August last year. Their identities, along with that of the deceased child, are being withheld by court order to protect the surviving sibling. For Y News, I am Lebohang Dashi in Johannesburg.
4: Moving further afield, Burkina Faso's military government has announced plans to reshape how the country's history is taught in schools, with a focus on African identity. Higher Education Minister Momuni Zogarana says the revisions will remove demeaning language and highlight African values and historical victories. The change will also reframe colonial-era figures previously described as explorers as invaders. The government has previously outlined plans to promote patriotism and reduce French colonial influence in schools.
7: This change in schools is about allowing our children to relearn our national history, to be educated in civic values, and to have a sense of patriotism. It's when you are not patriotic that you can betray your country. So what would be the point of opening schools when all the people who are there will destroy and spoil this country?
4: Recapping your top story this hour. Police have reportedly arrested four suspects in connection with the murder of runner Elizabeth Tsonzo Mosilakgomo. Do follow us on X and on Instagram at YFM for Y News. I'm Lindwe Mbanza.
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8: Diri Island.
9: It's time for the traffic.
10: 8:04, let's see what's happening on the roads. I'll start off in Bramfontein on the M1 northbound. I see a crash near Car Street. A stationary vehicle on the N1 southbound at Olifantsfontein Road. Now, moving on to Pretoria, I see some slow-moving traffic through Monument Park. Lapangase R21 Nelson Mandela Drive, so please approach cautiously over there. Heading over now to Centurion, expect some delays towards Botha Avenue. Lapero report more slow-moving traffic towards Albertina Sisulu Road. And then finally, some queuing traffic towards Heidelberg Road, Lapa on the N3 northbound Esprit View. Now, if you're looking for instant traffic updates, be sure to follow us at YFM Traffic for White Traffic. It's Wasabi.
1: Here we don't press snooze. We press play. It's The Way Up with Nia Brown and OK Wasabi.
5: 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It's Y.

0: It's LMI. 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I've got a kind of a complicated question to ask, but it's the question that human beings have been asking for centuries. Wasabi, what do you think happens to us when we die?
1: It's just black.
0: What do you mean?
1: The story ends.
0: Like, so you don't see anything, you don't experience. Once you die, you're just gone.
1: If a movie ends, it doesn't keep playing. The movie.
0: Well, like, there's credits.
1: Yeah, the credits are you on your deathbed. That's the credits playing. Once the credits are finished, sekuphelile, the movie is done.
0: It just goes black.
1: Yeah, we have to leave the theater. The movie is done.
0: You don't believe, like some people believe, your spirit goes up. There's a white light. If you walk through the white light, you come back to earth. You reincarnate. There's some people
1: reincarnate.
0: Who believe, yeah, you come back to earth. You get born again.
1: Yeah, no, this life is enough. I've seen enough. I don't want to come back.
0: Some people believe that you reincarnate. Some people believe that you go up and then you watch a movie of your life and then you look at the lessons you learned and then you decide whether you want to come back or not and try again.
1: If that happens, I mean, anything right, is there a place where I can take a nap?
0: Some people believe your ancestors come to fetch you. Like you'll hear your grandmother, your grandfather going, George, Kaya, Ashambe Mtanam, Ashambe.
1: No, I don't believe that one.
0: You don't?
1: No. It's just black near.
0: I'm hoping that our next guest is going to convince you otherwise because she died.
1: She died?
0: She died.
1: So how are we going to talk to her?
0: She's going to be on the phone. She died and then she came back to life. But she's going to talk to us on the phone about what happened when she died.
1: I mean, obviously, we're talking to her on the phone from heaven. Thank you, YFM, in the airtiming to reach heaven.
0: No, we're going to be chatting to Felicity, who shared her story on TikTok. But we want to get into the details of what happened when she died. What did she see? Who was there? And how did she come back? Here's Gavs on a Small. This one is called Ifalam. Enjoy. That's not like Mune won't go in from this soya.

0: It's Lotion Over Pounds. This one is called My Life here on Why. A big question humanity has had since the beginning is, where do we go when we die? What happens to us when we die? Well, we're about to talk to someone who died, and she's going to tell us her story about what happened and how she found her way back to us here on this earth. Joining us on the line this morning, we've got Felicity, who shared this story on TikTok. Felicity, good morning. How are you?
1: Good morning. How are you?
0: I'm doing very well, thank you. Are you feeling alive this morning? I loved your story on TikTok, and I think that's why we wanted to chat to you, because it's kind of unbelievable. And in the beginning of the video, you even say to the person you're telling the story to, you're like, I know you're not going to believe me. So let's talk about it. Before we get into the experience itself, can you kind of take us back to the day that everything happened? What was going on? Where were you going? Where were you coming from? What happened that day?
1: Oh, I'm getting chills. I was going to Joburg CBD, so I used to take a taxi from school, so from Rosebank, and then you would travel all the way through to CBD. And there's an intersection where the incident happened. But before that, I never sit, you know, in the front of the taxi or in the middle. I always sat at the back. They always told you the safest part of, you know, the taxi is at the back by the driver. And that's what I would do. On this day, I sat right in front, in the middle, and we were traveling, and all of a sudden, all I see is like a head of a truck. And then it hit from the right side. So you're going towards Joburg, so it would be, you know, turning under, I forgot even the name of the street. And all I remember is screams, and then blank, and then somebody, I was talking to somebody, and that was my grandfather.
0: Okay, let's go back a little bit. So basically, the truck hit you guys in the front of the taxi. Did anyone, who was injured in that accident?
1: So it hit on the side of the driver.
0: On the driver's side. And you were sitting in the front that day because you decided to do something you never do before. And then who was injured? Did anyone get injured? Did anyone die?
1: I believe it was just the driver and I.
0: Yeah.
1: So it hit just the head of the driver, not...
0: Yeah.
1: If you can just imagine a taxi, like you can remove the front part and then you have the other passengers at the back.
0: Yeah.
1: So I think it hit on the side there because the truck actually skipped the traffic light. And obviously as the driver was going, it hit, and then it only hit the beginning front part of the car. And I believe that the only people that were really injured was the driver and I.
0: Do you remember that moment of impact? Or is it all just kind of fuzzy for you?
1: All I remember is the only image I have is the head, you know, of this truck. It was red, I think, or like maroon, or and it came at us. And all I hear is, you know, screams. People are like, what is happening? What is happening? And then there's impact, and then there's nothing.
0: So the reason why I ask that is because, first of all, I love videos about near-death experiences because I feel like it explains quite a bit. And a lot of people say that when they experience accidents, that they don't experience the impact moment. So they only experience what happens before and what happens after that. And that is if, you know, they are still on this earth. So that's why I wanted to know, is it kind of fuzzy or what happens? When we come back, we're going to dive into what happened after the collision, the accident, the impact. Because at some point earlier on, you said you saw your grandfather. Is he alive? Was he on the scene miraculously?
1: No.
0: Or like, you know, that's what I want to get to. So let's dive into that in the next couple of moments when we come back. We want to talk about what happened that moment that you actually died. Stick around. Felicity's joining us this morning. If this is something that you've experienced and been through yourself, please send a voice note on the Y app. I were quite intrigued to know, but also if you know of anyone that's had a near-death experience,

0: experience. We'd love to have a chat about that. Let us know on the Y app via voice note.
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2: All good things start with why.

0: It's DJ Chechu. This one is called Ebumnandini here on Y. We're talking about a near-death experience, that Felicity experience. And she shared the story on TikTok, but we want to get into more detail about what actually happened that day.
1: Okay, so you get into the accident, collision happens. What happens after that?
2: All I remember is just the screams, nothing after that. And I remember someone calling me back. So someone going, come back, come back, come back. Mm-hmm. And while I was hearing that voice, I was in, there was like a really, really white, bright light. Mm-hmm. And my grandfather was calling me, going, let's go. And the other voice is telling me, come back, come back. And I listened to that voice that said, come back, come back. And when I opened my eyes, you know, all I remember is blue eyes looking down at me, and all around there were just people, you know, surrounding us. But in that moment where my grandfather was calling me, it was very peaceful. I wasn't scared. He had his hand to me, but he was pretty far. So I was walking towards him while he had his hand out, and I don't know, luckily maybe that somebody else was calling me to come back, and I listened to that person over, you know, him telling me to come back. So, yeah, but yeah. It's really bright. There's nothing else. It's just you. I'm moving towards him, but it seems, I can't explain, it's as fast as it is slow.
0: Okay.
2: So nothing feels rushed. Nothing feels like, you know, I have to run to him. I'm walking towards him, but he's not at arm's length, even though it seems like he's close enough.
0: Okay. Okay. So just to clarify, this is a grandfather of yours who's passed away already?
2: Yes.
0: Okay. And then did you, when you were in that moment with your grandfather, like you explained, you're hearing two voices, but were you lucid? Like, were you understanding, oh my goodness, I've just died, or I'm about to die? Was your body outside of your body? Like, was your spirit outside of your body?
2: I don't think it was outside, but I think I understood, you know, that he's gone. So obviously he wouldn't be the person that's alive and trying to revive me or something.
0: Okay.
2: But really in that moment, there isn't a thought. It was literally just, I felt at peace and calm going towards him, maybe because him and I were very close. So it wasn't like a nervous situation. And then somebody else is calling me to come back. So it's almost like, I don't know if you can split your face and hear clearly on one ear and hear clearly on the other. And when I turned back, I walked back to the voice that was saying, come back, come back. And as I came back, you know, the paramedic was looking down at me, his hands on my chest. I could feel that because it felt like a heaviness on my chest. So I think maybe that was the only outside feeling, that there was a heaviness on my chest, and as I walked back towards him.
0: Okay. All right. I've got a ton more questions to ask you in the next couple of moments, so let's keep it locked for that. Again, if you've experienced something like this, or if you know of someone that has, we'd love to hear that story. Send a voice note on the Y app, but we're going to continue our chat with Felicity in the next few. For now, let's head on over to the headlines and sports.
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4: Stories making headlines. Police have confirmed that a suspect linked to the killing of runner Elizabeth Zonzomosilahomo will appear in the Kempton Park Magistrates Court today. And Burkina Faso's military government has announced plans to reshape how the country's history is taught in schools, with a focus on African identity. I'll have more on these and other stories at the top of the hour, but for now, here's Ray with your sports.
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0: kicking straight into the heart of the action.
1: Starting your last update of the morning with the bit of cricket, Australia took firm control of the first test against South Africa at Kingsmead yesterday, building a 139-run lead with all 10 second innings wickets intact when bad light ended play on day three. The visitors dismissed the Proteas for 284 to secure a first innings advantage of 106 runs, with Steve Smith taking several sharp catches as South Africa's specialist batters struggled to capitalise on a seemingly good batting surface. David Bedingham top scored with 49, while Vian Mulder and Tristan Stubbs contributed 30 and 32 respectively. The Proteas showed some resistance through Simon Harmer and Keshav Maharaj, who helped the hosts recover from their middle order collapse, but Australia maintained the pressure to bowl them out. Spin bowler Nathan Lyon spoke about Smith's incredible contribution, whose four catches took his career total to 223 test catches, which breaks Joe Root's previous record of 220 for a non-wicket keeper.
2: I'm extremely grateful for that. He's an incredible thinker of the game, but the way he moves, premeditates for those type of catches, they're freakish. Like, there's not many people within that change room that will be able to do what it pull off what he does. He's an absolute freak. Like, he genuinely practices that. Like, the amount of catches that he does at training is incredible.
1: Openers Travis Head and Nick Maddison then added 33 runs without loss before bad lights brought an early end to proceedings. Maddison was dismissed for a first ball duck in the first innings, responded aggressively to help Australia strengthen their position going into day four, which starts at 11:30. Running off with a bit of rugby now, Springbok hooker Bongi Mbonambi is reportedly facing possible disciplinary action from the Sharks following an alleged breach of team rules during a pre-season team building camp. According to speculation, the 35-year-old World Cup winner is awaiting the outcome of a hearing that could, in the most serious scenario, lead to the termination of his contract. His teammates, Trevor Nyakani, Fez Mbata and Edwin Swart, were also reportedly involved in this incident, with Mbata and Swart receiving written warnings and apologizing for their conduct. The hearing's presiding officer is expected to deliver a ruling within the next 2 weeks. Mbonambi has not featured for the Springboks since late last year and has also been absent from the Sharks in recent times because of injury. However, he is understood to be fully fit and eager to return to contention for the national side. And that is a wrap for your updates this morning. Catch your next set on Home Run from 3:30 in the afternoon. For Y Sports on the app, it's Ray Chalant.
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0: It's Casper and your Vest. This one is called Destiny here on a Y. We're chatting to Felicity, who had a near-death experience. And I think it's such an interesting and kind of crazy story as well. We're very excited that she's willing to share with us this morning. We're going to continue that chat in the next few, but let's head on over to your traffic for now. We can do
1: 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Jamming in traffic with Y.
2: It's time for the traffic.
3: 8:40 time for your last traffic update of the morning. I'll start off in Centurion on the N14 northbound. I see a crash right before Jean Avenue. A stationary vehicle on the N3 southbound at Modderfontein Road. Now moving on to another crash on the N1 northbound before Allendale Road, so please approach cautiously over there. See via S17 on the M1 northbound, slow moving traffic towards Grayston Drive. Yet another crash on the N1 southbound right before Sam Rand Avenue. And then finally, you can expect some slow moving traffic towards Michelle Avenue, Lape Albertine on the R59 northbound. Now if you're looking for instant traffic updates, be sure to follow us at YFM Traffic for Y Traffic. It's Wasabi.

0: It's Selena Gomez. This one is called Sunset Boulevard here on Y. Felicity joining us on the line this morning. We're talking about her near-death experience. And if you missed it, here's a basic rundown. Unfortunately, Felicity got into an accident years ago. And the only two people that were injured in that accident were herself and the taxi driver. And that's when she had the near-death experience. Grandfather, on the one hand, is saying, let's go. Grandfather passed away years ago. But then Felicity's also hearing this voice on the other end go saying, come back, come back, come back. Now, Felicity, did you, because earlier on you were kind of explaining to us what was happening, you know, when you were with your grandfather, but kind of also hearing this other voice. Did you feel any pain in that moment?
1: No.
0: Not at all?
1: It's the most peaceful thing. Like, I still remember that peacefulness, and I can describe those moments so clearly. Mm. I don't remember anything else, but I remember that moment. And then I remember actually just waking up in the hospital. So that experience for me was calm. Mm. I couldn't feel anything. Mm. I was just, it was peaceful.
0: So then when you came to, so you're hearing this other voice from the paramedic, right? Who's saying, come back, come back, come back. So you turned away from your grandfather. And then you walked back. And was there a feeling of you coming back into your body? Or were you just there?
1: I think so. I think that heaviness that I felt on my chest was, you know, that moment of, I don't know if it was a moment of taking a breath or a moment of, you know, reconnecting to my body. I honestly don't know how to explain it except for that. It felt like a reconnection to, you know, me opening my eyes and seeing him.
0: Wow.
2: Did you have any regrets not following your grandpa, but coming back to the paramedic's voice and coming back actually to this world?
0: Especially because you say it's so peaceful. Mm.
1: No, I don't. Mm. I think I still had more to live for, and maybe in that moment I didn't really need to let go.
2: Yeah.
1: So I understood, how I understand it now, or I try to explain it to myself, is that at least I know there's somebody who will receive me.
0: Yes.
1: I wouldn't be going into a place where I am scared, I am nervous, and I will be alone. I know that there's somebody who will either wait for me, who will take me with them, and it feels peaceful and calm. So I don't have any regrets.
0: Nice. Okay.
1: And I'm grateful that it's actually, you know, Ginedlozi, he's calm. Like, he felt calm.
0: Do you have a different experience of your understanding of, for example, spirituality, religion, after that near-death experience?

0: experience?
1: I think I always, you know, respected spirituality and religion because we can't exist outside. We can't just be existing and it's just us, right? There's so many things that exist in the world that it can't just be us. There's things we can't see. There's things that we will never understand. So I think spirituality-wise, I respect it because I truly, truly believe that I don't walk by myself.
2: Yes.
1: Right. You know, I don't walk alone. Even when I am alone, I'm not alone. There's always somebody or people that will always look out for me. And it for me, it happens to be my grandfather.
0: Sure.
2: Amazing.
0: Are you afraid of death now? Because some of us, we are terrified of dying. You know, but you've now had this experience, and does that kind of ease your mind about death?
1: No, funny enough, I'm actually scared of death because, especially if it's short-lived, right, or unintentional, or even if it whatever happens. Like I always think of myself in situations, and I go, if this happened to me, and I go into heaven, and I have to explain happened to you, what am I going to say? You know, so I always have, like, with people, I'm always like, I don't want to go in my sleep, for instance, because I don't know, how do I explain, oh, I went to sleep and then nothing after that. I think not death itself, I think the thought of pain or the physicalness of it is what maybe I'm scared of. But no, I think it's one of those things that if you are calm about it, then you know you're not living a life of fear. Even if you went through what I went through, I understand that things would happen. But I am calm enough to know that at least I wouldn't be by myself.
0: Yeah, exactly. Felicity, what an absolutely incredible story.
2: Wow.
0: I want to say thank you so much for sharing it with us and for giving us some kind of clarity, because again, these are one of the things that fascinate me about the human experience. There's a lot of people, I've seen a lot of international videos, not so many South Africans who've said they've been through near death. So thank you so much for chatting to us. If anyone is listening right now, they maybe want to go see the original video for themselves or just go follow you and maybe interact with you. Where do we go?
1: They can go on TikTok. It is Felicity Red Lips.
0: Wonderful.
1: On TikTok.
0: Okay.
1: And you know, you say that there isn't stories in South Africa. If you go read those comments, you'll be quite surprised at what people actually had to say. And I was glad because people, not that I needed validation, but to know, you know, we don't have these conversations. We don't talk about these things. It's almost taboo in South Africa to talk about death. But people go through these things and they experience it. And we can't all be lying, you know, about this experience. So read the comment section and you'll actually see other people who've experienced it.
0: I'm definitely going to do that because I watched the video and I didn't go to the comments, but I'm definitely going to do that. Thank you so much for chatting with us once again.
1: Thank you, Nia.
0: Alrighty, have a good one. That is Felicity Red Lips on TikTok. If you would like to go and watch her original video, watch what she says. And like she explained earlier, those comments, I'm going to go look at them right now. Because again, this is fascinating. So would you want to come back? Felicity, on the one hand, grandfather says, come with me. On the other hand, human being says, come back.
2: Yeah.
0: Which way would you go?
2: I'll first ask them, Guti, like, is there no PlayStation?
0: Where at your grandfather's side?
2: Yeah.
0: Yeah.
2: Is there PlayStation? I'm a corner now. Do you guys watch Marvel movies?
0: Right.
2: Yeah. If they say no, we don't get any of that.
0: I'm going back.
2: Sarangasi.

0: it's Nasty C. This one says, come over. Tellerman Oxlade is on this one. Thank you for choosing us to wake you up. Let's do it again tomorrow, 5 to 9 a.m. here on Y.
1: Coming up next is Karen with the glow up here on Y.
0: Whose turn is it?
2: Might be you.
0: Is it
1: Tell
0: me?
1: Tell me if you don't have anything.
2: Wasabi's ready.
0: I know. I've got something.
1: Okay, all right.
0: Let's go. I've got something. I want us to go, who's that girl? Nananiya Brown. Nananiya Brown.
2: Okay.
0: That's okay. What I want. Okay, right, cool. We'll see you again tomorrow. My name is Nia Brown.
1: I'm Okil Wasabi.
2: I'm Echelon.
0: Who's that girl? Nananiya Brown. Nananiya Brown.
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5: Stories making headlines. Police arrest suspect in connection with the murder of Elizabeth Dzonzo. And Burkina Faso announces plans to change how history

0: is taught in schools. A very good morning. I'm Lindiwe Mbanza. Police have confirmed that a suspect linked to the killing of runner Elizabeth Tsonzo Moselagomo will appear in the Kempton Park Magistrates Court today. Police say the suspect was found in possession of an item belonging to the 38-year-old who went missing after leaving her home in Rhodesfield for an afternoon jog. Her bruised and partially clothed body was later found in the area, with her killing renewing calls for action against gender-based violence amid growing concern over the number of women found dead in Ekurhuleni. The National Police spokesperson, Athlenda Mate.
1: We can confirm that a suspect who was found in possession of an item belonging to runner Elizabeth Tsonzo Moselagomo has been arrested. The suspect is expected to appear before the Kempton Park Magistrate Court today on a charge of being in possession of stolen property. At this stage, no murder charge has been brought against the suspect. Investigations are ongoing.
0: To this now, the murder trial of the parents of four-year-old baby Nikita is expected to get underway in the High Court in Johannesburg this morning. The Eldorado Park little girl died in hospital in August last year, days after allegedly suffering severe physical and sexual abuse. Her father faces charges including murder and rape, while her mother is accused of failing to report the alleged abuse. YNews reporter Lewandashe has more on this story.
2: The trial was initially scheduled to begin last Monday, but was postponed due to administrative issues, including the unavailability of the presiding judge and the hospitalization of the previous prosecutor. The case stemmed from an incident on the 6th of August 2025, when neighbors reportedly alerted police after hearing the child screaming. Officers found her unconscious with severe injuries, including head trauma and bruising. She was taken to Chris Hani Baragwanath Hospital, where she died about 2 days later. The father is also accused of previously assaulting the couple's 30-year-old son. Both parents have remained in custody since their arrest in August last year. Their identities, along with that of the deceased child, are being withheld by court order to protect the surviving sibling. For Y News, I am Lebohang Dashi in Johannesburg.
0: Moving further afield, Burkina Faso's military government has announced plans to reshape how the country's history is taught in schools, with a focus on African identity. The High Education Minister says the revisions will remove demeaning language and highlight African values and historical victories. The change will also challenge the portrayal of colonial-era figures as explorers, describing them as invaders instead. The government has previously outlined plans to promote patriotism and reduce French colonial influence in schools.
3: This change in schools is about allowing our children to relearn our national history, to be educated in civic values, and to have a sense of patriotism. It's when you are not patriotic that you can betray your country. So what would be the point of opening schools when all the people who are there will destroy and spoil this country?
0: Recapping your top story this hour. Police have confirmed that a suspect linked to the killing of runner Elizabeth Tsonzo Moselagomo will appear in the Kempton Park Magistrates Court today. Do follow us on X and on Instagram at YFM for Y News. I'm Lindiwe Mbanza.
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5: jamming in traffic with Y.
6: Thank you very much, Mbanza, for that news update. It's 5 minutes after the hour 9. Good morning to you, my wires. Let's have a quick look at your roads this morning. We kick it off all the way on the N1 South ramp to the R21 North, the Flying Saucer Interchange. There is a stationary vehicle, so kindly do take note of that as it might cause some delays on the road. And on the N1 Southbound, a stationary vehicle once more at Olifantsfontein Road. And on the N1 northbound, a stationary vehicle once more just before the Golden Highway. And on the N1 northbound, yet again, a stationary vehicle just before Allendale Road. So kindly do drive cautiously, as it seems there is quite a lot of these on the roads today. On the N1 northbound, unfortunately, there has been a crash just before Allendale Road as well. So do take note of that. And on the R21 northbound, the R roadworks just after Nelma Pierce Drive. And we shut it down in Bloemfontein on the N1. N1 northbound. Unfortunately, there has been a crash near Carr Street, so do take note of that and drive cautiously. That's about it for your traffic. Next update coming through at the top of the hour, right? But now, if there is anything you feel we may or we might have missed during this time with your traffic, let us know using the hashtag YTraffic across all social media platforms and our YWorld app. It's going to be a good one. I mean, it is a Monday.

0: So the tone at which we start the weekend is really important because we have to maintain, you know, we have to maintain. So let's do just that. Some amazing music coming your way. We kick it off with our very own Major Steez and Nhlonipho, Ella May, and a musician. This one is a brand new one by Major Steez. But let's mshini wamp. Let's mshini wamp.
1: Karen, giving the city the ultimate glow up. 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

cute buds. A new bombshell has entered the villa. And we are Shiza. Why? The Blow Up with Karanam Tetwa. Why?

0: This one is called Disthombe Sihle. It's musician on this one. Not forgetting Mark Khoza, DJ Maphorisa, Ricky Lenyora, Focalistic, Big Baller CEO, and Chico. It's 20 minutes after the hour 9. It's still the Glow Up on Y with Karen Mteto on a beautiful Monday, the 12th of October 2026. If it's your birthday today, happy birthday to you, my friend. And also, if you're celebrating something quite amazing or something special, maybe the purchase of your new car, a new job, a new bae? Whatever it is, man, let us know so we can, you know, congratulate you. And on the contrary, if it also is quite a difficult day, we're here for that as well. Taking out the mid out of the mid mornings from 9 all the way up until 12.
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0: All right, now, how we kick off the show every day right here on The Glow Up, right? It's a little something that we call With It or Wasted. Now, the big idea behind is that we all have different habits, right, that are formed a part of our second nature. And it's so much so that we don't even realize, you know, that we have different POVs, we see things differently. And that's because of a number of reasons. Because of our backgrounds, what we were raised to believe in, how we perceive the world. And sometimes it often results in us not being in the same line of march, and as a result we clash. But practically on The Glow Up, we actually hash things out every morning. We talk about things that might just be borderline, you know, insane, and then we're like, no, this is my POV, no, this is where I come from. And then we try to reach some sort of a beautiful common consensus, right? And also just trying to understand each other better instead of just making horrible assumptions. I mean, now this is the place where you get to hear why people feel, think, and take the actions in which they do. So today I need you to try help me figure out if giving people your bank card PIN is a yay or nay. I'm not going to mention names, right? But there are people that are comfortable with that, and for a number of reasons. I have friends that know, okay, I'm the main breadwinner at home, so I'll leave

0: the bank card in note of my father or in note of whoever it is that I am taking care of, you know? And in that sense, I mean, yes, you don't need to call me long corner. Now I need to send I'm a cash sendy or my e-wallet or whatever. You have my card, you can just use it. You just maybe signal or nudge me that, hey, I'm about to need this amount of money and da da da da. And that usually works for people with like parents or maybe younger siblings, but they're most likely to trust like their parents with that because they know that they're likely to be mature enough not to abuse it. However, there are some people that will die and you know what, they are justified. Maybe they have experienced cruelty to the point where someone stole from them and they trusted them, or maybe they just generally feel like their finances aren't people's business. Because sometimes you'll say to a person, and then what are we going to teach about that? How are we going to maneuver that? So I also feel like it's a big trust thing. And it also depends on the responsibilities you have. But that's just how I'm looking at it overall from an eagle eyes perspective, looking at both sides of the coin. But I want you to come through with your side of the coin and let us know, would you give people your bank card pin? What kind of person would you trust like that? And also, if you're standing on business like, ain't nobody knowing my pin, that's good. I want to know about it soon. Come through with that voice note on the Y World app. Alternatively, we are and forever will be at YFM across all socials. Don't forget to stream us live on the Y World app for YTV. And also, EVOD is a thing, all right? We're giving you television for the radio. I'll say this and I'll say this forever. On the other side of this, we come through with your comments. But let's kickstart the show on a Monday in a very powerful way. How you feeling?
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3: Jerusalem.
2: Let me give you a few clues. Ne? It just went 23 times platinum. Okay. It sold over 950,000 units in South Africa. And yeah, this basically surpassed Imithandazo.
3: But you were saying the song is Imithandazo, so lalabam, go see.
2: And you won't guess. 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
1: 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We wake up and glow up.

0: Name of Makanj features DeBras on this one. It's called Dimingile. 33 minutes after the hour 9, it's still the Grip on Why. With it a wasted today, would you give people your bank card PIN? How do you maneuver that? I can tell you this. I have had people trust me. I've trusted people. I mean, what's the big deal?
1: Karen Mtetwa on Why.
0: Now, it is quite sensitive, right? Even when you look at what the acronym in its own self stands for. I think it's something information number, private information number, something like that. I don't know. I just forgot what it stands for. But it's actually something that's meant to be kept a secret, right? But, like, sometimes there are certain emergencies. Like I said, man, like, just try to think about it. So we go straight to your comments on Facebook. Thank you so much for those. We kick it off with the Sfiso SA saying, I can give them the PIN, but not the card. Not even the card number. Okay, then what's the PIN for then? Like, who's sending a PIN? Who's a memorizer? Like, and then Sfiso Kuhle is coming through saying, waste it. Snajo Pishin is coming through saying, lol, every friend in the hood knows my PIN. I have nothing to hide. I'm broke. And then what? What are you going to do then? Because you've created the expectation that your PIN is something to be known. Then what's going to happen? Mohau Maragule also comes through on Facebook saying, waste it. The only person who should know your PIN is your trusted guardian. I agree. Mbali Maisela saying, definitely waste it. Your PIN is private for a reason. Protect your money, protect your peace, and never share your PIN with anyone. And then Uzaza Waga Mitra coming through as well on Facebook saying, waste it. Your bank card PIN is personal and it should stay that way. Trust is good, but protecting your money is better. You never know what someone might do when they have access to your account. Even with the people you love, some boundaries must just never be crossed. Hey, Mobuzo find out and Uzo realize, and by the time you do that, it might just be a little too late. Your bank account might just be wiped cleaner than a clean slate on a Monday on the glow up. Let's hear what Lefuku Trust has to say.
2: Good morning and good morning to the glow up family. Kanakara, there's a reason why it's called secret code. Because it's your own secret code. You know what I mean? Like, I'd rather handle it, like especially like this nowadays, technology has made things so you can do the pay sharp that goes straight to the person's whatsoever and everything like that. You know what I mean? You can handle that. But rather than that, yay. Nah, it's a nay for me. Don't want to lie to you. But we move. And then have nothing but a person, a beautiful and the most amazing day. Best believe trust.
0: Best believe trust. Have a beautiful one as well, my brother. Look, when it comes to pins, would you give people your bank card PIN? Whatever your opinion is, I am dying to hear it because, hey, yeah, it's a tricky one. It's tricky.
1: We're the official sound of Heat. Why? The Glow Up, Monday to Friday, 9 a.m. to 12 p.m. On

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and you know it. Don't hold back. Turn it up with Sinaye. This is Happy Hour. Step into the group chat. Tap into trending chats that get you talking and get the game plan on all things hot on your screen. Sinaye keeps you entertained for the happiest hour of your day, where the vibes hit harder than the traffic. 6 to 7 p.m. Monday to Friday with Sinaye. Let's get happy. This is Happy Hour. Tune in. Turn up. Vibe out. It's why. The Glow Up with Karanam Tetwa. Why?

Heat has entered the city. Why? The Glow Up, Monday to Friday, 9 a.m. to 12 p.m. on Why.

0: The song reminds me of a moment in time. It's called Sundela. Of course, it's Miss Poo the DJ. It's got some La Sauce in it, some Loiso. Back then, man. What a beautiful jam. 52 minutes after the hour 9, voice notes coming through on the Wire World app. We asked you today, would you give people your bank card PIN?
1: Karen Mthethwa on Y.
0: For the sake of time, right, we're going straight to the voice notes. We're going to kick it off with one of our most chaotic family members, like the glow up, Betla.
2: Now I'm with it, but only for my family members. 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

0: 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Tango, bye.
1: Hish, tango, bye. We go straight to Lemmy.
2: Hey, your morning, Karen and the wires. No, we have to waste it. That's why it's called personal invisible number. Is the reason why, meaning it's private, it's a waste of profit.
1: There we go. I was looking for that acronym, personal invisible number. Is that what it is, your pin? Okay, thank you, Lemmy. Thank you. That's because I knew it stood for something. Let's go straight to Batman.
3: Hey, Kara, Antoana, him, Karen. I think it's a tricky one, but at the same time, Antoana, it's an easy one. Moreover, hey, there comes a time whereby I told you, you can't grow up, Antoana, young told and you think it's easy. Good to invite. So it just depends on the relationship. Yeah, I cannot do much to share an opinion. I will share a pin, but if you are saying the plan, call your company any pin. 1, 2, 3, 4, man.
1: You know, I would honestly, because one of the wires obviously just touched on it, like Betla saying, like your colleagues, if you, we have a thing, like you're on the club, like, oh, you can go, like, buy, like, you're buying chips today, you're buying cool drink today, you're buying whatever today, you know, and we'd actually send money to each other's bank accounts to like alleviate that. But also I saw a comment on Facebook and that was so smart. Someone said, but cards can tap though. And I'm like, you can just increase the tap limit to whatever it is you said they must buy. Because me, if you're a rich friend and you say, oh, okay, kate kupila un regele mezi, we take it away but lang, ah, nago waga posh. Nani Cake is also coming through with a voice note. Let's hear her out.
4: Good morning, Karen. Good morning to the wires.
1: Hey.
4: Good Monday. I hope everybody's good. They rested. And yeah, man. Happy new week. Look, my little brother has my pin. He's never, like, withdrawn more than he's supposed to. He's never spent what he's not supposed to spend. My siblings can have my pin. The wife will have my pin. It's not every Tom, Dick, and Harry that will have your pin, you know. Unless vele ibank account yakho iclean, ngathi vaswe ngehandy andy. Then you'll be giving out your pin all willy nilly. Now my siblings can have my pin. It's not like I've got millions. yeah, man. Also, what was giving out a pin? You can have my pin. Do you have my bank card? That's a story for another day, I guess. But yeah, my siblings can have my pin.
1: Let's pay these bills on the other side. Ulindi Mpanza comes through to share water too. Let me just say in the interim, I'm going to try getting Dombi and Gear's pin.
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0: one is called Aziwe, DJ Stocks, Ben Rose, Mel Music, Nele SA, and Happy Jazzman. We're coming through on the Glow Up today, asking you on With It or Waste It, giving people your bank card pin. Of course, I'm on mission, find my colleague's bank pin.
1: Karen Mtetwa on Y.
0: Now, usually we start this part of the show with, hello, Mambanza.
2: How are you?
0: I am in need of your bank pin. How are you?
2: I'm well, thank you.
0: The answer was supposed to be the digits. I will give you a chance. I am in need.
2: Wait, you don't know my bank pin? No, generally. You don't? Oh, okay.
0: Because when we're here, I'm behind this mic. If there's anyone who will go to the cafeteria, it's you, not me.
2: Fair.
0: So, okay. This is the part where we...
2: You want me to give it to you now, like on air?
0: Hawini on air, because I'm a wires. Like, what are you trying to say? I'm a wires.
2: As
0: a family of I'm a wires. Finally, this was with the Usis Lindy way. Like, least safe. And Angazi, Guna Siskia, we are Faraza. Stella, my bank pin card.
2: Oh, Gia, we're not getting Gia's bank
0: card. Actually, she's not even taking a mic, because I switched on a mic for her, but.
3: Because I don't want to talk to you.
0: Stella, my pin, guys.
3: You're not getting it.
0: Mambanza?
2: I think I'll give you mine.
3: Yeah, Lindy will give you so you can go to the cafeteria.
0: Yeah, see, as a Silalele. Ipini.
3: No.
2: No.
3: Kanti Karen Yeah. 4848.
0: Which is Gugu. 4848.
2: No, Karen.
3: I'm going to test it. I'm going to go to the cafeteria right now, actually.
0: Good luck. I don't have a physical card.
3: I'm taking your phone.
0: Is a face recognition.
3: Yeah, Mom, you can recognize her in studio, then run upstairs.
0: But that we think been then.
2: True.
0: Giving people your bank card pin. It looks like it's a yay. It looks like we're with it only if it's people you trust.
2: Hey, even those ones.
0: Family. What do you want to do?
2: Family.
0: Have you seen our app? Hosh Karamaima, bye bye.
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2: Stories making headlines, suspects arrested in Krugersdorp drug bust to appear in court. And Trump under scrutiny over his plans to import diesel from Russia. A very good morning. I'm Lindwe Mbanza. The five South African nationals arrested during a multi-million rand drug bust at a farm in Krugersdorp will appear in court this morning. Law enforcement authorities raided the property and seized quantities of mandrakes and ecstasy tablets. The laboratory worth an estimated 100 million rand was uncovered through a multidisciplinary operation that was led by the Hawks' South African Narcotics Bureau. Provincial Police Commissioner Tomi Mtombeni says they are closing the net on illicit drug traders.
6: We are limiting the major international, distribution of these drugs and, of course, feeding our people with these drugs. So we have closed the tap. Closing the tap in the sense that we have this drug bust. I think it's something which, as a law enforcement agency,

0: say we are really hard at work. And if it was not this multidisciplinary team, as I've indicated, we should have not dealt with this drug lab.
1: In other news, the presidency is urging citizens to respect the medical privacy of former president Jacob Zuma amid widespread speculation about his health. Zuma was hospitalized in Pietermaritzburg last week. Minister in the presidency, Kumbutso Ncabeni, says President Cyril Ramaphosa has tasked the Surgeon General with overseeing Zuma's medical care. However, Ncabeni has stressed that details about Zuma's condition can only be disclosed by his medical team with his consent.
2: On the health status of Baba Zuma, he's under the care of the Surgeon General, and you know the ethical requirements. It's only his medical doctors that can pronounce on his health status and health conditions with his consent. So there's nobody who must be continuously asking us whether we must comment about his health status. He's being treated by the doctors. The president has also assigned the Surgeon General to lead that process, and therefore we must leave those questions to the medical team, the family, and President Zuma. And you should know that it's a violation of privacy. The fact that a person holds a particular position in society does not entitle us to violate his privacy.
1: Moving further afield, U.S. President Donald Trump has been slammed for his plans to import diesel from Russia as tensions between the U.S. and Iran continue to disrupt global oil markets. Trump announced last week that his Russian counterpart Vladimir Putin agreed to release 300,000 tons of diesel, with a further 500,000 tons expected next month. While the U.S. president says this will hopefully ease soaring oil prices, Republican and Democratic lawmakers have criticized the deal, saying it violates U.S. law. Trump has warned Ukraine President Volodymyr Zelensky to halt attacks on Russia, saying further strikes could risk triggering global fuel shortages.
3: He'd better damn well stop. And we told him, do whatever you want, but don't hit the diesel fuel, because there's a big problem, big shortage. And what does he do? He goes and hits the diesel fuel. He can do whatever he wants, but you can't do that, because we have a world problem. And the problem is caused by the lack of refineries for diesel fuel. So what does he do? He goes and hits refineries. And I said to him, do what you want, don't hit refineries.
1: Recapping your top story this hour. The five South African nationals arrested during a multi-million rand drug bust at a farm in Krugersdorp will appear in court this morning. Do follow us on X and on Instagram at YFM for Y News. I'm Lindiwe Mbanza.
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5: Jamming in traffic with Y.
6: Thank you very much, Mampanza, for that news update. It's 5 minutes after the hour of 10. And of course, it's time for us to have a quick look at your roads. We kick it off all the way on the N1 southbound. There's a stationary vehicle just before Botha Avenue. So kindly do drive cautiously. And on the N3 northbound, a stationary vehicle once more just before Grey Avenue. And another stationary vehicle on the N1 northbound at Ranshaw Road. So kindly do take note of that. And on the N1 northbound, another stationary vehicle just after John Foster Drive. On the N1 southbound, another stationary vehicle at New Road. And when we take it all the way to Pretoria on the N1 southbound, there are roadworks and lane restrictions as required between the N4 Bakwena Highway and the Safako Mokgato Drive exit. There are a lot of stationary vehicles. GB, let's take care of our cars. With that being said, if there's anything pressing and urgent that I may have missed with your traffic, I am so sorry. Just let me know using the hashtag YTraffic across all social media platforms and our YWorld app. Don't forget, buckle up, all right? Don't text and drive. Don't drink and drive. All you can do, though, is vibe and drive, okay? Have a good time on the globe because we're going straight into the second hour of the show. Absolute bliss coming your way and helping us achieve just that. Some good music by Blackie, Kalani, Tato Soul, and Mordecai, just to mention a few. It's going to be a good one. We start in on a clean slate.
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8: 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I'm an advert. Okay, that's so interesting.
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Where the beats never run dry. Why? This is an exclusive. Karanam Tetwa.

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Hotter days are loading. But why stays degrees ahead? Why? The Glow Up with Karan Mthethwa.

0: officially time for us to go into a clean slate, and it's 18 minutes after the hour 10. Playing in the background is Cabanga Nje. Of course, in this one, it's Mordecai, Never Alone, JJ, and NTK 101. Now, this season that we are approaching or we are in, the biggest season being Isama. But now, you know, springing. It stresses me so much because the sunlight and rain make it so easy for unwanted plants and weeds to start growing, you know, either in the garden or in your walkway, and these mushroom everywhere in other corner. But today, it's time for us to actually know how to deal with them because they can be quite a nuisance. 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
3: So a few months ago, I was given like a big box of wet wipes, right? And I would occasionally use the wet wipes for my face. But I was like, I wonder why they gave me such a huge box of wet wipes. What am I gonna do with it? I said that thinking out loud, and the person I was with was like, no. You're supposed to use the wet wipes down there. I'm like, where? As in down there. As in for your number one and your number two. I was like, that's a bit crazy. So I use the toilet paper, and then after that, using the toilet paper, then I use the wet wipes. They like, yeah. Let me tell you now, for $3.99. What a cheat code. Clock it. First of all, I had no idea how much TP was not really cleaning like it's supposed to. Like, I don't want to get too detailed, but that wet wipe going to the crevices, okay?
2: 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The Glow Up, Monday to Friday, 9 a.m. to 12 p.m. on Y.

This one is called Makalawami. It's Mass Music, Dali Wonga and Amos. What a banger, man. 27 minutes after the hour 10 on the Glow Up. Kicking Monday off with a brand new week on a clean slate. Always ensuring that we take care of our spaces the best way we know how to. Today, I'm asking you, how do you really remove weeds and unwanted plants in your garden or your walkway? Especially due to the sunlight and crazy amount of rain. Those little unwanted weeds are going to just spring

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0: Now, it's really simple. Not much goes into it. One of the best things you can do for yourself, one, is apply a thick layer of mulch, all right? Spread a 2 to 3 inch layer of organic mulch, rather, such as like, it's like wood chips or like pine needles or shredded bark, you know? It really does help, because if you put it like over your garden beds or you use straw or crushed stone on walkways, it's going to block the sunlight from reaching buried wheat seeds and keep the soil moist. 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Put down multiple layers of cardboard or like heavy duty woven landscape fabric. 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It really just smooths out the existing weeds in the space, and it creates a physical barrier that stops the new ones from sprouting and growing and becoming that very notorious nuisance that we are trying to avoid. And also switch to drip irrigation, also soaker hoses, right? What you can do, it's so simple, man. Water your desirable plants by directly at the root. Now you use drip lines instead of overhead sprinklers. It deprives the nearby bare soil and walkways of water, and it cuts wheat seed germination significantly. Because how is it going to germinate when it's thirsty? You can't. It needs water. Takes us back to school. Photosynthesis.
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4: Yeah, it's almost like can't nobody do it quite like I do it right. 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

0: It's a feeling we all crave, don't we? Everybody wants to be in love. It's Calvin following this one, 43 after 10. Still the glow up on Y on a clean slate, baby.
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0: Now we're talking all things getting rid of those weeds when it comes to taking care of your garden. Your walkway is infested, and that's because of the sunlight and rain that are just, you know, going to be a thing right now around this time of the year. Man, crazy, crazy business. So we're giving you some of the tips that you really could try look at into to ensure Uguti, your garden is well taken care of, and your walkways and, you know, those little areas in your house, your gate, are really just clean and not weed infested. So one of the greatest things that I have grown to see is that if you plant rather dense ground covers, you fill the open spaces in your garden, right, and the borders as well, with low growing aggressive perennials like maybe creeping thyme or stuff like that. They crowd out weeds, right, by stealing their light and space. So it makes it very difficult. Like I said earlier, it takes us back to the process of photosynthesis. So essentially what we're trying to do is sabotage the process of photosynthesis. If you are making sure that you block water, if you block sunlight, there is no growing of a plant that will happen. So there are so many things that are put in place to ensure that you sabotage that process. Now, if you also pour boiling water in walkway cracks for like pavers, gravel paths, or concrete cracks, just carefully pour boiling water directly into small shallow rooted weeds, and it just basically scorches the foliage and damages the root system without spreading harmful chemicals near your soil. But also, please, if you know you are not of age, get an adult to help you to do this. Actually, why are you a little cute nana handling boiling water? We don't want trouble, please. And also, one of the greatest tips ever, man, is remove weeds before they go to seed, right? So inspect your garden and the pathways as well weekly, and pull or chop weeds immediately while they are still small. Don't let them grow into, you know, this big thing. Pulling them away exactly before they flower and drop seeds stops thousands of future weeds from appearing as well. So what are you doing? You are mitigating, my friend. You see, we got you. Your house, your space, your pathway, it must glow up.
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2: Before we even get into the stories of the week, Miss Barbara outside the studio was telling us that she doesn't feel like she can commit to a nigga like a yo-yo for life. Major, though, why do you feel like the ladies like Barbara herself are saying, like a nigga, like a yo-yo, like hip-hop doggy dog is not a sustainable husband? Why do you think they say that?
3: Because they don't trust it.
2: But men are men, regardless.
3: Yeah, but...
2: So why the niggas specifically?
3: I think it's about the aura.
2: What
3: about it's gotta do some, like... They don't understand, maybe. Let me put it that way.
2: Yeah,
3: they don't understand.
4: Yeah. That yo-yo will make you 5 meters. You can be a housewife. You know, cooking clean. Never work in your life.
2: In your life.

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The Glow Up, Monday to Friday, 9 a.m. to 12 p.m. on Y.

0: Okay. Heat has entered the city. Why?
1: Yeah. Straight up at the east side.
0: Karanum Tetwa on Why.
2: I wish you could see how they did it.

0: This one is called Go Loco. It's Sean Trims on this one. It brings us to 54 minutes after the hour 10. Today on The Clean Slate, we're speaking all things getting rid of like weeds, right? When it comes to your garden, your walkway, all those kinds of stuff. And it's quite a complex situation. One you can't really tackle on your own. And that is exactly why we have Tanya Visser on the line today. And of course, a qualified horticulturist. Tanya, welcome to Why.
1: Oh, hello.
0: How are you?
1: I'm fabulous, thank you. How are you?
0: I am phenomenal. Thank you so much for asking. I'm so stressed. The season of the sun and the rain, you know, it comes with wheat, right? And I think it's something that a lot of us are going through right now, and not everyone knows the best way to go around it. So you're the person for the job. You're the person for these questions, right?
1: Well, thank you for asking me, and thanks for the advice for giving me the opportunity to chat to you guys. So let's break it down. I mean, and I don't want to overcomplicate it, and I'm going to make this as simple as easy as possible. So, should we start maybe with like weeds in the paving?
0: Absolutely.
1: Okay.
0: Yes.
1: So we're going to break it up into two things, like weeds where you really don't want them, weeds in the paving, weeds in the gravel, in your driveway. So in areas like that where you haven't got other plants growing, okay, and this is important, guys. This is like super important.
0: Okay.
1: If you haven't got other plants growing, you're going to use something which is called a non-selective herbicide. Now, it sounds really, really high-tech, but it's not. Guys, it's just the name. Basically, it means non-selective. It means that whatever you spray this stuff on, boy, it's going to nuke it, and it's going to nuke it proper. So, all you got to do is you just pick up one of these like from your local garden center, your local hardware store. There are many different ones. And you follow the instructions. You dilute it into water, pop it into like one of those spray bottles, and you spray on a hot, sunny, gorgeous day like today. Spray it like in the heat of the day, because the hotter it is, when you spray it, the quicker the what I call, and I'm going to use the colloquial, like the mooty, the quicker the mooty works.
0: Using a colloquial term.
1: Yeah, so you spray the stuff on, and you spray it onto the weeds, and then literally they just shrivel up and die.
0: Mm.
1: The good thing is that if there were any seeds, it also nukes the seeds. So, like, it's not just going to perpetually come up and come up and come up. So, you know, if you get on top of it, and you just dilute it into a spray bottle, you can go around, spray, they'll shrivel up, they're gone. Problem solved. The other thing is, you know, like when you're putting down gravel in a pathway.
0: Yes.
1: Very importantly is to use something underneath the gravel, which is called Weed Guard.
0: Yes.
1: And kind of like the name makes sense. It comes in a roll. And it's actually made, you know, it's quite wicked. It's made from recycled plastic bottles. You know, those 2-liter plastic bottles. That's what it's actually made from. So you get the stuff called Weed Guard, you roll it out, and then you put your gravel on top of that. So if there were any weed seeds underneath there, you know, they're not going to pop through, and then you're going to be weeding your gravel. I mean, it sounds silly, doesn't it? Who's weeding their gravel?

0: Hey, you never know. Anything is possible.
1: Yeah, so that's what you do, like on paving and gravel areas, pathways. Then if you've got weeds in the garden, okay, in amongst your flowers.
0: Oh.
1: Okay, here's where we're going to have to take a step up. Okay, now step up like this. Number one, never let them flower. Even if you don't have time to pull them out, just don't let them flower. So you're going to go along and like behead them. Just behead them. And you can do that literally like with your thumb and your one finger. Just grab them, nip them off. Just nip them off. Don't let them flower. Because after flowering, they make seeds.
0: Yes.
1: And then we have a saying in gardening. It's like 1 year's seeding is 7 years weeding.
0: Oh, no. No, Tanya, no.
1: I'm telling you, too much. So all you got to do is just stop them from flowering. So even if you don't have time and they're growing in the garden, just nip off the flowers, and you just drop the flowers right there in the flower bed. And then those things, that when it starts breaking down, actually adds nutrition to your soil, as long as the weeds don't have seeds yet. So if they're flowering, then you're cool. Okay, then the other way that you can do it, and this is actually quite a fun way.
0: All right, this one has to be the last one because you're out of time. We need to go to news.
1: Okay, last one.
0: Perfect.
1: If you've got a big area, of, which is a garden bed, and you don't want weeds to come up, or there are weeds coming up,
0: yes.
1: Take a piece of cardboard. Literally, take a piece of cardboard, throw the cardboard on top of the weeds with a few stones. Man, it smothers the weeds. It kills the weeds. Done, dusted. Those weeds turn into compost and you can carry on planting.
0: Yay! Tanya, thank you so much. Before we let you go, how can we get a hold of you for anyone who might want to request your services?
1: They can email me at Tanya, T-A-N-Y-A, at thegardener.co.za, or they can find me on social media, Tanya Fisher Gardener, or on info@thegardener.co.za. magazine. It's info@thegardener.co.za. That's it.
0: Thank you so much. I hope your thumbs stay green. I'm not sure about mine, but I hope yours stay green. Thank you so much for giving us a touch of your expertise, and we hope you have a great one going further.
1: God bless you and happy gardening.
0: Bless you. Thank you so much. Tanya's absolutely amazing. With that being said, it's time for us to wrap up. You know how to start this week on a clean slate with your garden. But for now, let's get straight to the news. Click like.
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4: Stories making headlines, suspects arrested in Krugersdorp drug bust to appear in court, and Trump under scrutiny over his plans to import diesel from Russia. A very good morning. I'm Lindiwe Mbanza. The 5 South African nationals arrested during a multi-million rand drug bust at a farm in Krugersdorp will appear in court this morning. Law enforcement authorities raided the property and seized quantities of Mandrax and ecstasy tablets. The laboratory, worth an estimated 100 million rand, was uncovered through a multidisciplinary operation led by the South African Narcotics Bureau of the Hawks. Provincial Police Commissioner Tomim Tombeni says they are closing the net on illicit drug traders.
5: We are limiting the major international, distribution of these drugs, and of course feeding our people with these drugs. So we have closed the tap. Closing the tap in the sense that we have this drug bust, I think is something which, as a law enforcement agency, we have to say we are really hard at work. And if it was not this multidisciplinary team, as I've indicated, we should have not dealt with this drug lab.
4: In other news, the presidency is urging citizens to respect the medical privacy of former President Jacob Zuma amid widespread speculation about his health. Zuma was hospitalized in Pietermaritzburg last week. Now, Minister in the Presidency Kumbutso Ncabeni says President Cyril Ramaphosa has tasked the Surgeon General with overseeing Zuma's medical care. However, Ncabeni has stressed that details about

0: Zuma's condition can only be disclosed by his medical team with his consent.
1: On the health status of Baba Zuma, he's under the care of the Surgeon General, and you know the ethical requirements. It's only his medical doctors that can pronounce on his health status and health conditions with his consent. So there's nobody who must be continuously asking us whether we must comment about his health status. He's being treated by the doctors. The President has also assigned the Surgeon General to lead that process, and therefore we must leave those questions to the medical team, the family, and President Zuma. And you should know that it's a violation of privacy. The fact that a person holds a particular position in society does not entitle us to violate his privacy.
0: Moving further afield, U.S. President Donald Trump has been slammed for his plans to import diesel from Russia as tensions between the U.S. and Iran continue to disrupt global oil markets. Now, Trump announced last week that his Russian counterpart Vladimir Putin agreed to release 300,000 tons of diesel, with a further 500,000 tons expected next month. While the U.S. president says this will hopefully ease soaring oil prices, Republican and Democratic lawmakers have criticized the deal, saying it violates U.S. law. Trump has warned Ukrainian President Volodymyr Zelensky to halt attacks on Russia, saying further strikes could risk triggering global fuel shortages.
2: He'd better damn well stop. And we told him, do whatever you want, but don't hit the diesel fuel, because there's a big problem, big shortage. And what does he do? He goes and hits the diesel fuel. He can do whatever he wants, but you can't do that, because we have a world problem. And the problem is caused by the lack of refineries for diesel fuel. So what does he do? He goes and hits refineries. And I said to him, do what you want, don't hit refineries.
0: Recapping your top story this hour. The five South African nationals arrested during a multi-million rand drug bust at a farm in Krugersdorp will appear in court today. Do follow us on X and on Instagram at YFM for Y News. I'm still Lindiwe Mbanza, Karen. Sorry.
3: We've been through traffic.
4: Jamming in traffic with Y.
5: Yo, sorry, my buzzing, because you make a mistake. It's 5 minutes after the hour 11, GP. Let's have a look at your roads. We kick it off on the N3 southbound. There are roadworks between the Buccleuch Interchange and Marlborough Road. You take it all the way to the N1 northbound. Unfortunately, there is a stationary vehicle on the N12 east towards the Moroka bypass, so do take note of that. And another stationary vehicle on the N1 southbound at New Road. Roadworks present at the N1 southbound just before Riggle Avenue, and we take it to the N1 southbound where there are roadworks once again at the ramp to Gordon Road. Shutting it down on the N1 northbound where there is a stationary vehicle at the ramp from the Golden Highway. That's about it for your traffic. Next update coming through at the top of the hour. But for now, good music coming your way. And of course, you already know what the vibes are. Some Young Miami, some Star Healer, and Kido CSA, right? If there's anything concerning your traffic that you feel we may have missed, just let us know, right? And use the hashtag YTraffic. That is, I'm going to keep track of what I'm missing on the roads, but be safe, buckle up, just vibe and drive, all right? We got you. It's the glow up. It's the last hour. Let's deal it with the band.
4: 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Karen, giving the city the ultimate glow up. Only on Y.

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days are loading, but Y stays degrees ahead. 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

0: Because so many people dread waking up to go to work on a Monday because of what they face at their workplaces. It's often very much demoralizing, it's strenuous, and even life-threatening. And that's because of the amount of things you go through at the workplace, Ndwana. I mean, it's like as if finding ispani is not hard enough. Too many people go as far as even considering leaving their jobs. Like, have you ever been so hurt, so frustrated with their job, you're just like, eh, I'm done. I mean, I can't relate. I love it here. But that's exactly why we have office politics. To ensure ukuthi ezin uba namandla oqhubeka and you protect yourself in the process of doing that, all right? It's a safe space that allows you to vent and clear your head about what makes you dread going to work so much in the morning. And the wires are always on standby to give you a word of advice and help you out as much as we possibly can. Of course, we keep you anonymous because we want to make sure that you remain safe and out of trouble. And also, this isn't really umkosi, no. We're giving you the strength to think better, you know. I think it's like a mature version of With It or Waste It, because we try to understand your POV, but also because we have people that have been in the corporate space for longer than we have. It helps them advise us better. A lot of us are in the workforce for the first time, you know, and the amount of time that we've been in the workforce also doesn't really, you know, help with experience because we don't know much. We still need to learn and grow. And that's exactly why we need the space. This is where you have someone be saying, hey, this is how you deal with it, because HR 1, 2, 3, 4, 5, 1, 2, 3, 4, 5, 6, 7, 8, 9, 10, those kinds of things. Today's situational is quite interesting. I need you to hear it out for yourself.
1: Hello, Mawa. Yes. Hola, hola, Karakara. So now, here's my story. I'm a 27-year-old sales assistant who's been working at this company for 2 years, more or less. So now I have a few colleagues or friends that I sit with during lunchtime, and you know, we have a joy, we have a nice time, and we speak about almost everything. So now the other day, a new colleague joined us, and the conversation got very, very personal when everybody laughed about the things that they would never do during intimate moments with their partner. So now, because we are very close, the group is very close, and we speak about almost everything, so I was okay with the conversation until the new girl directed the statement towards me. Manjalalela karakara, ne? She said that she wouldn't mind pinning me down on the wall in the bathroom at work and going down on me. Yo. And that took me aback, and I reported it to HR. So now HR is taking things seriously now. You see, and some of my colleagues or friends, they say I was being unfair, and she might also lose her job over a casual conversation. She didn't start it, but I feel like she abused her proximity with me to sexually harass me. Now, here's the question, guys. I need help. So was I wrong, or am I being petty? What should I do? Help a man out.
0: How do we help our wire out? First things first. Boundaries. Sexual harassment is such a sensitive topic. I have a word or two to share, but I want us to pay the bills. We'll get back into it. I want the wires to also come through. I mean, you're 27 years old. You are being touched inappropriately. It's uncomfortable. You have the right to voice. I don't care whether you are a man, whether you're non-gender conforming. It does not matter what gender you are. You have no right. You should not take sexual harassment from anyone. It's not a joke. It's not easy. It's not exclusive to certain genders. You deserve to be protected during this time. When you come back, I'll go into my two cents, but wires as well. What do you say? Especially because umchita, bro. Like, you expect umchita to just say it's okay? No, you've got boundaries. And as a cheater as well, you can come to and say, actually, I didn't like that, and that's inappropriate. Because guess what? If the situation was on the other side, oh, they would not blink at firing you.
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0: This one is called Pumelela. Of course, on this one, you already know them and you love them. Scorpion Kings, Mahu and Maestro. It's Office Politics. Something is going on in the office, my friend. If you didn't catch up, catch up.
1: Hello, Mawayes. Hola, hola, karakara. So now, here's my story. Now, I'm a 27-year-old sales assistant who's been working at this company for 2 years, more or less. So now, I have a few colleagues or friends that I sit with during lunchtime. And you know, we have a joy, we have a nice time, and we speak about almost everything. So now, the other day, a new colleague joined us. And the conversation got very, very personal. Everybody laughed about the things that they would never do during intimate moments with their partner. So now, because we are very close, the group is very close, and we speak about almost everything, so I was okay with the conversation until the new girl directed the statement towards me. Manjalalela karakara, ne? She said that she wouldn't mind pinning me down on the wall in the bathroom at work and going down on me. Yo. And that took me aback, and I reported it to HR. So now HR is taking things seriously now. You see, and some of my colleagues or friends, they say I was being unfair, and she might also lose her job over a casual conversation. She didn't start it, but I feel like she abused her proximity with me to sexually harass me. Now, here's the question, guys. I need help. So was I wrong, or am I being petty? What should I do? Help a man out.
0: I am also going to say this with my chest, Anonymous. We are living in times of GBVF, right? Gender-based violence, and especially when it comes to, you know, the women right now. It also applies with a man. You have the right, absolutely, to protect yourself. You said it yourself. You feel like the person abused the proximity at which they have with you, and that is not okay. That is unkind. That is unprofessional. It's not meant to be done. Because also, yet again, I rehash, if the tables were turned, do you think it would have been just a ha-ha with you? We go straight to our voice notes, so let's hear what our fellow wires and the wire world have to say. Let's kick it off with Mashara.
2: It does not
3: matter. Why?
2: You have no right. You should not
3: take sexual harassment from anyone.
2: It's not a joke. It's not easy. It's not exclusive to certain genders. You deserve to protect the genocide. But come back, I'll go into my two cents, but wires as well. What do you say? Especially because cheater, bro. Like, you're talking to that to just say it's okay. No, we've got boundaries. And as a cheater as well, you come here and say, actually,
3: you're not valid. If it was opposite.
2: Because guess what?
3: If
2: the situation was on the other side, they would not
3: believe. There would be something else. But, I don't. That is part of.

0: conversation. And we are sure to see. But I just speed up. Why I'm lying down, I'll tell you, I'm going to look for men. I'm going to. It's not good.
1: I feel like that's not fair, Moshere. Upapa kanjani? Because, yeah, nah, and just because I don't want there to be a narrative that just because you're a man, you should be like, ugh, it's okay. Like, upapa, if the person had pinned her against him against the wall, upapa, then absolutely. Because that's not the place or the time to do that, one. And also, consent. We can't be the people that are preaching to the world that we as women want consent and then we are the same people doing the opposite. Whatever rules you make, they also apply to you. Papa Gray comes through with a voice note. Let's hear him out.
2: Hello, hello, hello, guys. Okay, my two cent advice is Brayaga. That is too harsh, Brayaga. That is too harsh. Yes, you are right, my dear Hore. For us men, if it was a woman, say a guy saying that to her, it would, yeah, they wouldn't even blink twice, you know, sexual harassment and stuff. But come on, you have to understand in what context was it said. In one context, were they having fun? Was the conversation just casual? But if it was a serious thing at a workplace, it was even on lunch. They weren't on duty. So come on, man. That is harsh, bro. My advice is like, come on, Joe. You go HR, braga. Or with the gang, with the gang. Come on, man. Guys,
1: I violated, and that means something, guys. I think that's something that we need to be very careful. Just because he's a man, he doesn't mean he has to take it. I'm standing on it. Just because he's a man, it doesn't have to be casual. He went there because he feels violated. What then does he do with that information? Does he just sit and let people get away with it? Akit, Lefoko, let's hear you.
3: Yo, Carol Karam is calling. And Miss Anonymous, what I can say is, if ever something it's uncomfortable with you and everything like that, you have every right to escalate it, because anybody would do the same. It's not about taking side or whatsoever, not. If ever the way I shone a corner, it shocked you and it made you feel some type of way, would see like that's really when you know what I mean, made you feel uncomfortable. Bro, if ever really being a melanga kuliming a little show, you have a right to report it. There's nothing wrong with that. Anybody, basically, that goes for any gender, for real. If ever into ones that feel uncomfortable, escalate it. That's just my take. Best believe, trust.
1: I mean, you hurt and you betray no one by escalating it. But I also do hear your sentiment, gents, when you're like, you could have pulled her to the side and told her that, yo, that really made me uncomfortable. That's true. And that's another thing about blurring professional boundaries at work. Just because you get along, just because you skinner, just because from time to time you go out for, do not forget that there is a career at jeopardy of any wrong move that you might make. And unfortunately, this is a horrible example of that. So you might have thought, no, we're friends, I can get away with it. But this person is blatantly saying, you abused your proximity to me. And the big question is he wrong?
4: 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Hot on your speakers.

0: Warning. 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The Glow Up.
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0: This one is called Gwalula, Tunnel Musician Simi and Sinom Solo. For the sake of the voice notes we are getting on office politics today, he's 27 years old. He had a friend at work and he was pinned against the wall by this female friend as a male counterpart who said, well, for lack of a better word, she wants to do things to him. And he was uncomfortable. One paisa HR. The wires, as per usual, have an opinion and a word or two. We're going to kick it off with Ukwanda.
1: Eh, my wires, ngibingelele ukuhlukana kwehlalo zenu, karakara ngibingelele sisi wami. 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

0: 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Yeah man, but again, ngesikhondoni indaba ye sexual harassment. If you feel like you be harassed then yeah, but I think le umreporter man, I know. I think ube nesandla siqinile man. I think ube nesandla siqinile. What if ugele ubedlala man? Like you know man. Come on man. Someone's breath is at stake here, bro. Yangithola. And then I think bengimela mniki warning. Sizamencela ungakhulumi nami kanjalo. Angithandi leyo nto. You cannot just go straight to HR man for such, you understand? On the other hand, ngiyazi if be uyintombazane that was receiving bekuzoba worse, you understand? I do understand that. But even na intombazane mhlambe ibingasho ukuthi ngicela ungakhulumi nami kanjalo. And then if uyaqhubeka ke then sikisa HR. But you cannot just go shoot straight to HR ndoda. Hayi ngicela ube harsh lapho mphethu. To send yami le baphetha sami siyophanda.
1: I think also as men generally try to protect each other because this is unfair. This is a man who had the courage to not commit suicide, to not feel a certain way, to speak up. And I am genuinely hurt by the amount of men who just are like, ah dog, you know, vele, for us it's not a big deal. It is. Why are you sexually harassing people at work? Why are you seducing people at work? Why we rabiao? Why are you doing that? Tatoyem also comes through with a voice note. Let's hear.
2: Danki karakara la se o ai 2.6 siva very two. Danki mawayas. Mchaka anjwetse yenu mona. Kana mwana ba tlile la hlelwa ke Spain or because we tsawa o galla. Just because wa o galla wena wa decide wa ko HR. Did you even speak to her and tell her that what she said was uncomfortable to you or what not? Wa vele wa tlwa wa suka nje fela from conversation eo then HR come home. Ah mchaka people don't have jobs now. You risking on one more than a shell like span all because it's all Halla. I've had my chance with Alang in a video. What the hell is a one hour to span just because of Halla? And you just say, and of it, HR, and it's a simple group conversation in a fair two. Ah, Jagona, we saw HR, I wonder when you can't be trusted when I'm Scarita, almost when you can't be trusted. If it's after the two who you run to HR, after you have a name for the type of person in the group, and Lord, I've had to apply, and it's all Halla. When you want to rush out like a spano because of overthrow Manjula. Ah, Njaka. Ah, dog. Ah, we support Njaka. 2-0, Jaga Pirates, the weekend.
1: Magachomi habatli, and unale right, yako sabatli. So, rearing taba eo. He feels violated, and quite frankly, he was. If you feel like someone you trust is abusing their proximity towards you, you are right. Let's take it to Batman.
3: Yazi ni karakara ntwana, mina ngu Batman and I save abantu all day, every day. Yazi ni ntwana, ay man, it was just a verbal conversation. 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Why as?
1: Ah, come on. Ngifila ngathi yazini, and we need to close the show. And for the sake of the voice notes, because these are really interesting opinions that I'm getting. Let's play another one by Sonic.
4: Salmonan mawayas. 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Yo, I out it dumb.
1: Yes, niyahleka noma kukhalwa. Mara Sonic, I love you down. Mara ungathi out yam udom. Angeke. He's standing on business, dude. Why are you coercing people sexually at a workplace? Why are you doing that? Was it consensual? At least if ne le batlana, then that's something you can stand on. And I get the overall concern from Mamachita. It's like, Andona, why ungaringanga naye on Friday on the side to be like, yo, dog, that made me uncomfortable. You know, that could be maybe what happened. But also his feelings are valid. Ukuthi angithandanga the way wenza ngakhona. Unfortunately, we've gotten to the point where we unfortunately need to close the show. But there's one last voice note. One last, because yo, yang stress amawaya ang.
5: Hello, hi Karen and the Wires once more. There's three topics I personally do not partake in. It matters not whether it's with friends, colleagues, or a total

0: stranger. There is politics, religion, and sex, you know? Because some people might construe what you're saying to be what you actually mean. It was a casual conversation, and baby girl thought it was a safe space to speak her mind. And Mchida Waitata literal that thing. Also, I have a question for him. Do they have unisex toilets at their workplace? For him to have felt some type of way to take it to HR. Also, taking it to HR, did he also mention how the conversation started? Because now this thing is one-sided. There's two sides to every story. Make the three. Your side, their side, and the truth. What made him take it to HR? Did the girl now keep at him after the conversation, after lunch? You know? There's a lot of question marks as to why he took this thing to human resources.
1: In opposed to just telling your friend, that made me uncomfortable. I hear the narrative, but one, when we are at work, we respect protocol. And protocol is, one, umuntu uyamhlonipha. No matter how familiar you are, over-familiarity breeds contempt. Ni grand, ni scheme, but I was still at a place of work. And really, that could have made him uncomfortable. I get it. You might feel like eshu tinsanda kakhulu ngompayisa HR. But maybe, as ndwana yake ubone ukuthi akayiboni lento. What if this man is also not being honest with it's not happening for the first time? Yabona ukuthi fanele si clutch control the same way as umfazi. If ngithe ubabani bani ungibambe ihlombe enangithandanga. Usejayivini that person, regardless. The same courtesy should be extended to a man. I get it, as a machita, sidlalelani five, we don't take things seriously, but this, mina ngiyamkhulume lukawo. He has every right to go there and get the help he needs. With that being said, thank you so much for vibing with me. We're back again tomorrow on a Tuesday. You already know what it is. Thank you so much, my wise. You know, you came through. You came through with that heat. You came through with that chat. And I hope uPaul lapho mfethube grand emoyeni and you handle this. Maybe ungamxolela, but entirely it's up to you. Your rights really are yours. For myself, iKarakara la sawai, you already know what I'm going to say. Take it higher, my wire. Hlalwazi ukuthi akuncanya ntwana blind. And lozo hlukanisa mina nawe, thatha ama chance fresh ama qanda ngivinya. Ngizokubona emoreni.
2: Have you been waiting on that sunshine, but I think I need that back. Us too. Heat is on Y.

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Dealing says, y'all ain't in the mix, y'all in the way. And if it's about a check, tell him CC got it right away.

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2: Stories making headlines. Pastor and his two wives accused of rape and murder to appear in court, and Russia to push back Trump's plans to import diesel. A very good afternoon. I'm Lindiwe Mbanza. Attridgeville community activist Samuel Masilela says the alleged rape of a woman and murder of her four-month-old baby have shocked residents who have been working to combat gender-based violence. A 36-year-old pastor accused of the crimes and his two wives are expected to appear in the Attridgeville Magistrates Court today. He was arrested on Saturday while allegedly hiding in a back room in Deep Sluit, north of Johannesburg. Police say the woman and her baby had gone to the Hennepin River with the couple for spiritual cleansing, where the woman was allegedly raped and tied up. Masilela says the community wants justice to be served.
3: This thing, it came as a shock to us because we've fought so much to end the gender-based violence, especially in our area. The killing of women and children in our area. Now, with the support of our police and our communities, we've made so many candlelight prayers. We came together. We're trying to forget about this situation because at the last time, there was a girl that was dumped there, was killed and dumped in some of our graveyards somewhere there. And then we call each and everyone and pray. So at least now, everything was quiet. But this one, this thing that did by the fake pastor and the fake Bomam Ruti is heartbreaking. We are here, we want to see that person, and we want to know where this person is coming from, and we want to see justice being served.
2: In other news, Transport Minister Barbara Creecy says her department will not support an increase in the fuel levy for as long as she is in office. The minister says motorists are already under severe financial strain due to high fuel prices, and that the focus should instead be on fixing the road accident fund. Last week, petrol prices in the country reached an all-time high, breaching the 30 rand mark.
4: What we have to do is we've got to sort out the mismanagement that has happened at the Road Accident Fund for a long time. You would know that last year we disbanded the board of the RAF. We've had an interim board in place. I have just received cabinet concurrence to appoint a new CEO. First of all, we've got to sort out the finances and the management so that we stop wasting money and we stop doing dramatic things which happened under the tenure of the previous CEO.
2: Moving further afield, Ukrainian President Volodymyr Zelensky says his country is prepared to halt strikes on Russia energy infrastructure, saying that he hopes Russia will do the same. His remarks come after U.S. President Donald Trump announced an energy ceasefire, which he says will allow Russia to fulfill a new deal to supply diesel to the U.S. and global markets. Now, Russia has yet to publicly respond to the proposed ceasefire, although Trump maintains that both sides have agreed to it. Zelensky has also responded to Trump's call for Ukrainians to remove him from office over what he says is a war that should never have happened.
5: Of course, it's up to Ukrainians when to vote, how to do it, and to choose one or another person. I know that Putin wanted very much to change the president in Ukraine. I understand it. And if President Trump really wants to have some changes during elections, I also shared it with his team. So please tell Putin, give us 2 months, 60 days of total ceasefire, 60 days, and we will organize elections. Of course, we will be ready for any choice of our people.
2: Recapping your top story this hour. The community of Deep Sluit activists say that the alleged rape of a woman and murder

0: of her four-month-old baby have shocked residents who have been working to combat gender-based violence. 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I'm Lindy Mbanza.
1: Happy Monday, Buccaneer.
0: Happy Monday.
1: You look absolutely incredible.
0: Thank you. I mean,
1: yeah, I don't know.
0: There's this Monday.
1: Yeah, there's this notion that we're meant to be sad or falling apart because we lost the final. Babes, God said we must share.
0: We did that.
1: He said we must share with the less fortunate, and that's exactly what we did.
0: Yeah.
1: We have 14 trophies, and they had 4. So we gave them one. At least bale 5 nyana. We
0: have one. That's my pain. It's not that
1: Yeah, namele share kulo mhlaba lona. Already good tricky good tense lie Saudi. We must share where we can. Lindy, siyabonga sisi. We'll catch you again tomorrow. Yes, it's time for us to check in with your roads. We do
2: traffic. Jamming in traffic with Y.
1: A very good afternoon to you, my captain. Welcome to the best lunch show, Emhlabeni. It's a Monday. It's a brand new week. Let's check in with your roads. On the N1 southbound, there's currently a stationary vehicle at Rigel Avenue. Then staying on the N1 southbound, there's an obstruction that's taking place at Boeta Avenue. Moving over to the N3 southbound, there currently are ongoing roadworks between the Buccleuch Interchange and Marlborough Drive. No queuing traffic reported, but please do proceed with caution. In Lanseria on the R512, there are ongoing roadworks with traffic restrictions just north of Lanseria towards the R104 junction. No changes in Carltonville on the R500. There's still an unclosed sinkhole. As a result, expect lane restrictions just north of Carltonville. And then on the R512 in Hardies, there are roadworks with traffic restrictions at Pecan Wood. Lastly, 012 out in Pitori on the N1 in both directions. There are restrictions due to ongoing roadworks between the Sefako Makgatho Drive and the N4 Emalahleni exits until March of 2027. We're at YFM Traffic on X. If you have any updates in your area, the next one's coming through just after your 1 p.m. news bulletin. But for now, though, get ready for the time of your life. This is the Lunch League on Y.

0: back like a Mxolo. Back like a four-seater in a taxi.
1: Back like a throwback Thursday.
0: You understand what I'm saying? And it's actually only a Monday. We're the best lunch show, Mhlabeni. He is C-A-D-D-Y on Y. Gamalamu Floza Boza. How was your weekend, buddy? I know a lot of people have been in our DMs.
1: Like, I want to tell everybody to get out of my DMs, get out of my comments. We lost. It's okay.
0: Yeah.
1: You know, it happens. It's part of sports. And I'm not heartbroken. You know what I mean? I'm not shattered.
0: The fact that so many people are celebrating our loss shows you how great of a team we are.
1: Yeah.
0: Orlando Pirates is the biggest club in Africa.
1: 100%.
0: Because there is no ways that fans that are not even Sundowns fans are even excited that we lost. Because they'll never make it to the final.
1: No.
0: They'll never win. Kaizer Chiefs fans, I'm talking to you. You'll never win the MTN 8. You didn't even make it to the final. So the fact that you have to rely on other teams to win on your behalf says a lot about how you play football.
1: Pretty much sad, but it's okay. One day you'll get there and you'll understand.
0: One day you will also make it, you know, to our level. We're 14-time champions, Mamelodi Sundowns. Please remember that as you navigate, you know, we are not on the same level.
1: No, at all.
0: And congratulations to them for finally winning a domestic cup. You finally won at home. You've been telling us about Africa, but here in your own house, you have nothing. So for the very first time, you have won a trophy right here, you know, on
1: well
0: the soil
1: you
0: in South
1: guys.
0: Africa. So we applaud you. Congratulations.
1: My weekend was very chilled. I mean, also the match got me a little bit restless. Both the matches. I was like, what the hell is going on with Man U, dog?
0: Like I have nothing to say about Man United.
1: You know what? It's fine. My weekend was fine. It was chilled. It was okay. How was your weekend?
0: My weekend was fantastic. You know, I took the Orlando Pirates loss to the chin because it happens. There is no team that's never going to lose. Man United, I don't even want to discuss them because I don't know why. Why do we still even expect anything from Man United?
1: You know what I mean? I'm so close in burning all of my Man U jerseys. Like, I'm so close.
0: Look at Noah there, our technical producer, waving. Babes, Chiefs wasn't even in the final.
1: My brother, you have nothing to say. This conversation has nothing to do with you. Something you can't even relate to. You know what I mean?
0: With that said...

0: Let the music move you. Why?
1: Why? Isingi Orlando Pirates. Eh, pole Orlando Pirates yini? Yini nge Orlando Pirates? Indlela ibuzwa la kithi. Buzani thina cha before thina sintshela ukuthi yeah.

Damn it! Damn it! Damn it! Damn it!

0: 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Brand new music on the big Unstoppable Y. I don't know if you've heard of her, but she's making some waves there in the world of hip hop. Her name is Trim. It's called Boats. A throwback that we all needed to get this Monday started. Mr. Jazik, Vigro Deep. It's called Fetty. Hey. Midnight Staring. DJ Maphorisa, Busiso, Atira, Nomunchal Saneli. 20 after 12. It's a Monday on the Big Unstoppable Y. Welcome to it.
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0: They call us the Lunch League. 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Kamala Mufloza, Boza, Ipoza Lama Boza. The number one Bakhania, Izabati. They do not call me Die Hard for nothing.
1: Yabo! She's not running dolo. Of course, the Fresh Prince of Radio is in the building. My name is C-A-double-D-Y, pronounced Caddy. The freshest out of them all. And it's a Monday to kickstart your week. You know how we do it. It's all about what's for lunch.
0: Before we get into today's food riddle, ngiyanibona ukuthi benihalela ukubhodla. Ngiyanibona ukuthi kudala nismele I weekend yonke. You were manifesting this moment. So I'm going to allow you to come on the Y app. I'm going to take some voice notes. We have a couple, but we don't have a lot of time. So I'm just going to take two or three voice notes just so we can allow you the opportunity because you've been waiting for this moment.
2: The sarcasm or the irony, I don't know actually what is it, but the fact that the show is the Lunch League. And you guys couldn't take the league.
0: wait, hold up. Who couldn't take the league? We're current league champions. Spamanda! We are current league champions.
2: Oh, I need for Vegile, studio. But you guys played, man. I don't know why you guys touched. I know it's because of the main goal wasn't attained. But yeah, it's just funny how you guys are so you're so touched, yo.
0: No, we're not.
2: I'm fed, eh?
0: Guys, we are cruising nicely. Like, we're fine.
1: Chilling.
0: I don't know. We touched. Like, we're fine, guys. We're okay. We understand that losing is part of the game. I mean, we don't lose often. That's why a lot of Orlando Pirates fans might be in shock because losing is not in our DNA.
1: Yes.
0: But sina si grand. Bayokhala sina simnandi.
1: Kamnandi kanjani?
0: Like si grand.
3: Yo guys, hey. 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When I get it. Ufloza wakujuta, wakushaya ujuta sele strong. 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Ukuthi uyeke eMamelodi Sundowns uye kuPirates. Beka manje. Uzosikhonsola ukuthi bana bana 14 cups. Guys, we have won the league 8 times in a row. Tell me which team has ever done that? Which team has ever done that? Yeah, league history. Yeah. Snake have 2 times champions. Nina na 1. Ngizositshela ngeMTN 8 domestic cup. Hi guys. All I can say Kabuyelo, Kabuyelo.
0: How's about that? The current league champions. The current Betway Premiership League champions. Ongazositshela ukuthi league nayo iwina ngayi 8-16-24. Okusalayo okwamanje, we are the current champions. The current champions. That's cooling a past current. Angithani funa ukuthi nathi sikhulume nge 14 time MTN. So let's talk about currently. Who are the league champions right now? Yeah.
4: Good afternoon, Lapis Studio. Good afternoon, hoping the grand.
0: Beta!
4: Floza, show me. Monaki, why? Why isn't the winches any so? Why isn't the winches any so? Who are the Renaro can say it? How could you say the Friday or how na 5 Nick Seri Capo di Crea? There's only one Mamelodi Sundowns and ke Mamelodi Sundowns. Ke yona e tsentse fete 5 ya udimo ka di cups. E singi Orlando Pirates. Eh pole Orlando Pirates yini? Yini nge Orlando Pirates? 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
1: Means thank you. Ake ke sise sibuza indlela kini ngoba thina great guys like si grand. I don't know what people were expecting for us to come and say our players played so well. Like we're happy and we're cruising nicely. I do see more voice notes on the Y app. Unfortunately, we are out of time. It's time for us to get into what's for lunch.
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2: Forget about your normal lunch order for a second. It's time for us to put your cravings to work and your brain on first gear, okay? It's called What's for Lunch, and we're back with the mystery edition. Don Ayami, this is where we give you a riddle, and you need to come through with your guesses and let us know exactly what we're having on What's for Lunch. So the riddle goes as follows. I have no body, no arms, and no feet. Yet I take hours of slow, patient heat. I'm packed with flavor, with bones running through, serving rich, tender pieces that keep you coming back for two.
1: I have no body, no arms, and no feet.
2: Yet I take hours of slow, patient heat. I'm packed with flavor, with bones running through, serving rich, tender pieces that keep you coming back for more. Yini ding ana, have no body ever. What if chicken livers don't take forever?
1: But also, a chicken has a body and legs. It has, or it doesn't have arms, it has wings.
2: But whatever this is, it's when you serve it, it has no body, no arms, and no feet. What about.
1: What country, what do you serve that has body, arms, and feet? What are you eating that's got arms and feet like, at the same time?
2: Like, no. this thing has no body, no arms, and no feet.
1: Yeah, I'm like, when it's alive, it probably has no body, no arms, and no feet. Not my seplatin.
2: No, you couldn't have my seplatin, Lana, dog. You don't get this, it comes from somewhere.
1: That's what I'm saying. Like, when it's still alive, it probably has no body, no arms, and no feet.
2: No, there's no such thing. Then what are we eating that's slow cooked for this long? Inganam Zimba.
1: With bones.
2: Maybe like when... But it's got bones.
1: It can't be fish.
2: But because fish, you don't take hours of cooking it. Fish takes 2 seconds and it's done. I was thinking of... I'm a intestines, but... I'm a intestines. With bones running through, serving rich, tender pieces that keep you coming back for two.
1: Is it not... No, it can't be turkey either.
2: No, because turkey has a body.
1: This is tough.
2: It's crazy, eh? What if intamo?
1: What's intamo?
2: Intamo, like chicken necks.
1: Oh, imikala.
2: Yeah?
1: Imikala.
2: Yeah, it's intamo. It's an instrument. It's intamo. Like intamo zinkuku. Like chicken necks. But the thing is, does it take forever to cook them?
1: I don't eat them, so I cannot give you...
2: You don't eat chicken necks?
1: No. Why are we doing that? Like, why...
2: So bougie.
1: Why are we doing that?
2: I'm saying it's chicken necks. That's what I'm saying. But it's the slow, patient heat. That's the only thing
1: and
2: that confuses
1: me. And also, chicken necks rich and tender.
2: Okay, no, they're not actually rich and tender. They're packed with flavor, though. Depends on how you spice them up. That's about chicken
1: necks. What are you eating when you're eating a chicken neck? Like, what is there to eat there?
2: It's not about getting full. It's all about the experience of what you're eating.
1: No, man. No. No.
2: It's all about the experience.
1: No. If you're eating chicken necks, you're more than capable.

0: inyama tough.
1: Ay ay ay ay.
0: Inili inyama yakhona.
1: Kafuna for 6 hours. Yo yo yo, no ways.
0: Okay, so what's your final decision?
1: Dog. What is inside an animal, bro? Oh, but ina matambo. With bones running through serving rich tender pieces that keep you coming back for two.
0: I actually don't know.
1: I also don't know. Why does it have bones? I have no body, no arms, and no feet.
0: Maybe it's like exotic meat. Maybe it's, you know, we're thinking, but like today, inyama yakhona exotic.
1: Inyama tambo.
0: Like maybe it's like snake meat.
1: No, but who would eat snake meat?
0: They eat snake meat in Asia.
1: Mara inyama tambo. Le inyama tambo.
0: Oh yes, and snakes don't have bones. They don't.
1: They do.
0: They do have bones.
1: But I don't think you would serve a snake with a snake dish with bones. That would be.
0: You do. You serve the whole thing.
1: No, Floza. I've never eaten snake before, so
0: I'm gonna go with snake meat. That's my final decision.
1: Snake meat. What else is like a snake that we eat here in Mzansi?
0: Like eel.
1: No, why would we eat an eel? That's electrifying.
0: No, when it's dead, pela ina kesi.
1: Asas. Kasi ngiye Asia mina ngiyodla ama eel. Eish, dog, I don't know. I'll come back to this. Let me put it in my head. I don't want
0: to
1: take any guesses.
0: You have to give us. You have to give us something. You staying with chicken eggs?
1: No body, no arms, and no feet. Yet I take hours of slow, patient heat. I'm packed with flavor, with bones running through, serving rich, tender pieces that keep you coming back for two. I was going to say it's a chicken body, a hard body, but yeah, it says no. I mean, a hard body doesn't have arms.
0: But it's got feet.
1: Feet, yes, that's my issue.
0: Listen, Captain, we want you to...
1: Oh, I know what it is. I know what it is. I know exactly what it is.
0: Okay.
1: Nyama yenhloko lena. Nyama yenhloko lena. This is inyama yenhloko. I have no body. I have no arms. I have no feet. Yet I take hours of slow, patient heat. Nyama yenhloko takes forever to cook.
0: Nyama yenhloko takes forever to cook.
1: Yes.
0: I don't know. I don't eat it. I have no idea. I thought it was quick. Is it not? Hours.
1: Nyama yenhloko bege.
0: Ingulube has feet.
1: Yeah, man, sure. You know what? I mean, I'm saying inyama yenhloko. That's what I'm saying.
0: Listen, captains, we want you to come through on the Y app. What are we having for lunch? I have no body, no arms, and no feet. Yet I take hours of slow, patient heat. I'm packed with flavor, with bones running through, serving rich, tender pieces that keep you coming back for two. What am I? If you have an idea what we're having for lunch today, come through on the Y app.
2: Hotter than the rest, better than the best. It's Y.

0: si Nakoyama Yo-Yo.
1: Hip hop wa toho.
0: Baby Lowski, Aries teaming up for BoJack. So this past weekend was Back to the City, and yes, I saw a couple of comments of people that were genuinely unhappy at the fact that Baby Lowski was booed on stage. So apparently he was put in between, what's the correct English word to say this? Experienced artist.
1: Okay.
0: Like artists who have been in the game for a while. I see Fifi Frequency is nodding as well. Mm. Like, you know, your Trumpies and that. And then in the center, they put Baby Lowski right in between. And he's a fairly new artist, Baby Lowski. He's incredibly dope. The fact that he has Aries on his first lead single tells you about how dope he really is. We know that Aries does not pick up the phone.
1: No.
0: And he doesn't feature with just anybody. So I'm disappointed to the yo-yos.
1: Maybe there could be, you know, an explanation to this. Maybe he was running a bit late and he was forcing to perform at least those couple of minutes. That, you know how it is, man, on stage. Sometimes artists run late and sometimes the main artists change their times. So it could have been like an issue where he just needed to, you know,
0: I think they put him at the... Because Angitaba Mazi.
1: Oh.
0: And that's absolutely terrible, because Baby Lowski is an incredible artist. I've had the opportunity of interviewing him before, talking about this single, BoJack, and he is so down to earth. He's got his head screwed on, you know, he's confident, he's respectful. And it's disappointing to hear that South African artists are being booed by South Africans.
1: Well, you know what I mean,
0: like,
1: man.
0: Come on,
1: it's not Amapiano, it's hip hop. You got to prove yourself. You got to show us that you belong to be on that stage. And for new artists, it's kind of difficult. But yeah, hard it.
0: Mental health, buffet too. Yeah, let's be kind to each other. You imagine that. He's on Back to the City on
1: such a huge.
0: How are you gonna know them if we don't give them the platform?
1: Yes, I guess. But in between, you know, big artists.
0: Nisile.
1: He has to prove himself, man.
0: 37 minutes after 12 o'clock, we're the Lunch League.
2: Lunch just got better. It's the Lunch League on Y.
1: I have no body, no arms, and no feet, yet I take hours of slow, patient heat. I'm packed with flavor, with bones running through, serving rich, tender pieces that keep you coming back for two. What am I?
3: Sanbona la pestudio.
1: Sanbona!
3: And the Yaminko. Lenny is the Yaminko. Not Sayalina Mali. I say, Fali Yaminko. Tanko.
0: Tanko means thank you.
4: I froze up all the now we're fresh by a kid.
0: I was size one,
4: don't start to this man, start to this comedy. Hi, this is funny, man. Run back. Guys, let me learn Kuluma. I mean, I definitely sure. Fish something. I'm asking you to fish what? Avocado. It's a fish, guys. It's a fish. One thing for sure. Fish. I go with fish. Thank God.
0: Fish what?
1: Fish what?
0: Fish nuggets.
1: Fish and chips.
0: You understand?
1: Fish and bones.
5: I think I know what it is.
0: Hello, now, Elidan.
5: Trotter. Trotter, yeah. The feet down there, but the feet, the cow's feet thingy. It takes time to cook, it's soft. Yeah, whatever that riddle says, it's trotters. Yeah.
0: It's taco, actually, it's tango. Actually, it's tatulo, it's taco.
1: It's tatulo.
0: Noni. Taco. Uokuli misipedi, ini taco.

0: What are trotters in Sepedi? I feel like he's just told us about shoes.
1: I get to get Sepedi, but Batswana bari ke tlhakwana.
0: Tlhakwana.
2: Oh, it's because really it's the feet.
0: Tlhakwana.
2: Ra tlhakwana.
0: It sounds like they're saying you must come here. Tlhakwana. Doesn't it?
2: No.
0: It does. It does sound the same.
2: Stay on your Zulu.
0: All right. Linani, you're absolutely incorrect because the third line says, and no feet. So yes. It can't be eat like one.
2: No. Can't be chicken feet. It can't be trousers. It can't be nyamentloko.
0: It can't be anything feety. Anything with foot. It can't be. It has to be something, another body part. Okay. Let's go through this again. I have no body, no arms, and no feet. Yet I take hours of slow, patient heat. I'm packed with flavor, with bones running through, serving rich, tender pieces that keep you coming back for two. What am I?
2: Yeah.
0: If you can guess, because we clearly can't. If you can guess what we're having for lunch today, please, my captain, come through on the Y app and drop us a voice note.
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0: As a wise man once said,
1: it's a sunny day and everybody is feeling okay.
0: Heat has entered the city. Why?

0: It's the hottest station in the nation. We're the big unstoppable Y among Funi. That is courtesy of Romeo Makota and Emo Fido came through with Lover Lover. How? What? Those are polar opposites.
1: Among Funi Lover Lover.
0: Yeah, Romeo Makota was saying Among Funi, and Fido was saying Lover Lover. Listen, if we always want you to lock in to
1: the
0: big unstoppable Y. Every single hour of the day, we are with you from 12 to 12. We're serving you banger after banger and also serving you lunch because today it's what's for lunch. I have no body, no arms, and no feet. Yet I take hours of slow, patient heat. I'm packed with flavor, with bones running through, serving rich, tender pieces that keep you coming back for two. What am I?
2: Hello guys, I hope you're good in the studio.
0: Hey, Lesego.
2: You guys are having hake. I think you guys are having fish, which is hake.
1: And she hake, you know, it's at the hours of slow, patient heat.
0: And also, no body. Hake has a body.
1: Yes, because you're eating the body, yeah. Literally.
0: But nice try, Lesego.
3: Hello, Wires. Hey, Kitty Cash. Hey, Flo.
1: Hello.
3: Fish. Hake. Fish. Hake. Fish.
1: Hake.
0: Yeah. Did she just call it?
1: Hake.
0: Ngesi sutu.
1: Yebo.
0: Hake.
1: Yes. Hake.
0: Did she make that up?
1: She definitely made it
0: no.
1: up.
0: No.
1: I don't think your sutu fish is called the hake. Yes, Zulin. Hake. Or it's closer.
0: That sounds like closer. Hey, hake.
1: It is hake.
0: You know when cultures are perplexed, they're like,
1: yes,
0: hey,
1: hake. Hey, if we need penny, hake.
0: Hey, hake.
1: Hey, hake. If we need hake.
0: Sounds like the haka at this point. Yo, I mean, I'm out of guesses. I don't want to lie.
1: Hey, Joe, Mina, I'm saying it's, I'm not talking about it.
0: I don't eat inyama entloko. Women are not supposed to be eating it. But we don't care about that. We're going to eat it anyway. If I ate it, I would be eating it.
1: I don't know. Does it take forever?
0: Think it takes a long time, inyama entloko. I doubt that.
1: What?
0: I don't think it takes a long time.
1: Also, what's a long... Does it take hours for it to be, like, ready?
0: No, it can't be. Because my pig renge anymore. People are not going to wait for hours for that.
1: No, but renge, I think you say boiliwe.
0: No.
1: Or when my pig at 99, lapayana, very straight up.
0: Yeah.
1: But the bones of inyama entloko are so tender.
0: Are tender. It's facial bones. They can't be tender. It's jaw bones and teeth.
1: Some bones are tender and stuff.
0: No, it can't. Not the, like, tender bones are probably like cartilage bones. Which part of it has inyama
1: entlokunigayo? I don't know. It's the top part. Isn't it this part, like, on top of your jaw, going up?
0: Are you asking the person who doesn't eat it?
1: I don't know why I'm asking you, actually. I think inyama entlokunigayo, my captain. If it takes more than 2 hours to cook inyama entlokunigayo, then it has to be inyama entlokunigayo.
0: What's your alternative to inyama entlokunigayo? Are you sticking with necks? Chicken necks?
1: Yeah, it has to be chicken necks.
0: Okay, captains, we're going to go through this one more time. We're asking you to come...
1: I'm a chicken next to that skirt. Peg. Yine enyo ithola phakathi kwenyama dog.
0: Afana mina gazi. I don't know. Unless like it's yine into lena edliwa kula ma restaurants are fancy. They say they charge you an arm and a leg. Bone marrow.
1: No, but
0: bone marrow.
1: Could be bone marrow. It could be a bone marrow. But I won't put my money on it.
0: Like an oxtail bone marrow.
1: Oh!
0: What do you think of that?
1: It could be oxtail.
0: Oh! I have no body, no arms, no feet.
1: Ogzana.
0: Because an oxtail is a tail.
1: Ogzana lona dog. Definitely oxtail.
0: Could be.
1: Didn't think about it.
0: Yo. It could be.
1: Oxtail
0: takes hours of slow, patient heat.
1: Yes, and it's got bones, dog. And obviously tender pieces. And you will keep coming back for two. Obvious. This is oxtail. I'm putting my money on the table.
0: We could be onto something. Listen, captains, we want you to come through on the Y app. What are we having for lunch? I have no body, no arms, and no feet. Yet I take hours of slow, patient heat. I'm packed with flavor, with bones running through, serving rich, tender pieces that keep you coming back for two.
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0: Janice bathu bangumsindo vala umlomo bathi thula Janice. A strike on Y with Janice. STFU. 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We're 4 minutes away from the second hour of the Best Lunch Show. Emhlabeni, Ria is on standby with your news headlines, and then we'll check in with your roads. But first things first, let's wrap it up on hashtag What's For Lunch. We asked you to come through on the Y app and tell us what you think we are having after today's food riddle.
1: Hi guys, Kumu here. I think you guys are having soup for lunch.
0: Thank you so much, Kumalicious.
2: Anyeke. Sini. Isop wani namatambo.
0: You guys, weren't you the one telling me that bones, you can make soup out of bones? No, you told me that.
2: No, please. No, my sister. I would never say that.
0: You didn't tell me that there's bone soup?
2: No, it was not me.
0: Ria?
2: I don't play Ria's on those menus.
3: Well, there is a soup that has bones.
2: Yeah, but I didn't say
3: so
2: it.
3: So good.
0: Candy, I feel like it was you.
2: No, babe.
0: I feel like you ate it.
2: No! I would never choose that on the menu. Isopo elinamathambo. Mina ngiphume ekasi, dog. So angilazi isopo elinamathambo.
0: Elinamathambo
2: njani? No, dog, it was not me.
0: It wasn't you eating bones and cabbage and soup.
2: No, it was no, that's not soup though.
0: What was that?
2: Cabbage namathambo is not soup. It's meat with cabbage. It's not soup.
0: But then why are you saying amathambo if it's meat? Akusi nyama, amathambo.
2: Yes, it's amathambo.
0: And that was confusing me.
2: Yes, but it's not soup. Stay away from that. It's not soup. It's something else.
4: Sure, Mawaya. Mina ngicabanga ukuthi nidla lampshank. 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Sure.
0: Thank you, Kati.
5: Floza, Boza, Mukedi, Bangan, Bami. Good afternoon. So what I'm thinking, what's for lunch? Ngicabanga ukuthi iskopo. Because iskopo takes a while.
2: Yebo.
5: 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Yeah,
0: thank you so much, Mbali Licious.
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0: Teplo,
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0: means thank you.
7: Hi, Caddy.
0: Hey, Noxie.
7: Hi, everyone. I am going to guess that you guys are having oxtail. Yeah, that's my final guess.
0: You might be right.
8: Hey, it was good, my wires. It was good, it was good.
0: Hello, Caleb.
8: Look. It's definitely oxtail, man. Definitely oxtail. I'm standing with oxtail. For sure.
0: Wow.
2: Thank you.
0: Can we play that voice note again?
2: No, I think we heard it. He said,
0: are you sure? I feel like I didn't hear nicely.
2: No, I'm sure there's other voice notes that we can play.
0: Wow. Also. Thank you. Thank you, Kenneth. I hope you're having a great day.
2: Yeah,
9: okay,
0: wow.
9: Hello. That's your boy, like my dad, all the way from South Movango 016. The boy from Shikeville, Claudie Madala Garanda. Ala ala. Homana te Garanda, you will go to it. And don't be guessing you. And your question. Candy.
2: How?
9: Ujeza, my sister, and don't be guessing. Pirate has been beaten. He's too quiet. So I think it's ox tail. Ox tail.

0: Amaya Tho Moro. 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Yeah, Moro. Wabona Moro. Oxtail, Sopo. Ke Sopo.
1: Hey.
2: Hey, Kedi, Kedi. Floza Poza, my friend. Mhlanje ngiphethe yakho akho Kedi Kedi la. Utebza.
3: Yeah. Ekse eyamuthi. Eh Utebza uhyper.
1: Yeah. Hey hyper. Wekhase.
2: Namhlanje sidla sidla ama chicken livers. Yeah, ama chicken livers la wonkulumo ngawo
3: ngeke. Wena
2: yebo.
1: I love the energy.
4: Chicken livers.
1: Well, it's time for us to do the big reveal. Today's correct answer is oxtail.
4: Oh, ngiqhayini ukuthi oxtail ngaze ngihalela, mara ngiyazi ukuthi bangi order manje ngiyidla kusasa kusini.
1: Yeah, because it's ofika ngasikhatsini.
4: Ifika ngoba ngasikhat.
1: Also uzolala after having oxtail.
4: Yo.
1: If you have a hectic day at the office today, I don't think oxtail, but maybe you should buy it now and eat it later, so shy see.
4: No, if we ayithenga manje le 2 piece bese uyabeka.
1: Bese uyabeka, ne?
4: Yeah.
1: That's how we wrap it up on What's for Lunch. It's time for us to check in with your news.
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7: Stories making headlines. Civic organizations condemn the killing of a four-month-old baby in Attridgeville, and Transport Minister vows to oppose any increase in fuel levy. A very good afternoon. I'm Ralebogha Nke. Civic organization Malekanyane has condemned the killing of a four-month-old baby near Attridgeville, describing the incident as deeply disturbing. The organization is among several civic groups gathered at the Attridgeville Magistrates Court today for the first court appearance of a 36-year-old pastor accused of murdering the infant and raping her mother. The suspect was arrested yesterday in Diepsloot, where he was allegedly hiding in a back room at an informal settlement. One reporter Udrile Rabalao is in court and files this report.
8: The 36-year-old pastor is the main suspect in the case, alongside his two alleged wives. One of the women allegedly led the police to a shallow grave near the Hennops River along the R511, where the baby's body was found. Malekanyane activist Lerato Sachane has condemned the killing and raised concerns about crime in Attridgeville.
9: Into yenzakalile ne it's very happy as a community and an organization as well, because crime morina mo it too much in Attridgeville, especially involve abantu balungore re batsepile as a community, di baruti bo mamuruti re batsepile wholly emotional or anything, we expect or ibe batho balungore o khono tshabela ko bona o khono bolela le bona ba khono pisa matata hao, but then as it involve bo muruti le bo mamuruti, it's so sad. Because of
8: police allege the pastor led the mother to a secluded area where she was raped while tied up. One of his alleged wives reportedly remained behind with the infant. The mother managed to escape and seek help at a nearby construction site. The suspects allegedly fled with the baby, whose body was later found buried in a shallow grave. For Y News, I am Udirile Rabalao at the Attridgeville Magistrates Court.
7: Staying with the courts, the murder trial of the parents of four-year-old baby Nikita have been delayed again in the Johannesburg High Court after Judge William Karam said another parenthood matter must take priority. The El Dorado Park girl died in hospital in August last year, days after allegedly suffering severe physical and sexual abuse. Her father faces charges including murder and rape, while her mother is accused of failing to report the alleged abuse. Wani's reporter Lebohang Ndashe has more on this.
10: The trial, which was initially scheduled to begin last week, was delayed by administrative issues and was further stalled this morning. Judge William Karam told the court that a directive from the acting deputy judge president requires him to prioritize an ongoing trial involving four accused who are in custody.
11: This court will not be in a position to entertain your trial due to the fact that the part heard in which four of the accused are in custody and have been for some time, it takes priority, and that trial will proceed from tomorrow until the 26th of October. So this court is not in a position to entertain your matter.
10: The matter has been postponed to tomorrow to allow the state and court world planners to establish whether another judge is available. Both parents remain in custody. Their identities, along with that of the deceased child, remain withheld by court order to protect the surviving sibling. For Y News, I am Lebohang Dashe in Johannesburg.
7: And finally, Transport Minister Barbara Creasy says her department will not support an increase in the fuel levy as long as she is in office. The minister says motorists are already under severe financial strain due to high fuel prices and that the focus should instead be on fixing the road accident fund. Last week, petrol prices in the country reached an all-time high, breaching the 30 rand mark.
12: What we have to do is we've got to sort out the mismanagement that has happened at the Road Accident Fund for a long time. You would know that last year we disbanded the board of the RAF. We've had an interim board in place. I have just received cabinet concurrence to appoint a new CEO. First of all, we've got to sort out the finances and the management so that we stop wasting money and we stop doing dramatic things which happened under the tenure of the previous CEO.
7: Recapping your top story this hour, civic organization Malikanyane has condemned the killing of a four-month-old baby near Atteridgeville, describing the incident as deeply disturbing. Be sure to follow us on X and on Instagram at YFM. For Y News, I'm Ralebogha Nke.
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13: Boiling.
1: It is boiling outside. I don't know. Have you heard of this El Nino? El Nino? Yeah. Is this the beginning of the El Nino?
7: I'm assuming so because temperatures have been soaring this weekend. Oh my goodness. It was terrible.
1: So we're expecting a whole bunch of rain, but also extreme heat and high temperatures reaching a high of 40 degrees Celsius in Gauteng with elevated health risks.
7: Mm.
1: That is insane. But thank you so much, Ria. We will catch you again at 2 p.m. for the next update. Right about now, it's time for us to check in with your roads. We do
5: traffic. Jamming in traffic with Y.
1: All right, my captain, let's find out what's happening in and around Johannesburg on the N1 southbound. There is still a stationary vehicle at Rigel Avenue. And staying on the N1, this time on the north ramp to Albertina Sisulu Road, which is the R24. There's a stationary vehicle as you move towards Albertina Sisulu with no queuing traffic. But please do proceed with caution. An unnamed obstruction or hazard is taking place on the N1 southbound. This is at Boerter Avenue. And then staying on the N1, this time in the northbound direction, there's a stationary vehicle at Allendale Road. Let's take it over to some roadwork. On the N3 southbound between the Buccleuch Interchange and Marlborough Road. No queuing traffic reported, but once again, please do proceed with caution. And then lastly, out in Pitori on the N4. Ongoing roadworks to be expected with restrictions between the Donderhoek and Cullinan exits. 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But for now, though, the fun continues. It's the Lunch League on Y.
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Making traffic a breeze and reminding you that this is the frequency that moves you. Why?

Buns out. Buns out. And respectfully, it's about to get hot. Why?

0: Dala Tsukzin Yadal. It's Balcony Mix Africa coming through on Y. The Major League DJ is MSA Mpo Sabina. It's called Koma. Blood Brothers, Yams and Zwethoven, they teamed up for Izzy Mangaliso alongside Kaylee Portman and Kanyisa Muchin, K Keed, Peter Doe, alongside our very own DJ Slick. The sounds of Justin Bieber, Giveon and Daniel Caesar. It's called Peaches on Y. It's 21 after 1. Welcome to the Best Lunch Show, Mhlabeni. It's a Monday and we've got you covered right through until 3 p.m. today.
1: Yes, now hold on to your seats, my captain, because reality is about to get more weirder than fiction, okay? So coming up next is we got true stories that are so strange, so crazy, and so completely unbelievable. You'd swear we made them up, but every detailed happened.
0: Yeah, it's called Unbelievable But True, where the stories, like Caddy said, are so incredible that you'll think that we made them up, but we're just here to remind you that every weird, every bizarre moment that you're about to hear will have you asking yourself, did that just happen? Is it possible? We're just here to remind you that everything that you're about to hear actually did happen. It's unbelievable but true, and it's coming up next.
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0: Bob Mabena, EQ, Makeke Jr., Slizer, RSA, Matute Boy, it's called Varvas J. Varvas J. Simulation Raps with Sebenzile on Y. Khalid came through with Better. It's 34 after 1. It's Monday on the Lunch League.
1: Yes, you know what we'll do on a Monday in the second hour? It's all about unbelievable but true. This is where we tell you all the weird, crazy stories. You think we made them up, but they're real. We're going to kickstart with this one. Bad Hair Day. Mexican rapper takes drip to the next level. This is super crazy. Forget the barber. Mexican rapper Danzua decided to wear his jewelry permanently. So in 2021...

0: He went viral after claiming he had hooks surgically implanted beneath his scalp to replace his hair with gold chains. Because apparently, neck chains just aren't enough for drip. Some details of the procedure, you know, Bati, the chains authority remain unverified because they don't know how they did it. Although dancer's unusual hairstyle and viral posts were real, the full story behind modification remains uncertain. We don't know how they did it. At this point, I'm not sure what to Uten, Udinga Ibaba, a jeweler or a surgeon.
1: So you're saying that this guy removed his hair on his head and replaced his hair with gold chains?
0: Yes.
1: We are born to go to Abanya Banta by Tizavi Mali. Like, we are born to go to Abanya Banta Imali, Iba Fanelang.
0: No, we have to, you know, it's hard Imali, though.
1: No,
0: Imali makes you do so many amazing things.
1: No.
0: Because why should I have hair when I can have gold locks?
1: We're replacing where is that with my gold chain.
0: My chain, yes.
1: No, Abanya Banta by Tizavi Mali.
0: Everybody's wearing chains. Let me wear chains, you know, in my scalp. Let my hair be chains.
1: And this is why Unkulunkula Rafunu Kusnege Zimali Sonke, because he understands Abanya Bantu. Basa Mosha. Like, what's the need for that? Keeping Nele Zaku Fagama chain.
0: Imagine Guti in Choya Kisinda Rajan every day.
1: You understand?
0: How does he sleep? How
1: and
0: does he shower?
1: And if you have pain, like more cleanly, like I have pain, you're clean. How much more pain you're machine?
0: Yo!
1: Ulalagajani!
0: And now Pumla machine, I'm trying to figure out, like as a Puma, obviously, dog, at some points.
1: And then Salani.
0: Yes, and then how do they hook the chains in the scalp? Like, I'm trying to understand, did they drill the scalp and they you know, they inserted the chains in there? I mean, they don't say how the procedure went, and it's not verified. So how they did it is like,
1: like ulala ngeponeti, like we fagi ponet, like uta protect my chain. My zokeza uza faga like in shower cap.
0: Protect my chain.
1: Yeah, I get to must lala tina koi ponet.
0: Well, so obviously chains sometimes need to be cleaned, right? Especially if they're like real.
1: I was just about to say, yeah.
0: Real jewelry, or like whether it's gold or silver or platinum or whatever, they just need to be cleaned. So, you know, bagaya, eh, baba.
1: Uzo misa kanjani.
0: I'm going to clean my chain. No, yeah, I'm going to clean my chain. So, abantu baba cleaner, but kezwa my locks, yeah, na? Kezwa my chain.
1: And also, I'm wondering, like, what's the hairline? I got a hairline. Like, there's no hairline. Because, you know, like, as chains, you guys get, like, the edge.
0: Yeah, thing.
1: Mm-hmm. So, what's the gonka in a hairline?
0: Next.
1: No, I want to buy Tizavi Mali. Some people just like style, or they can't have too much money because by a mosha, like this guy, for example.
0: Oh, if I had money, the things I would do, Floza.
1: I know you're not going to get gold chain as hair. That much I know.
0: No, I wouldn't get gold chain as hair. But I would get gold chain somewhere.
1: Moving on to our second story, Japan's police are serving human burritos, and it's not
0: what?
1: On the menu. Forget sushi rolls, because it's in Japan. So forget about sushi rolls. Japan's police have a different way of wrapping things up. Now, Japanese officers use protective sheets to restrain and transport certain individuals safely, making them look like human burritos.
0: What?
1: Naturally, the internet dubbed it sushification. But before you think it's a 5-star rap service for drunk troublemakers, there's more to the story. Officers may physically restrain someone before wrapping them, and the technique is intended for specific situations, not a harmless public nuisance taxi. Tokyo police have also clarified that it isn't just for foreign tourists or a sneaky deportation method. Turns out this isn't a takeaway order. It's law enforcement wrapped and delivered. I'm sure Jacinta would love this.
0: Who?
1: Jacinta.
0: Oh my gosh. Just keeps getting worse. Worse and worse and worse. Listen, my captain, we still have more stories coming your way. I want to ask you this question, Flaza, before we get there. Would you attend your own funeral?
1: I'm dead. I have to attend.
0: Well, there's a story that I'm going to tell you. A woman attends her own funeral because FOMO doesn't die.
1: No, there's no way. There's absolutely no way.
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2: 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An uyashisa.

0: Name another show that's got a song as hot as ours.
1: The Lunch League.
0: I thought so. Yeah. Music coming through from Quavo and Takeoff. It's called Hotel Lobby. On the back of that, Sleaze with Loyal 2. We are 13 minutes away from the third hour of the best lunch show in Mhlabeni.
1: Unbelievable but true. You're just in time for our third story. Woman attends her own funeral because FOMO doesn't die.
0: What?
1: Forget birthday parties. Ushali Neal decided to throw herself a funeral while she could still enjoy the compliments. At 80, she delivered her own eulogy just to find out what people would say about her and experience her funeral firsthand. The unusual event turned into a heartwarming gathering filled with hugs, love, and appreciation, giving Shelby a chance to see just how much she means to the people around her. Honestly, why wait until you're gone to hear the good things that people say about you? Shelby said, "I want to attend my funeral, but make it a celebration of a lifetime."
0: She's not black, ne?
1: Of course she's not.
0: Yeah.
1: But I would love to actually be at my funeral.
0: You're going to be at your funeral.
1: I know, but you know what I mean, like alive.
0: It's not possible, buddy.
1: I know, but it would be so nice. Like, it would be like that's my mistake, but and then
0: you need to stop watching TV. So pegeli TV ga cool.
1: Or maybe, you know, I don't know, it would be nice, man. It would be great. Like, I would want to hear what people say about me.
0: Maratina, as a, like the youth net, asfun uksala in 20, ne? Asfun uksala. Even at your own funeral, asfun uksala.
1: Next.
0: Hey,
1: I need to know, like, how I can stage that.
0: Caddy, please. We're already going through enough as a country. The
1: just,
0: last thing we need
1: is
0: for you to
1: make,
0: pretend to be dead and not be dead.
1: I want to make the country happy. Just prank them. It's just a joke.
0: We don't have time for that right now. Like, we don't.
1: It's just going to be a prank, man. Jokes!
0: Imagine
1: jokes
0: that.
1: Jokes on you!
0: And then luckily everything is already set up.
1: So vele di fag!
0: You're not doing that to us. In your sporting action, when you just swim so fast, you break a world record on a weekend trip. Now, most professional swimmers spend years chasing international records, praying for everything to align perfectly for the Olympics or World Championships. Now, South Africa's Pieter Kutsia decided to make headlines right now during the World Aquatics Swimming World Cup. Stop in Tashkent. Now, Kutsa shattered the men's 50-meter backstroke short course world record, clocking an astonishing 22.09 seconds to wipe out a world record that stood since 2022. Now, even Kutsa admitted he was stunned when he looked up at the board, saying it didn't even click right away that he had made history. At this point, we're not sure if he's swimming through water or if he installed a motor in his swimsuit.
1: You know, some people are gifted in this world, bro. Like, it's the craziest thing. But let me tell you something, right? And I was giggling about it right now. If you could put me in the water, and it could be a crocodile or a shark, I'd break every record in the world.
0: You understand? You just need that extra motivation.
1: Just that extra motivation. I was telling my friend, I was like, "Dog, it's been a while since I ran, but if I'm like Jimmy Sainja, I would unlock every bone in my body.
0: Babe.
1: Like, I would be Usain Bolt on another level.
0: Record speeds.
1: Like record speed.
0: Never been seen before.
1: Where I'm even shocked at how fast I'm running. So sometimes you just need a little bit of motivation. You know
0: Out of there, my babe. Out of there.
1: Come on, man, getting Kukumanji studio.
0: Did you see the guy who got eaten by a lion when he went inside the enclosure over the weekend?
1: Also, what was he doing?
0: Well, apparently, according
1: to... there's certain things that you need to be aware of, dog.
0: So you're saying, umfana, that's behind what he's decided to do?
1: No, I'm just saying, like, you can't jump into a tiger's den and expect to, you know, stay alive.
0: So apparently, from what I've read, and I could be wrong, so allegedly, he was mentally unwell.
1: Oh.
0: He was autistic, allegedly, and he wasn't 100% cognitive of what he was doing.
1: Oh my God.
0: Yeah, so he was there at the zoo with his caregiver. And
1: where was the caregiver?
0: Hey, fun. Namangazi boy.
1: Yabona.
0: But yeah, that was an unbelievable story that definitely caught my attention this past week. And any unbelievable stories that got you? You know what? I realized every time Kim Kardashian goes to watch Lewis Hamilton race, he doesn't do well. I don't know. Like, if
1: never bring your partners to work. I'm not claiming. So Kim Kardashian is a distraction.
0: Yo, big shout out to people who date at work. Because how are you doing
1: that? Shout out to those people. Oh, those people are brave, dog.
0: You know what I'm saying?
1: I don't know how they do it. Like, you know, some people are built different. And it's okay.
0: Yeah, because you're saying we shouldn't bring your partner to work.
1: I can't. I mean, I am jolene, dog. In my three relationships that I've been in my whole life. This is my story. Can I please explain?
0: Okay.
1: In the three relationships that I've been in my whole entire life, I've never brought my partner to work. And I'll never do that. It's a distraction. You know what I mean? Because you it is being there is just a distraction.
0: You never bring your partner anywhere.
1: No.
0: Forget even work. Anywhere.
1: No.
0: We were talking about it the other day that you were in a 2.5 year relationship and we don't even know what his real name is.
1: Yes, then that's fine.
0: Yeah.
1: Then that's okay. So I like my life to be private.
0: Your partner's never going anywhere.
1: My life will be private, but let me tell you one thing. In my next relationship, nizokhala yimi. Ngithi every day ngizobe ngiphosta umuntu wami ngimphosta lele ngimphosta geza ngimphosta gijima ngimphosta every day. I'm going to be pushing couple goals. You guys thought maybe I forgot about those things. I'm going to remind you.
0: Did you forget to go to the doctor's office?
1: It's fine.
0: Ukohliwe.
1: It's fine. Ba ngihlaze. It's fine.
0: Hey, umfana uzokhlaza.
1: Ba ngihlaze mara ngizabe inspire abantu abaningi. Just to remind.
0: Hey, uzohlazeka.
1: You guys ukuthi, you know, I still can't do it.
0: Well, you have other things to fall back on, so all the best for that. We will be here for you to help you fall. When you fall, we'll catch you.
1: Yeah, 100%. Yeah. But I just know that my soulmate is around the corner. And as soon as I figure out...
0: Why don't you just, like, I don't know, let's help you find a boyfriend, Katie. Because you're struggling to be alone.
1: My standards are very high.
0: I know you guys call me a chakra hand, but you're a Pisces. And people who are Pisces, water people, just you don't do well on your own. Yeah. You are natural lovers.
1: Exactly. And mind you, I'm feeling it, hey?
0: Being alone is not nice.
1: It's not nice.
0: We call each other sometimes because we have no one else to call.
1: Yes, because when we are out in the city and we're in our hotels.
0: Yes, as soon as we get back home.
1: We call each
0: other. I was in Devon and I called Caddy because I was like, hey. I was like, I'm lonely.
1: Yo. But fair too.
0: Okay, so here's my suggestion. Help us find you a boyfriend.
1: That would be great. But my standards are high. I'm still saying this.
0: That's fine. You're going to find someone who's going to meet your standards. So we can help you. Myself, Noni Kumalo, Neo and Tech, and of course all the captains. We can help you find your significant other. So we should just, once a week, we should have people... Who are going to volunteer to go on a date with you. And they should tell us why. Why they are your type.
1: And this date is, who's paying for the date? Am I paying for it?
0: You have to pay for it.
1: You see, this is the issue. My standards are high. I want somebody to pay for the dates. I don't want to pay for the dates.
0: So you want a guy who has money?
1: Not a guy who's got money, but a guy who wants to take me out on a date. Who wants to be with me. Like, let it be the first standard. Like, take me out on a date to be with me and pay for the bill. Then the rest will be on me. Like, I just to.
0: So you're just looking for someone who's just going to pamper you a bit?
1: Just a bit, dog.
0: Okay.
1: It's been a while since, like, I forgot that feeling of being pampered. All the time.
0: You're the guy with the cash.
1: Yeah, but now I just need to find somebody who also, you know, who's going to take care of me.
0: So you want, you know, hands that are going to, you know, wash each other?
1: Yes.
0: Okay.
1: Okay.
0: So you're giving us permission to start this?
1: Yes, I'm giving you guys permission.
0: Okay. So
1: I need obviously there's a criteria. Like, there's certain things I need from someone, so I will say what are the things I need.
0: Okay. So can you give us maybe a top three things right now that if there's someone listening so that they don't even waste their time when we start this.
1: No,
0: top three.
1: Not now. Let's not do it now. Let me not give you the top three now.
0: Okay, can you give us one thing Like one absolute, like you're not budging from there. So for example, some people will say, I'm not dating someone with a child, and they're not budging.
1: The person needs to be very clean. Like
0: yeah, because you bath clean. You're like my mom. You guys bath 3-4 times a day.
1: Yes. I need somebody who's going to be super clean. Like floors are, like white t-shirt clean.
0: Like white sneakers white.
1: Like white sneakers. Haircut always on fleek, nails on fleek.
0: Right.
1: Smells good. You know, he doesn't have to wear like expensive clothes, but if his clothes are clean, that's the most important thing. Like inkazulezinganuki, has to be alive and has to be, you know, very clean.
0: Right, so that's the very first criteria. You've heard it, guys, from Kelly. We're going to start this very soon. But if you're a clean guy, and this already sounds like you, just keep it locked, because we're gonna take a journey, you know, because sometimes when it comes to love, other people just need, you know, a little push and a little help. So we're here for you, Kelly.
1: Yes,
0: got
1: and
0: you.
1: Then maybe I want your man to stop and share that, because they think, oh my God, it's Fresh by Kelly. Maybe if we take this angle, it would be different.
0: Yeah, you don't even have to call him Fresh by Kelly. Just call him by his real name. I'll just call you by your real name.
1: Tebogo.
0: Patrick.
1: No.
0: Your first name.
1: No.
0: Patrick Tebogo the second.
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5: Stories making headlines. Shadrach Sibiya resigns from the SAPS, and civic organizations condemn the killing of a four-month-old baby in Attridgeville. A very good afternoon. I'm Ralebogha Nke. Lieutenant General Shadrach Sibiya has resigned from the SA Police Service effective today. The former Deputy National Police Commissioner's lawyers submitted his resignation letter shortly after a disciplinary hearing into allegations that emerged from the Madlanga Commission resumed today. Sibiya's resignation has been regarded as a dishonorable discharge as disciplinary proceedings against him were still underway. He recently found himself in hot water, facing allegations of trafficking, rape and grooming involving a 16-year-old girl and an 18-year-old woman. Acting National Police Commissioner Buleng Dimpane.
6: We can confirm that effective today, Lieutenant General Sibiya is no longer a member of the South African Police Service. He has tendered his resignation effective today, and his discharge is regarded as a dishonorable discharge from the service.
5: In other news, civic organization Malekanyane has condemned the killing of a four-month-old baby near Attridgeville, describing the incident as deeply disturbing. The organization is among several civic groups gathered at the Attridgeville Magistrates Court today for the first court appearance of a 36-year-old pastor accused of murdering the infant and raping her mother. The suspect was arrested yesterday in Deep Slurt, where he was allegedly hiding in a back room at an informal settlement. Wani's reporter Udle Rabalao reports.
7: The 36-year-old pastor is the main suspect in the case, alongside his two alleged wives. One of the women allegedly led the police to a shallow grave near the Hennops River along the R511, where the baby's body was found. Malekanyane activist Lerato Sachane has condemned the killing and raised concerns about crime in Attridgeville.
8: Into yenzakalile ne eritshwere hampi as a community and an organization as well, because crime morina mo it too much in Attridgeville, especially involve abantu balungore re batsepile as a community, the baruti bo mamuruti re batsepile wholly emotional or anything. We expect or ibe batho balungore o khono tshabela ko bona o khono bolela le bona ba khono pisa mathata ha, but then as it involve bo muruti le bo mamuruti, it's so sad. Because of
7: police allege the pastor led the mother to a secluded area where she was raped while tied up. One of his alleged wives reportedly remained behind with the infant. The mother managed to escape and seek help at a nearby construction site. The suspects allegedly fled with the baby, whose body was later found buried in a shallow grave. For Y News, I am Udirile Rabalao at the Attridgeville Magistrates Court.
5: Lastly, the murder trial of the parents of four-year-old baby Nikita has been delayed again in the Johannesburg High Court after Judge William Karam said another parenthood matter must take priority. The El Dorado Park girl died in hospital in August last year, days after allegedly suffering severe physical and sexual abuse. Her father faces charges including murder and rape, while her mother is accused of failing to report the alleged abuse. Wani's reporter Lebohang Ndashe has more on this.
9: The trial, which was initially scheduled to begin last week, was delayed by administrative issues and was further stalled this morning. Judge William Karam told the court that a directive from the acting deputy judge president requires him to prioritize an ongoing trial involving four accused who are in custody.
10: This court will not be in a position to entertain your trial due to the fact that the part heard, in which four of the accused are in custody and have been for some time, it takes priority, and that trial will proceed from tomorrow until the 26th of October. So this court is not in a position to entertain your matter.
9: The matter has been postponed to tomorrow to allow the state and court role planners to establish whether another judge is available. Both parents remain in custody. Their identities, along with that of the deceased child, remain withheld by court order to protect the surviving sibling. For Y-News, I am Lebohang Dashi in Johannesburg.
5: Recapping your top story this hour, Lieutenant General Shadrack Sibiya has resigned from the SA Police Service effective today. Be sure to follow us on X and on Instagram at YFM. For Y-News, I'm Rale Bucha Nge.
1: Jamming in traffic with Y.
2: Alrighty, my captain, let's find out what's happening in and around Johannesburg. On the N1 southbound, there is currently a stationary vehicle at New Road. No queuing traffic is reported in the area, but as you proceed, please do proceed with caution. Staying on the N1, this time as you move on the Dani Hubert freeway, there is steady moving traffic as you move on the N1. We're at YFM Traffic on X if you have any updates in your area. The next one's coming through on Home Run, courtesy of Sinayo, man. But for now, though, it's the final hour of the Lunch League.
1: So you're a chill dude who prefers this sound.
4: I am the king of the black. Louis bag, that's a lot. You trying to get what I got. You claiming it's real, but it's not.
1: But your girl, well, your girl prefers this kind of music. And I'm a gents jam to this. So you can never win, right?
11: Right, right.
1: Wrong. And we can tell you why. This is the frequency that moves you.

0: 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Listener expression is advised.
1: Nadia,

0: best vibes with a side of hot music. It's the Lunch League on Y. The hottest station in the nation. Why? Why?
1: Mesh. Yeah.

0: hona moo
1: ke rona di lunch league go tsile
0: yeah
1: ke rona eri bapala pina ya hao
0: mo hey nkosi yam machine coming through with Kibo Mang on why you phonic Zandra it's a fine day fake well official RSA Chengulengu OJ Midnight is called Qoboze and Bantu Knots teamed up with our boy Flo Jones Jr with Diva Dance it's 21 after 2 welcome to the lunch league
1: coming up next we're putting your ears and your guessing skills to the ultimate test welcome to I make the sound
0: and you guess it. Self-explanatory, what's going to happen is that we're going to make a sound and you're going to guess it. And in order for us to decide who gets the easier sound, because one sound, well, sometimes is easier than the other,
1: sure.
0: Depending on the weekend that was. And I just know no one's going to use any opportunity to rub salt in our wounds. And it's probably going to be right now. So what's going to happen is that Caddy and I are going to play rock, paper, scissors, aka ching chong cha. To decide... who gets to pick their sound first? All right, yeah. Are you ready? Let's
1: go.
0: Rock, paper, scissors! Damn. And I wanted to pull a rock.
1: You should have pulled a rock.
0: Man.
1: Oh, you're my rock.
0: I love to rock with you. I thought about the same thing. That's so crazy. So I make the sound and you guess it. Coming up next.
2: 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All opinions expressed are those of the political party and do not reflect or represent the views of Y.
3: 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And yo, things feel like they're making progress around there. His son just got a job and businesses are opening up all over. I can see that jobs come where cities are run well. I read that jobs grow twice as fast where the Democratic Alliance is in charge. I want that for my community too. So, in this election, I'm voting DA.
2: This was a paid-for political advertisement. The opinions expressed do not reflect or represent the views of Y.
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1: I'll find a piece,
0: sir.

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0: Can you believe it's been 12 years since this banger dropped?
1: Crazy.
0: Iggy Azalea on Y. It's called Fancy alongside Charlie XCX.
1: Oh, Piana Velu. Iggy.
0: She had a baby with Playboi Carti that Playboi Carti doesn't support. And now she's just trying to be a mom.
1: Crazy.
0: Yeah. Yeah, what a time it was, 2014. Sam Deep, Sticks, Nacho, Zuma, Olani, Guitars. It's called Gumnandi. Gumnandi Gambela, I'm fair to the Lunch League 12 to 3. Wow, I sounded like that other station. The one where they have an eagle.
1: Yes. Yeah, I know exactly what you're talking about.
0: The one where I'm Bambi.
1: It's all about time. Make the sound and you guess it. It's our favorite game, my captain. This is where we make the sound
0: and you
1: have
0: guess
1: to guess it.
0: I lost rock, paper, scissors, which means that I need to go first. And let me just be honest and say, I'm not expecting anything from anyone. This sound is actually
1: beyond me.
0: You don't
1: have to explain yourself, my sister.
0: So, no, I want to explain myself. So, if you do get it, or if you don't get it, I love you either way. Because I learn, I share. All right, here's my sound. That's not what I want to do.
1: You want to go again?
0: We'll be right back.
2: The best vibes with a side of hot music. It's the Lunch League on Y.
0: I didn't even take my 7-second break because you're laughing. Now I'm laughing, which did nothing for me. All we did was laugh during that break.
1: Oh my gosh.
0: That's the best that I can do. What the hell's your problem? What the hell is your problem?
1: Sounded like a horror movie at some point in the beginning, but one of those, you know, funny horror movies. Anyway, are you done making your sound?
0: How about you give us your sound?
1: Are you done making your sound?
0: I'm done.
1: Here's my sound. That's my sound. I nailed it. I know out there, my captain, you're exactly what.
0: Don't explain.
1: I'm no.
0: Yeah.
1: You see.
0: You see.
1: Yeah, don't explain, but
0: I was waiting for that moment. Okay, we're gonna make our sound one more time, captains. If you can guess the sound rather that we are making, please do come through on the Y app and drop us a voice note. All right, here we go with my sound.
1: Can go on forever.
0: Well, there we go. We've made our sounds. If you can guess them, come through on the Y app and drop us a voice note.
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0: The sounds of Kate on Y. It's called for you. It's STG. 25K on the back of that. Peli Machiavelli. Blarophonia. What? Blarophonia.
1: Yeah?
0: Blarophonia. Blarophonia. I'm guessing it's like California, but Blarophonia.
1: Who's the artist?
0: 25K. Zuchi Cook Dope. Blarophonia. It's 44 after 2. We're the Lunch League.
2: Lunch just got better. It's the Lunch League on Y.
1: It's called I Make the Sound.
0: And you guess it.
1: I've made my sound and my sound goes as follows.
0: My sound is, I will make it after the voice notes. Let's take your voice notes on the Y app.
3: 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Simba cheap leyo. Bambilini pagete lama Simba cheap la boy. That's what I hear.
0: Thank you, Miss. Thank you.
4: Hey, yo, Katie. 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
0: Lebza.
4: Katie, your sound, I think it's a body spray. And then, Floza, hey, your sound. I think you're Hlafuna. 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
0: Ashimbanas.
3: Or it sounds like a dog. Echanyo Etambo.
1: Hey,
0: wow.
3: And if not that,

0: And it just sounds like that goblin from the Lord of the Rings. Hectic. Oh, my precious.
1: Hectic.
0: Because what? And then Fresh by Kate, yours sound more or less like an air compressor. Like a man, pressured air, the one for pumping tires. Yeah, aye, flows a boss. Aye,
1: Well then, I think we're going to make our sounds one more time. Caddy, please, I'm asking you nicely. Ngomoya kaNkulunkulu ngiyacela. Ngicela uwe yeqala. Give me some time to think.
2: Depends.
1: No, you can't give us clues, yabo.
2: I didn't give any clue.
1: We'll take depends.
2: Yes, it depends. I said the only thing I said is depends.
1: Depends in.
2: Oh, ufuna ngisho. Ufuna ngisho.
1: Depends.
2: Ngisho.
1: Okay, now meeting ends again and it depends. My sound is difficult either way. Ayiki depends na yini ke. Akuna depends.
2: Ah, it's sound yakho sis.
1: I'm trying to think about it. Yeah, no.
2: And stop using hands. Second time a camera pilot, what if they're watching us?
1: Kanji, we're live on the Y app.
2: Yes, we're live on the Y app, so they can see Babs, our movements.
1: Even this, what is this? When I do this with my hands, what am I doing?
2: Don't move your hands.
1: What is that?
2: Should I say what it is? I can't. I don't want to even say or give any ideas.
1: Listen, captains, we're about to wrap it up and I make the sound and you guess it. Can you guess the sounds? Can you guess the sound? Come through on the Y app if you can. Awesome.

0: Scott's Mapuma on Y with Chiki Chiki Chiki. Vum vum vum. 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
0: Alongside Slizer, RSA, Mellow and Sleazy, Dlala Rikal.
1: Yini ngathi uyayifuna.
0: It's almost time for us to say gone ganje. But first things first, let's wrap it up and I make the sound and you guess it. We made our sounds. Now we need you, my captain, to come through on the Y app and guess the sounds that we've made.
2: Yebo, yebo, kabi yellow mawayas, yebo,
0: mia. Kamu
1: yellow I.
2: Oja I say or roja, amu di torto say or regi mash from shom. Yogi snake it's a fin say o. Khwash khwash eh man. Sound that too. Aye, nar les hela tumu or spray sa eximo. Which one is it?
3: What's up? What's up, Mawaya? Scary. Flows.
0: What's up?
3: Wonderful. I want to let you know that I'm going to take my chance and I'm going to take my higher straight.
1: Is that nice?
3: Okay, you're going to take my chance. Futhi Doom. Futhi Doom, you're going to spray the X or status. Body spray or bulali doom between the two. Ufloza udlama ghost low. Yeah, hlafuna ma ghost low. Oh, hlafuna ido kunjani? In the crunch, something crunch.
1: Okay.
3: For ghost low.
1: Okay.
3: Danko.
0: Danko means thank you. Let's take one more voice note.
4: Kelly, you know do mama pela. Oh. Kelly, you know, do mama pela. Floss and Nikets every king, daddy. But Kelly and I got say, oh, do mama pela.
0: Why must do medici when I copan? Uvele u Kenya motabengi u ngas do medisang.
1: At least the one you was hello, Mobu, you don't want to see hello, Mobu read. At least Babuli see.
0: You are na. When I copan, when. Anyway, it's time for us to do the big reveal. Kelly, we'll start with you first.
1: No, why are we starting with me when you were the loser of Rock?
0: Because yours was the most obvious.
1: But nobody got it right.
0: Yeah, but yours was the most obvious.
1: So, I was spraying a water bottle. There was going to be something different. They were going to say,
0: it sounds like someone will die on the morning.
1: The spraying was close. A big shout out to you, my captain, thinking it was a doom or EX or status.
0: Yeah, it was a spray bottle, though, yeah.
1: Yeah, spray bottle. Yeah.
0: My sound was a plastic bottle that was being crushed. Now, to all the people who guessed my sound, I want you to make this sound yourself. How did it go? That sounds like water coming out of the bathtub. That sounds like a toilet filling up. Anything else?
1: Glad I didn't choose that sound.
5: Lunch just got better. It's the Lunch League on Y.
0: Oh yeah. Time for us to leave. We will be back again tomorrow for the Tuesday edition of the Best Lunch Show Emhlabeni. Tell me something. What were you doing with your life in 2015? Can you remember?
1: 2015.
0: I know it was a long time ago. It was like 11 years ago.
1: I was in school.
0: You were in school, ne?
1: Yeah.
0: In 2015.
1: I was in school chasing boys, trippy.
0: Still not making money.
1: Still not making. No, I was making money.
0: Were you making money?
1: Yeah, I was making money. I was a Mr. Price model at that time.
0: Yeah.
1: So I was racking it.
0: Yeah.
1: I stayed in Brum. I stayed alone.
0: Yeah.
1: There's a place called. What's your name? I was in that bridge.
0: Oh, it's Bridgeview.
1: Bridgeview.
0: I used to live at Bridgeview too. That's crazy.
1: I stayed at Bridgeview.
0: Yeah.
1: 11th floor.
0: Yeah.
1: I still remember even now. That's what I was doing in 2015.
0: I was also still chasing my dreams. You know, I think I was working for the biggest bank in the country at the time.
1: Mm-hmm.
0: Still trying to find my path. Yeah, there wasn't much that was exciting. In 2015, that was the last time Kaizer Chiefs was in the MTN 8 final against Ajax Cape Town, which no longer exists. So coming up next is your leading player, Ayanda MVP. Sinaya's there as well. Their team was lost in the final in 2015. What were you doing, my captain, in 2015? So if they try and come and say anything about Pirates, I hope they remember. They lost Smalt the MTN 8 final. Aba winanga, but you're Ajax Cape Town. So I couldn't believe Ajax. Some people weren't alive yet. Aba nye bengang azal 2015. That's the last time Chiefs was in the final of the MTN 8.
1: Oh my god.
0: So if they dare, hey, Ayanda and Sinaya, don't you dare.

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1: 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Shadrack Sibiya resigns from the SAPS and the ANC takes its candidate submission back.

0: Council to the Constitutional Court. A very good afternoon. I'm Ralebogha Nke. Lieutenant General Shadrack Sibiya has resigned from the SA Police Service effective today. The former Deputy National Police Commissioner's lawyers submitted his resignation letter shortly after a disciplinary hearing into allegations that emerged from the Madlanga Commission resumed today. Sibiya's resignation has been regarded as a dishonorable discharge as disciplinary proceedings against him were still underway. He recently found himself in hot water, facing allegations of trafficking, rape and grooming involving a 16-year-old girl and an 18-year-old woman. Acting National Police Commissioner Buleng Dimpane.
1: We can confirm that effective today, Lieutenant General Sibiya is no longer a member of the South African Police Service. He has tendered his resignation effective today and his discharge is regarded as a dishonorable discharge from the service.
0: In other news, the ANC's legal representative says the IEC knew the party intended to contest the upcoming local government elections, criticizing the exclusion of 181 of its candidates. The party has taken its bid to have the affected candidates included on the ballot to the Constitutional Court, with advocate Daniel Berger arguing that pressing the submit button does not necessarily mean a submission is final, as lists can still be amended or withdrawn before the deadline. The IEC has disputed this, saying the ANC failed to meet the submission deadline and did not press the submit button in time. Berger says whatever was submitted by parties on the 28th of August should be regarded as the final submissions.
2: The key point is that the ANC asked the Commission for help before the deadline and objected the day its exclusion was announced. The ANC's interpretation we submit needs no guesswork. Were all the forms complete and all the documents uploaded by 5 p.m? If so, the party has submitted in time. The Commission answered that question for every party within 4 days of the deadline. If the words leave any doubt, we submit that the Constitution settles it. Electoral statutes must be interpreted to favour taking part in the election over being shut out.
0: And finally, the Interministerial Committee on Migration says government will engage in a High Court hearing later this month as it seeks clarity on the implementation of the Constitutional Court's ruling on asylum-seeking applications. Justice Minister Mamoloko Kubai says the matter will be heard by a panel appointed by the Judge President of the Gauteng Division of the High Court. The minister says government is legally bound to comply with the Constitutional Court ruling.
3: The panel will review two conflicting directives on the same legal questions regarding asylum seekers, which are set out in two different judgments in the Gauteng Division of the High Court. The High Court panel hearing will consider submissions that have the same bearing on the administrative implementations of the 7 July 2026 Constitutional Court judgment.
0: Recapping your top story this hour, Lieutenant General Shadrack Sibiya has resigned from the SA Police Service effective today. 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For Y News, I'm Ralebogha Nke.

0: even if people think it is grass in the beginning. Mm. Yeah, that's deep, yo. Wow. Yeah, Vincent van Gogh. A famous painter. I think a lot of his bio of his life was what we read about or learned about in art class.
1: Yes.
0: But yeah, Nage, he was a brilliant painter. Mm. I can't remember what type of painting he was well known for.
1: All kinds.
0: Self-portraits.
1: He started off with the self-portraits.
0: Sure, but the type of painting. Kune cubism, kune.
1: Oh.
0: Yeah, no, angithi phela sibuya khona National School of Arts. And he did a lot of oil paintings, but there's a type of painting a style that you call it. Oh. Otherwise, what he's actually trying to say here is, yesterday's price is not today's price, yo. If I'm worth anything later, I'm worth something now.
1: Just like last year's champs are not today's champs.
0: Oh, that is a great one. That is great.
1: I like your Panama today.
0: Oh, thank you. Thank you.
1: You come in peace.
0: I do come in peace. Zutu.
2: 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Yo, it's home run.

0: 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Jamming in traffic with Y.
1: Sinayo, man.
2: Sinayo on the road. He pirates it, he went, he humba nowhere. And let's go all the way to Alexandra on the N3 southbound. Do drive cautiously there, as there is a crash near London Road. And on the N1 northbound, a stationary vehicle at Allendale Road. Moving things over to Bedford View on the N3 northbound, some heavy traffic on the link to the N12 east at Kalulis Interchange. And lastly, on the N12 eastbound, a stationary vehicle at Clipperfield Drive. This has been Sinai on the road, and it's Amba Nowhere.
3: On that note, I just want to remind you.

0: Red light.
1: With Ayanda MVP.
0: Green light.
1: Why?
2: Naturally, it is a green light. We are very happy of the happenings from this weekend.
3: Yes.
2: Oh.
3: Oh, wow. What a beautiful weekend.
2: What a beautiful weekend.
3: Wow.
2: The bravery.
3: Yeah, all it 2 days of the weekend.
2: It was
3: were
2: the
3: nice.
2: Talking smack for me last
3: yes,
2: week.
3: Yes, yes.
2: It really was the yabba, yabba, yabba. We're going to win. Watch us win it again. Mm-hmm. 5 times in a row.
3: Yep.
2: Is it 5 times?
3: It was going to be 5 times.
2: It was going to be 5 times. Oh, 4 times in a row. Mm. Yay. You know, at some point, you have to lose also. You know what I mean?
3: That's what they're saying, though, as an excuse now. They're saying, you know, we had to give others a chance.
2: I get it. But still, you can't outplay skill, you know?
3: Exactly.
2: The best in the continent.
3: Exactly.
2: You know what I'm saying? And also, when we lose as Chiefs, we still rip our team. We still wear our skippers. We still wear our hats. Anything that is Kaizer Chiefs.
3: Yep.
2: But when Buccaneers lose, they don't want nothing with the skipper. Even if it's those nice pink ones, you know, those ones with the gold.
3: Hey, but those next, are nice.
2: Those are really nice. But that's when you show you're a real supporter by wearing your skipper. No one here in the office is wearing their skipper this weekend. And it's
3: well, Caddy was wearing black and white. He's like to me, yeah, I'm wearing black and white. I'm still ripping.
2: It doesn't count.
3: So I'm like, it's not the show.
2: Nah, it doesn't count. And they were talking smack last
3: week.
2: Oh,
3: okay? Man.
2: Well, are they talking now? Silence. Crickets. I need a cricket sound.
3: Yeah.
2: What about you, homie? What's going on? What's good? Already, Brad Tami's reporting. Remember when we were playing with the kids last week?
3: Yes.
2: They were so excited to win against Sundowns when they said, yeah, we're going to watch Pirates win. Brad Tami has a message for us now.
4: Ayanda MVP. Scenario, man. I green light. Yeah. Busset, I'm moto any. As the Sundowns are robber.
5: Robber Vantuana.
4: As it was said. And as the witching about to do the Ranja and Marai. Nizauchin. Two of the best. Danko.
2: I mean, it's a green light for Pratami. Maybe because he supports Sundowns, but the kids are so sad. Pratami, please drop us a voice note. What song do the kids want to hear that will make their day? You know, because, I mean, it's not nice to lose.
3: Yeah.
2: It's really not nice to lose. And they did so well with the quick quiz. And we forgot to actually give them a song for them. Mm. So, guys, please let us know what's your favorite song that you guys all want to hear together. Drop that voice note on the Y app. We will play you that song so you guys can be in high spirits. But, abantu abadala bona. You drop a voice note and just tell us how sad you are.
3: It's a safe space.
2: It is a safe space. You know, there is one exemplary Pirate supporter who came through to say, you know what? Every dog has its day. It had to be ours. Size one.
6: I under MVP. Scenario, man. Our bafwethu, happy Monday, bafwethu. Tina mapagani asijabula ngafeli na lazu taba. But anyway, it's a green light, bafwethu, ngoba mina ngisemsebenzini. Grand, I can't complain. You can't demand. Thank you, Apple. Ask you, see, go back to Kayama Pagani about futures policing in Kizio Soba Grand.
2: Aww, that's like nice words from a big bro.
3: Yeah, man.
2: Yeah, some of them are taking it hard, but you know, there are some supporters who are like, you know, every dog does have its day. And it just had to be your day in a final tournament that you've won 4 times in a row. It definitely had to be your day. I'm sorry.
1: Why? All the hits.

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2: And MVP. NC Nayo, man. I've been creating a studio. I refer to I am Balight. Liwe. Liwe Sandawana. Shay. Now, when you're a satellite, which is this fellow, what would you feel around Jan Bafetu? Ngoba sakwazi ukudliwa, asazi ukuthi udliwa kufela kanjani, sibuza nini ukuthi kunjani ukudliwa wafesha.
0: Ayanda MVP on Y.
3: Afternoon Mawaya, Ayanda MVP PNC Naye, man. Green light, Pirates idliwe this weekend. Close up was an okay from Friday. Try, we don't want to talk about football. We know Pirates is gonna win. Namtanje baswabile imsila engaphansi kwenyawo. They don't know what to say. That is why before Flozer left, is like Kaizer Chiefs last won or last played the final 2015 losing to Ajax. Hlangana bitini. So it's a green light. Ukuthi Pirates lost, Flozer and Kedi, they have nothing to say today. Enjoy the show, guys.
0: Ayanda MVP on Y.
4: Ayanda MVP PPPNC. 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
3: Good afternoon, Ayanda MVP. GSBP, of Grand Rights, you're getting a book line. See, now, your man of Grand Lapo, righty, you're getting a book line. Hi, my fair too. I've come to to a conclusion after the game on Saturday. Uba, Jenga Pirates, Yakta, Uba, Pirates, Timankulu, Timankulu, Vigakulu. 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
2: Ayanda MVP on Y.
4: Ayanda MVP. 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The best. Anyways, yes, you as our Pirates fan. But I'm gonna rock all my 7 Pirates t-shirts from Monday to Sunday. Oh, good thing back home, good thing I favorite Pirate.

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1: Stories making headlines: the case against a 36-year-old alleged pastor accused of murdering a four-month-old baby and raping her mother has now been postponed to Friday. And Gauteng Education MEC Lebogang Mayile says over 200,000 candidates will sit for the final National Senior Certificate exams, marking the largest cohort seen in the province. I'll have more on these and other stories at the top of the hour. For now, here's Nsako Mkhari with your sports.
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3: A very good afternoon to you from the sports desk. Let's start off in Durban, where the Proteas have a mountain to climb if they are to win or even draw their first test against Australia. The Aussies started day four by piling on the runs, with Matthew Renshaw once again doing most of the damage, scoring 82 runs to go with his 190 from the first innings. The visitors then declared on 314 for six, and as things stand, South Africa are on 41-1 and they need 380 runs if they are to win that match. It has stopped currently for drinks, with Aidan Markram as well as David Beddingham on the crease for South Africa. Let's talk some football now. We're following the MTNA triumph for this past weekend. Mamelodi Sundowns coach Miguel Cardoso has urged his side to remain humble. The Brazilians brought an end to Orlando Pirates' dominance of the top eight competition, beating them 2-0 in the final in Durban on Saturday evening, and in the process also stopping them from winning a fifth successive title. The Brazilians cannot afford to dwell on their significant triumph, however, as they've had to stay in KZN, where they will face Richards Bay FC in the Betway Premiership tomorrow night. And following that, they will have to board a flight to Angola, where they will take on Willeto Sport Club in the CAF Champions League qualification round.
4: We were fair, deserved to win and to take the trophy. It was time already to take it again, something that we defined as an objective in the beginning of the season. And now, looking ahead, it's important to keep humble. It's not because you collect two medals in October that you should be happy. Well, we should be happy, of course, but we should be humble enough to understand that there's a match to respect in 2 days, a qualifying round for the Champions League group stage to be played on the next weekend, and then a curling starting quite soon. So a lot of things ahead. The players need to keep the focus, need to keep the trust each other.
3: Let's move further afield now, where Manchester City manager Enzo Maresca is remaining defiant that the club will be exonerated during the appeal of the guilty verdict for breaching the Premier League's financial regulations, and urged the supporters to make their own noise in support of the team. City moved 3 points clear at the top of the table following their comprehensive 3-0 win over Liverpool at Anfield last night, and that victory saw the Sky Blues win their sixth game in as many matches this season, and Maresca's side had to overcome a hostile atmosphere on Merseyside, where the home fans branded them as cheats in several chants.
5: Yeah, 0-3 Anfield away, it's a great result for sure. I think in this moment, all the organization needs this kind of win, like today. So it's good for us as a coaching staff, it's good for the players, it's good for the fans, it's good for the organization. I think this kind of win is good for all the club. I think all the away games, they're going to be with noise. So that's why I'm saying that we need to learn how to deal with the noise. But at the same time, we need to make our noise. And our noise is we sinking at the end. Our fans, us, this has to be our target in this moment.
3: And finally, in rugby, Bulls coach Juan Ackerman has named 14 Springboks in his 42-man squad for the upcoming Champions Cup campaign.

0: as the Pretoria franchise will host Stade de France this weekend. Fly half looks like it will be a fiercely contested position, with the likes of Andre Pollard, Cohen Bosch and youngster Luan Gilomir all in the mix. The lock position also remains very robust, with Ruan Vermaak, Kobus Visser, JF van Heerden and Reinhard Ludwig all providing the options. The loose forwards also boast plenty of experience, with Marco van Staden and Marcel Kutsia, alongside the likes of Nizam Kaar, Aldrich Lowe and captain Hanro Liebenberg, as well as Cameron Hanekom and Jandre Rudolph. And Ackermann's charges are expected to go into this weekend's tie high on confidence following the 57-15 mauling of the Lions this past weekend.
1: Pressure is always when you play home, people will expect you to win. And I think in theory, if you win your home games in any competition, you give yourself at least a chance. So the pressure will be on. So I don't think we will be able to afford to be relaxed. We're going into the Investec Champions Cup now.
0: That'll do it from the Sport Desk for this hour. I'll be back again at 4:30 with another update. For our sport, I'm Nsako Mkhari.
2: As a wise man once said,
3: it's a sunny day and everybody's feeling okay.
2: Heat has entered the city. Why?

0: 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Jamming in traffic with Y.
1: Scenario, man.
2: Scenario on the road and down by Nawe in Leleni. And where am I taking you today, my homie? Let's start things over at Eden Vale on the N3 southbound. Some heavy traffic towards Linksfield Road. And on the N1 northbound, there is a stationary vehicle at Flying Saucer Interchange. Moving over to the M1

0: N1 southbound, some heavy traffic towards Crown Interchange, and on the N3 northbound, a stationary vehicle just before Grey Avenue. And wrapping things up on the N1 northbound, do drive cautiously there, as there is an incident at the Golden Highway ramp. This has been Sinai on the road in December, nowhere.
1: I say this week, if you're a Pirate supporter, you actually get 2 points for willing to play the Home Run Quick Quiz.
0: What?
1: Yeah, 2 points. Because you know the questions we're going to put in. Don't worry about it. There's a method behind the madness.
0: 2 points.
1: 2 solid points.
0: For so the 2 solid goals.
1: Yeah. You know, at least you can win somewhere, you know.
0: Yeah. You know.
1: Yeah.
0: I'm not opposed to that.
1: There we go.
0: Shout out, Ayanda.
1: So drop that voice note if you want to play the Home Run Quick Quiz. We're going to be playing in the next 3 minutes at 3:45 on Y.

0: is the ultimate drive time experience. Home run.
1: And run about that time we played a home run.
2: Quick quiz. On a Monday. We playing on a Monday.
1: And today we are playing with Ndivuo. What's going on? What's good?
3: Good afternoon. Ayanda MVP and Sinaya and Ibagom Kari.
4: Hey, Ndivuo. Welcome back, girl.
1: Yeah, she hasn't played in a minute, hey?
4: Yeah, she hasn't.
1: All right, Ndivuo, before we get into our chats later, 60 seconds. Yes. If you don't understand, it doesn't make sense, you can say pass or skip, ne?
3: Not a problem.
4: All right, Ndivuo, all I'm going to do, so already, is just count you in. And your time starts. Hey, what was that?
3: I'm ready.
4: Okay, there we go. Your time starts in 3, 2, 1.
1: Ndivuo, in which province will you find the town called Emalahleni?
3: That is in Mpumalanga.
1: Which South African rapper released the hit song SMA featuring Rolene?
3: Pass.
1: How many minutes are there in 3 hours?
3: Minutes, that will be 60 plus 60 at 120.

0: 180.
1: How many degrees are in a right angle?
0: Right angle.
1: Yebo.
0: That is 90.
1: Who played Jack in the movie Titanic?
0: Pass.
1: How many sides does an octagon have?
0: Octagon, 8.
1: Which country is home to the ancient city of Timbuktu? Another word for money in Zulu. Remove the
0: money?
1: Eye.
0: Money?
1: Yes. Which artist released the album African Giant?
0: Pass.
1: What is 25% of 200?
0: That will be 25 rand.
1: And that is time. Ah, Ndivuo. Yeah, at least you got the money clue. Yeah, you got the money clue.
2: Yeah, that was
1: right?
2: A good clue.
1: Yeah. Otherwise, that's the home run quick quiz for Ndivuo. So now, what's it looking like?
2: Ndivuo, how are you feeling, actually?
0: You know what you guys gave me? I'm not into music, but I'm scared.
1: Ah, but you handled it. You did good.
2: Yeah, you did fairly well. But there is a bonus question for you, Ndivuo.
1: Oh, yes.
0: Okay.
2: Are you an Orlando Pirates supporter?
0: No.
2: Okay.
1: Okay.
2: That's fine.
1: That's fine too.
2: Yeah, we'll take that. There's no harm. I think we should give you a point for that.
1: We definitely should.
2: That is great.
1: You know what I'm saying?
2: Ndivuo, that brings your score to a total of 7 points. Woo-hoo! Well done.
0: Ooh, I needed 13.
1: I also figure lapho, also figure. Don't
2: worry.
1: Also, you spend too much time thinking about the question. That's how I know you're going to be my reserve player for 30 seconds. Then ucabanga for 30 seconds before you can give me an answer. So next time,
0: I think that's when I can do it.
1: Yeah. So we need to be more competitive in that regard. Mm. Otherwise, are you still at work?
0: Yes, I'm still at work. Actually, remember, I'm a fan of YFM, but I also have fans here at work. They are listening to me.
1: Yay!
2: Yeah, what's up?
1: Give us their names, please, Ndivuo.
0: It's Kokezo, Disezo, Ridumelo, and Tiani.
1: Hey, guys. What up, homies? Thanks for listening to us at work. We appreciate it.
0: I plugged them.
1: That's why you are my main homie, Wena.
2: You're the MVP.
1: That's right. You are the MVP in the office.
0: Yes, and I am. I know. And I'm grateful, guys.
1: Yeah, no, we're grateful for you every day sending a voice note, either sing it back or when we're talking with our 5 o'clock topic. We appreciate you so much, Ndivuo.
2: Yep.
1: Even especially because you're not a pirate supporter. Because of that. I
2: told you. Points for that.
1: Yeah. Thank you so much, Ndivuo.
0: Thank you so much, guys, for your time.
1: Cheers.
2: Cheers.
0: Bye.
1: Yeah, just for lock on our support is shyly
2: that. And a point on top of that.
1: And a point on top of that. Don't worry, if you're a Pirate supporter and you want to play, we'll give you 2 points because you needed them somewhere. We'll give them to you. We'll be nice about it. I under you guys. That was over 10 years ago. You know, I feel like right now, Masandawana, this is the song I dedicate to them for that exceptional win, and also knowing that they're about to play again in 2 days. Mm-hmm. And then they're also going to go and play internationally too.
2: Yes.
1: Sundowns are the baddest.

0: Bantuan.
1: Why? 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Because we don't just talk trends. Why invites you into the conversation and hands you the mic? When we say the hottest station, we put our persona on it.
2: Hearts on your speakers.
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3: Song of the weekend. It was not really a weekend in Kulu. It was a very calm weekend.
4: It really was.
3: I'm so shout out to everybody that took things calmly. Except for Pirates. They were making too much noise. Big amanja. Outside of that, there was a song that dropped an album. My Aero dropped an album sometime in July. Mm-hmm. And I didn't take time listening to it because I was focused on, the World Cup and there's so many things going on. And then T's and C's by Nessie and Tillerman dropped as well. And then, the rest and people just dropped. But when I had time to myself and I was just listening to music, there's a song that My Aero did with Buhle. Every time My Aero and Buhle team up together, magic.
4: Straight fire, yeah?
3: Straight fire. The musicality from My Aero, understanding Buhle's vocal

0: ability and how she can just take her song from like a basic space to like, you know, amazing. Mm. In just 4 minutes and 25 seconds. This song is called Konke. And maybe the title for me lost me. I'm not sure what the title has to do with the song. Uh-huh. Or maybe it's Konke. Yeah, Konke, not Konke. 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So this is my song of the weekend because I played it on repeat and it's just such a beautiful song to listen to in that beautiful sunlight. The day was amazing. The afternoon. It's a great picnic song. It's a great song you start playing when you're about to start, you know, the fire at the braai.
1: Yeah,
0: so please add this to your summer playlist. My Era with Buhle, Konke, our song of the weekend.
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3: Stories making headlines: alleged pastor and his two wives remain behind bars following a case postponement, and Gauteng Education Department confirms its readiness to administer the matric final exams. A very good afternoon. I'm Ralebogha Nke. The case against a 36-year-old alleged pastor accused of murdering a four-month-old baby and raping her mother has been postponed until Friday. Kaifas Mkhawana appeared briefly at the Attridgeville Magistrates Court today alongside his two wives, who were also implicated in the case. Wani's reporter Udrile Rabalao reports.
4: The trio appeared together for the first time following Mkhawana's arrest in Deep Sluit on Saturday, where he was allegedly hiding in a back room. Mkhawana and one of his wives, Ntsako Makubela, who was allegedly present during the incident.

0: faces charges including murder, human trafficking, 2 counts of kidnapping, robbery with aggravating circumstances, fraud, and conspiracy to commit murder. His second wife, Amanda Mguni, faces charges including conspiracy to commit murder and fraud. NPA spokesperson Lumka Mahanjana says the trio allegedly took out a funeral policy in the names of the mother and her baby before the incident.
1: So basically the allegations are that before the incident happened on the 7th of October, the pastor and the 3 wives opened a funeral policy against the victim. And then they then took her to Kenops River, where the pastor then allegedly raped the victim and killed the 4-month-old baby.
0: The matter returns to court on Friday after Mkawana indicated that he wants to be represented by a legal aid lawyer. Makubela and Mguni have also expressed their intention to apply for bail. For Y News, I am Udirile Rabalao at the Attridgeville Magistrates Court.
2: In other news, frustration continues to mount over repeated delays in the baby Nikita murder trial, with administrative backlogs and other court commitments forcing yet another postponement in the Johannesburg High Court today. The 4-year-old Eldorado Park girl died at Chris Hani Baragwanath Hospital in August last year following severe physical and sexual abuse. Her father is currently facing murder and rape charges, while her mother is accused of failing to report the abuse. Wani's reporter Lebohang Ndashe has more on this.
3: Proceedings were brought to a halt when Judge William Karam informed the parties that an urgent part-head matter would occupy the court until the 26th of October. With the trial unable to proceed in its current courtroom, discussion turned to secure an alternative judge to hear the case.
4: It was discussed with counsel that in the circumstances, the best option is that your matter roll until tomorrow, in order that counsel for the state, including the role planner, may conduct further inquiries as to the possible availability of another judge.
3: The case stemmed from an incident on the 6th of October 2025 when police found the child unconscious with severe head trauma. The father is also accused of assaulting the couple's 3-year-old son. Both parents remain in custody, with the court ordering that accused number one be allowed to consult with his legal team in the court cells before being transferred back to custody. For Y News, I am Lebohang Ndashe in Johannesburg.
2: And finally, Gauteng Education MEC Lebohang Mayile says over 200,000 candidates will sit for the final National Senior Certificate exams, marking the largest cohort seen in the province. Mayile says this is an increase of 11,000 candidates compared to last year, reflecting Gauteng's growing population as well as its learner population. The provincial department has confirmed the province's readiness to administer the final NSC exams, which will begin tomorrow and run until the 26th of November.
5: The 2026 examination, all 3 categories of candidates, namely full-time, part-time and repeaters, have seen an increase. The full-time cohort entered the schooling system in grade 1 in 2015 and were affected by the COVID pandemic during the transition from the intermediate phase to the senior phase. The bulk of the full-time cohorts at 47% is 18 years old. This is followed by 19-year-olds at 21.9% and those aged 17 years and younger at 15.8%. The remaining cohort at 15.3% comprises candidates 20 years and older.
2: Recapping your top story this hour, the case against a 36-year-old alleged pastor accused of murdering a 4-month-old baby and raping her mother has now been postponed until Friday. Be sure to follow us on X and on Instagram at YFM. For Y News, Mralebogang Nke.
6: 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Why?

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1: On a dieta, on a dieta, on a dieta, on its own. Milano ya tour, Milano ya tour. When I'll see you,

0: 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Jamming in traffic with Y.
1: Scenario, man.
2: Scenario on the road and down by now. And where am I taking you today, my homie? Let's start things over at Edenvale on the N3 southbound. Some heavy traffic towards Linksfield Road. And taking things to central Johannesburg on the M1 southbound. Heavy traffic towards Crown Interchange. And if you're making your way towards the N1 northbound, there is some congestion between your new road and Buccleuch Interchange. So do drive cautiously when you're making your way towards that area. And on the N3 southbound, there are some road works between Buccleuch Interchange and Marlborough Road. And wrapping things up at Pretoria on the N1 southbound, there are some road works between the N4 Bakwena Highway and Sefako Makgato Drive. This has been Sinai on the road in December, nowhere.
0: Non-stop hits on the Unstoppable Y. Samba when. Samba when I'm on it. 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Asa wave, baba. 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Hey, when I'm on it. 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
1: 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But why stays degrees ahead.

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3: Do you know, Nia, what's the best-selling Amapiano song of all time? 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
4: Okay.
3: It sold over 950,000 units in South Africa. 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
2: 20 past 4 p.m. Let's play Try Me in Traffic. You might be stuck in traffic on your way somewhere and you feel like, hey, maybe let's play a game that will help my brain get some answers and make it work after a week. But we just want to have fun with it. Words that rhyme, that allude to a certain thing. And the theme for this Try Me in Traffic is shoes.
5: Oh, nice.
2: Yeah, shoes.
5: Igatulo.
2: Igatulo. Mm. But we're going to use shoes that are popular in South Africa. So we're not going to throw... What is a shoe that's well known outside of the country?
5: Jordans.
2: Jordans.
5: Yes.
2: Or... Doc Martens.
5: Doc, what?
2: Exactly. Exactly. We won't do that to you. Mm. We're going to talk about shoes that you know, that you've seen more life in.
5: Yep.
2: And if you think you know the answer, give us a call on 011. 011-

0: on the scene. 011-772-0992. You're live on Why. What's going on? What's good?
1: Yo, Ayanda, kuhamba kanjani?
0: Ah, simnandi. Sikhuluma nabani?
1: Sikhuluma noNkululeko.
0: Sure, Nkululeko with the bedroom voice. Yo, you stuck in traffic. You don't sound like you're even in traffic, bro.
1: Ngilapho, ngila.
0: Oh, calm, cool, and collected. Ne?
1: Yeah.
0: Sure.
1: Yeah, I think you're talking about a taffy.
0: Talking about a what now?
1: A taffies.
0: Taffies is correct.
2: Yo.
0: How many pairs did you own when you were younger?
1: Yo. I can't even remember. That was years and years ago.
0: Yo, those were these shoes for you guys, ne?
1: Oh, yeah.
0: Yeah. I for Nina Matoto, not us girls. Hello? Hey, Nkululeko. Ah, you see when you go under a bridge in the highway, that's what happens. Nkululeko, you still there?
2: Sounds like you're still here.
1: Yeah.
0: Oh, yeah. Is there anyone you want to say hi to live on Why?
2: Oh, man.
0: It's sabotage a network.
2: Eish.
0: That's why he spoke like, you know, in a bedroom voice, because he didn't want to surprise the network. Oh, you on a call right now when it's busy? But shout out, Nkululeko. You got it correct, homie.
2: Yeah, shout out.
0: Ice Night, your turn.
2: All right, my try me traffic goes like this. I was a part of this Kotane culture, a statement of style, a symbol of stature. With my name on your feet, you were ready to flex.
0: Hey.
2: What shoes were a must for the fashion obsessed?
0: Hey. 011-772-0992. You're live on Why. What's going on? What's good? Yellow. Hello.
2: Oh, why is the network sabotaging people like this?
0: I'm not sure. You're live on Why. What's going on? What's good?
2: No, not another one.
0: It's not what it's. It might be the network. It might. Is it us? I don't think it's us. There's so many people calling now. You're live on Why. What's going on? What's good? Do you think we are the problem?
2: I don't think so.
0: It sounds like we're the problem, though.
2: Let me read it again.
0: No, I can't. But by a phone, it's a technical difficulty. It's a connect. You're live on Why. What's going on? What's good? It's definitely us.
2: Oh, man.
0: It's definitely us, yo. Oh, homie, we so sorry, man.
2: We apologize.
0: Yeah, we try. Hey, technical, you can hear us. Angashayisi vele. Tenzo sizanga ma phone line. I'm gonna try for big one, two. Yo, the whole screen is buzzing.
2: Let's try answer another one. Let's
0: see. My gosh. You're live on Why. Yes!
2: Woo! Hello.
3: Hi, guys.
2: Hello. Kunjani.
3: Yep, hello, man, guys.
2: Kubani?
0: Hey, man's at ease.
3: Man.
2: Hey, what's up, man? Yo, are you like a yako today? Are you
3: and I literally say it on the line. I'm like, I'm not hanging up.
2: Shout out.
0: Shout out, man.
2: Are you stuck in traffic right now, man?
3: So the answer would be Kavela, my face.
2: Oh, wow, she just went straight for the answer.
0: I know that.
2: Wow, your answer
0: she
2: is correct.
0: She doesn't know if the phone line's gonna cut, Bella.
2: The answer is definitely correct. But are you stuck in traffic right now, man?
3: I am. Literally just got onto the N1.
2: Hey.
3: Heading to Niger from New Route.
2: Ala. And it gets so ala, crazy ala. There, hey?
3: Yeah.
0: So, me, I want to know how men's knows Kavela so well.
3: I wanted a pink one. And my parents said never. Never.
2: Of unu kalela ne custard ultra male now.
3: I wanted a pink one, you know.
0: I didn't even know pink ones exist, yo.
2: Yo, me too.
3: There's a cute one.
0: Oh wow, man! Thanks for letting us know. I mean, now it's now you can purchase now. Some dala, yabon.
3: No, Joy needs change.
2: You don't want it anymore.
0: Nah, she grown. She knows better.
2: What about your inner child? Come on, man.
0: Nega chole. Thank you so much, man. Enjoy your afternoon.
3: Cheers, guys. Have a lovely one. Too.
2: Cheers, man.
0: That was fun.
2: Yo, I'm trying to imagine myself bumping into Mdungubi Kavel.
0: Hey, I think it's very rare unless you go to the right places. I'm not sure where the right places are. Maybe home
2: for
0: drop a
2: culture,
0: voice note. For your culture, your corner. Also, we have our own culture this month because it's October's very own Drake's month.
2: Sir.
0: Last week, we had a chance to play our all-time Drake songs, and now we're passing it to other homies, and we felt like it would be cool for us to speak to Yvette and Caddy, you know, after what they went through, you know, those 2 points that they lost.
2: Yeah.
0: So maybe let's console them and remind them that there are things that we all love and appreciate together, and that's Drake.
2: Yes.
0: So what is your all-time Drake track? We decided to ask Yvette first. Plaza Boza, what's going on? What's good?
4: Yo, what's up, Ayanda MVP? What's kissing now, yo, man? It's your girl, Plaza Boza. Iposa Lama Boza. The number one Bacania is about it. They do not call me die hard for nothing.

0: One half of the best lunch show, Emhlabeni. And yo, let me start by saying happy OVO month to all of the homies. Guys, Drake is so important for the culture. And I think my standout song has to be Pound Cake, where he features Jay-Z for so many reasons. There are so many life quotables on that song, but it just made me respect Drake so much because I compare him to myself. He went on that song and featured the biggest hip hop artist at that time, which was Jay-Z, just trying to show everyone, like, yo, they keep trying to little bro me. Nah, I'm not little bro, I'm big homie. And that's how I felt at that time, you know, with the industry that we were in. You know, you're a newcomer, they all try to little bro you, like, no, I'm not little bro, I'm big homie. His confidence was on another level. And I think another quotable from there is, I got Benzes for you had braces. My boyfriend at the time had two Benzes before I even had braces. So that made me love the song even more. And the last quotable, which is a line that I carry throughout my entire life in everything that I do. Tables turn, bridges burn, you live and learn. I shout out to Drake and Embo Blind.
1: Rev up your engines and turn up the volume.

0: grab the wheel.
1: How you pela kanje na vele ingoma?
2: Oh.
1: There's still a bit left, ne?
2: Yeah, listen, yeah. And Drake, the little bit that's left, why bother to respond to Jay-Z?
1: Mm-hmm. Yeah. Apparently, the track was originally recorded while working with Beyonce and Jay-Z when Jay-Z wanted it for his own song, Magna Carta, the Holy Grail.
2: Oh, his album. Oh, yeah.
1: Before giving the song back to Drake.
2: Makes sense why it went crazy.
1: Yeah, no, but the response was late.
2: Yo, Drake, opening line, Uti, forget all.

0: that happy to be a stuff that you want me on.
1: Yeah.
0: I'm the big homie, but they still be trying to little bro me, dog. Because the Uchi Jay-Z, I had business before he had braces. The line that flows up was. And then Drake was like, what? I need to respond to that.
1: All for the love of the game. Yes, my hip hop, yo. It's over your month, so we're always just going to give our flowers to Drake. I mean, there will be a Drake song that is your all-time favorite. Everybody has
0: of
1: one.
0: Course.
1: He is that all-time artist. Greatest in the game. Kona manje. Ah, unsako wang shy side eye.
0: The greatest of all time. Now say it. Greatest of all time. Without a doubt.
1: Unsako, I'm not switching your mic on. Not during OVO. Why?
2: Because I need to respond.
1: To
2: this disrespect. Disrespect.
1: No who are we disrespecting?
2: Turn me on then.
0: Turn me on
2: then. No, okay, no, I get everyone saying that Drake is the GOAT, right? But my GOAT, right, is the guy. And without this guy, there is no Drake.
0: Lil Wayne.
2: Lil Wayne is my GOAT.
1: Yeah, well.
2: Yeah.
0: Good man, sure.
1: Yeah.
0: OG. Good man.
1: Yeah.
0: God, you can never disrespect.
1: Yeah, guys, it's half past. We're going to have this debate later. Kona manje.
3: Why news headlines?
4: Stories making headlines. The case against a 36-year-old alleged pastor accused of murdering a four-month-old baby and raping her mother has been postponed to Friday. And Gauteng Education MEC Lebogang Mayile says over 200,000 candidates will sit for the final matric exam, marking the largest cohort seen in the province. I'll have more on these and other stories at the top of the hour. For now, here's Nzako Mkhari with your sports.
3: Serving sports from every angle. It's Y Sports.
2: A very good afternoon once again from the sports desk. We'll continue to start off in Durban, where the Proteas do have that mountain to climb. That's if they are to win or even draw their first test against Australia. The Aussies started day four by piling on the runs, with Matthew Renshaw once again doing the damage, scoring 82 runs to go with his 190 from the first innings. The visitors then declared on 314 for six, and as things stand, while South Africa are on 80 for 2 with Aiden Markram as well as captain Themba Bavuma at the crease, and South Africa need 341 runs if they are to win this test match. Let's move over to football now, where Orlando Pirates have very little time to wallow over losing their MTNA title, as they have to turn their attention to their Betway Premiership clash against TS Galaxy tomorrow night in Soweto. The Buccaneers had their MTNA dominance, usurped by Mamelodi Sundowns in Durban this past weekend after the Brazilians ran out as 2-0 winners thanks to goals by Teboho Mokoena and Ikram Reinas, and denied their Sea Robbers a fifth successive top 8 title. Their coach Abdeslam Wadu says despite the disappointment of the loss, they will have to pick themselves up.
5: We are disappointed not to take this fifth MTN Final Cup, especially for us, for the club and for our fans. We need to keep working hard. We still have a lot of games, many cups, again, NetBank, Carling Cup, the Champions League, and the most important, to defend our title. So we are going back to rest and straight away to think to the next game. And we are going for sure to bounce back. And you can count on us, on Pirate, to be ready for the next games.
2: Staying with football, Liverpool manager Andoni Areola believes that his side were the better team last night until Ryan Gravenbach's second half yellow card in the 3-0 defeat to Manchester City. City managed to shut out the outside noise in their first match after an independent tribunal found the club guilty of 114 charges of breaking the Premier League's financial regulations over a period of 9 years. Erling Haaland, Jeremy Doku and Ryan Cherki were all on target as City gave the Reds their first defeat of the season in all competitions.
6: I think the analysis is quite clear. No, I think we played two different games, one until the red card and one from the red card until the end. I think we were the better team until the red card in the first 62 minutes, I think. And they were better than us, obviously, after the red card, and they scored the goals. But I think the players deserve today credit because I think they've given everything.
2: Moving to rugby now.

0: Our Sharks coach JP Peterson is hoping that the injuries suffered by Springboks Eben Etzebeth and Vusi Moyo are not severe, as the Durban franchise will have the arduous task of facing French giants Lyon in the Challenge Cup this weekend. Etzebeth and Moyo went off in the first half of the Sharks' 39-22 loss to coastal rival Stormers this past weekend.
1: Vusi, I think, dislocated his shoulder and he tried to fight it on. I think Eben, that is something with his knee. I'm not too sure. I can't give you, but it looks painful. I think he made a bruise on his knee. It's painful.
0: Meanwhile, the Lions have also named their squad for the upcoming Champions Cup tour in their debut season of the European competition. The Pride will have the unenviable task of a three-week tour that will see them go up against European giants La Rochelle, Edinburgh, as well as the Glasgow Warriors. The touring squad is made up of 18 forwards and 12 backs and features several Springboks in the likes of Buan Venter, Skumbuzo Noche, Morne van den Berg, as well as Kewan Horn. Utility back Eric Grenier as well as Locke Etienne Oster is in return after missing out on last week's USK Derby due to injury. And then we'll close things off now with some Formula One news, where Mercedes teenager Kimi Antonelli is in touching distance of his first World Championship title, but still has some work to do if he is to achieve the feat. Antonelli finished in third place at the Singapore Grand Prix behind race winner Max Verstappen of Red Bull and Ferrari Charles Leclerc, who was in second. The third place finish has put the Italian in a position to win the championship at the next race in Austin, should he win the race and his teammate George Russell finishes in ninth or lower and Lewis Hamilton finishes lower than fifth place.
2: I know it's very close. I know it's there, but I just need to make sure that I keep doing the best I can. You know, the mindset is always the same, to go out there and win and, you know, perform the best way I can. I think this weekend I haven't particularly driven that well. I felt like I could have done a better job, but I feel confident that, you know, a week to reset, and you know, I'm really looking forward to be back in Austin, and yeah.
0: That'll do it from the Sport Desk for this hour. Back again at 5:30 with another update for our sport. I'm Ntsako Mkhari.
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0: 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Jamming in traffic with Y.
1: Scenario, man.
2: Scenario on the road in Dambanawa in Delene. And where am I taking you today, my homie? Let's start things over on the N1 northbound, a stationary vehicle at Gordon Road. Moving over to Pretoria on the N1 northbound, there is some slowing moving traffic towards Gasfontein Road. And a bit of a view on the R24 westbound, some heavy traffic on both routes towards Galuli's interchange. And if you're making your way towards Benoni on the N12 eastbound, there is some slow moving traffic towards Snake Road. And wrapping things up at Droodepoort on the N1 northbound, some heavy traffic towards Gordon Road. This has been Sinaya on the road in December, nowhere.
3: On a Money Moves Monday, we're understanding the ABCs of finance. We're now on the letter Y. Mm-hmm. And Y, Sinaya, you suggested this one.
2: Yield.
3: Yield.
2: I've heard about this term so many times. I don't know what yield, how it yields.
3: What is yield?
2: What is yield?
3: Yeah. Well, that's what we're going to find out from Danny Janssen van Vieren. When you invest your money, you want to know what's working for you. But also, where does yielding help and how does it actually come together? We are joined by our financial advisor at NMG Benefits, Danny Janssen van Vieren. Good afternoon and welcome to Home Run.
4: Oh, good afternoon. Thank you for hosting me.
3: Thank you for joining us. And naturally, you heard we were speaking about what a yield is, and we're not sure what it is. So could you please shine some light on us and explain what the term means in the financial sense?
4: Yeah, happy to do. So a yield, just in plain definition and very simple, is that it's a type of a cash flow, that runs on a monthly basis or a yearly or an annual basis. And that cash flow is derived from an investment. The analogy that we always use, it's one that everyone, I think, would know, and that is from a property. So if you would have a property for R1 million and you get a 5,000 rand rental income, that rental income is a yield. It's an income or cash flow stream, and that comes into your bank account or that's paid to you on a regular basis. The other analogy that we always find is in a fixed interest investment that you would invest that pays a rent interest on a regular basis. So that's that income cash flow stream, almost like a salary or a remuneration that comes in.
2: Okay. I think I understand it now, Mr. van Vieren, but what factors determine the yield that an investor receives, and how do these differ across the different, you know, investment options?
4: Well, look, there's three main aspects that usually plays a role. The one is market price. So the other one is interest rates, and then obviously risk. So market price would be something that...

0: that operate in different directions. But interest rates, I think it's an easy one to understand. And interest rates is something that the Reserve Bank determines what the interest rate is that goes up or down, and then your risk profile. So risk profile, I think it's a very important aspect. Is the higher the yield, the higher the risk. And I think that's one thing that we at NMG Benefits are trying to make clients aware of, is that be careful of high yields, because high yields usually is associated with high risk. And, you know, clients just need to understand that.
1: So what are the do's and don'ts when it comes to managing investment yields? What are the red flags, as we call them?
0: Well, I think the do's, if we can start with that, the do's is, I think it's important that investment yield or that cash flow that pays out, I think one needs to try and reinvest it and create that eighth wonder of the world, which means compound interest on interest over a period of time. So if you don't need the income or the yield, then reinvestment, I think, is always a good sign and characteristic. And the other one is you need to try and get a real yield. So real yield is just a fancy word for, if I do subtract inflation from an investment, that's the price at what you know, rate things are increasing on the shelf that you buy in supermarkets, you still need to get a positive yield. So that yield needs to be higher than the price that items are increasing on the shelf or different things. And then obviously diversification is a very, very important aspect, is to diversify from different yields, in the sense of you know, property. If you own property, that's a rental yield. And then bank fixed investment is usually an interest yield. And then stocks has got dividends that pays, it's almost like a profit that pays on a regular basis. So those are the attributes of that. And the don'ts, I think what's important is for clients and listeners needs to be careful of that yield traps. Yield traps are those higher type of interest rates, higher than the norm. And if something is higher than the norm, one's got to be very careful and ask a lot of questions. And most probably get in touch with a financial advisor. Just advise on the risk that is really associated with that. Cost and taxes is also something. One usually yields, and that cash flow income stream is highly taxed in certain aspects. And if you're not aware of different taxes and you don't consult with a expert or a financial advisor, those taxes can really catch you off guard by depreciating your return on investment if, you know, the taxes are levied on it. And I think the thing that clients must also be, or clients need to take in consideration, is the fact that they mustn't panic when yields are going up and down. So yields, that income stream, if interest rates go up or down, or the different income cash flow structures, if you've got a very clear defined plan with your financial advisor, and you understand why it goes through these up and down cycles, then you understand that, you know, that is markets, those are market trends and cycles. So have a clear defined goal, and I think associate yourself with a financial advisor or association or industry or institution.
2: Earlier on, you touched on taxes, and I actually wanted to ask you this. Once fees, taxes, and inflation are taken into account, how can I as an investor determine whether the yield that I'll be receiving is actually worthwhile?
0: Sorry, I lost you a little bit there on the line.
1: Can
2: you hear us now?
1: Oh, no.
2: But it sounds like he's cutting a bit.
1: Yeah, there's also a beeping sound. I think we really do have a technical difficulty with our phone lines.
2: Mr. Van Vuren.
1: Oh no. We can hear you, but you're coming in very like Zotini staccato-y. So we're going to have to drop the call and call you back. Let's see if we can get you back on the line, sir. Yeah. Sabotage my phone line.
2: Man.
1: Your question.

0: So good. Let's give him a call back real quick. But while we're at it, you tuned in to Money Moves on a Money Moves Monday. We're going through the ABCs of finances. And the letter is Y. We've landed on the word, or the term rather, yield. And it sounds like, it sounds more like an extra expense, if I think about it, outside of the investments.
1: Because
0: you also have to track what sort of percentage that you don't want to get into a risk factor about it. You need to also make sure you do it in a space that you already have monies in, for example, with property, or if you do have a business, or if you do have investments. So it sounds like extra added advantage of gaining more money, but you need to make sure you keep track of it often.
1: I think that's why Mr. Furin mentioned that you need to have a dedicated financial advisor or, you know, a financial professional to help you, because it can get a bit tricky if you're not managing it correctly and you don't even really understand what you're investing in.
0: Mr. Van Furin. Yeah, no.
1: Yeah.
0: We've lost him.
1: That sucks.
0: Ish. It's okay. We'll pick it up.
1: We'll ask
0: him to drop a voice note so we can finish off the other stuff.
1: Yeah.
0: Or we'll just call him maybe in the production studio.
1: Yeah.
0: Good technical. Technical. We're losing on precious information.
1: Ish.
0: But we can't blame technical. And blame a lomshini lo. Mhlambe lomshini lo supporti pirates. Well done. That's what it's on strike. It doesn't want to work.
1: Lomshini is black.
0: Yeah.
1: There was a color, pirates.
0: It's all good though. Shout out to Mr. Van Furin from NMG Benefits, letting us know more about yields. And I appreciate it, because we always want to find ways in which we can earn extra income, but also be smart about it at the same time. You feel me?
2: Rev up your engines and turn up the volume. It's Home Run.

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0: But the budget is saying, relax, Y's got you with this.
14: I'm a dollar, a boom, so tell her.
0: And this.
15: We just sent it.
0: And this. Reminding you that this is the frequency that moves you. 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
19: Stories making headlines: an alleged pastor and his two wives remain behind bars following a case postponement, and Gauteng Education Department confirms its readiness to administer the matric final exams. A very good afternoon. I'm Ralepoga Nke. The case against a 36-year-old alleged pastor accused of murdering a four-month-old baby and raping her mother has been postponed until Friday. Kaifas Mkawana appeared briefly at the Outridgeville Magistrates Court today alongside his two wives, who were also implicated in the case. One News reporter Udrile Rabalao files this report.
20: The trio appeared together for the first time following Mkawana's arrest in Deep Sluit on Saturday, where he was allegedly hiding in a back room. Mkawana and one of his wives, Nzako Makubela, who was allegedly present during the incident, faces charges including murder, human trafficking, two counts of kidnapping, robbery with aggravating circumstances, fraud, and conspiracy to commit murder. His second wife, Amanda Mguni, faces charges including conspiracy to commit murder and fraud. NPA spokesperson Lumka Mahanjana says the trio allegedly took out a funeral policy in the names of the mother and her baby before the incident.
21: So basically the allegations are that before the incident happened on the 7th of October, the pastor and the three wives opened a funeral policy against the victim. And then they then took her to Penobscot River, where the pastor then allegedly raped the victim and killed the four-month-old baby.
20: The matter returns to court on Friday after Mkawana indicated that he wants to be represented by a legal aid lawyer. Makubela and Mguni have also expressed their intention to apply for bail. For Y News, I am Udirile Rabalao at the Attridgeville Magistrates Court.
19: In other news, frustrations continue to mount over repeated delays in the baby Nikita murder trial, with administrative backlogs and other court commitments forcing yet another postponement in the Johannesburg High Court today. The four-year-old Eldorado Park girl died at Chris Hani Baragwanath Hospital in August last year, following severe physical and sexual abuse. Her father is currently facing murder and rape charges, while her mother is accused of failing to report the abuse. One News reporter Lebohang Ndashe has more on this.

0: Proceedings were brought to a halt when Judge William Karam informed the parties that an urgent apartheid matter would occupy the court until the 26th of October. With the trial unable to proceed in its current courtroom, discussion turned to secure an alternative judge to hear the case.
1: It was discussed with counsel that in the circumstances, the best option is that your matter roll until tomorrow, in order that counsel for the state, including the role planner, may conduct further inquiries as to the possible availability of another judge.
0: The case stemmed from an incident on the 6th of October 2025 when police found the child unconscious with severe head trauma. The father is also accused of assaulting the couple's 3-year-old son. Both parents remain in custody, with the court ordering that accused number one be allowed to consult with his legal team in the court cells before being transferred back to custody. For Y News, I am Lebohang Dashe in Johannesburg.
2: And finally, Gauteng Education MEC Lebohang Mayele says over 200,000 candidates will sit for the final National Senior Certificate exams, marking the largest cohort seen in the province. Mayele says this is an increase of 11,000 candidates compared to last year, reflecting Gauteng's growing population as well as its learner population. The provincial department has confirmed the province's readiness to administer the final NSC exams, which will begin tomorrow and run until the 26th of November.
3: The 2026 examination, all three categories of candidates, namely full-time, part-time and repeaters, have seen an increase. The full-time cohort entered the schooling system in grade 1 in 2015 and were affected by the COVID pandemic during the transition from the intermediate phase to the senior phase. The bulk of the full-time cohorts at 47% is 18 years old. This is followed by 19-year-olds at 21.9% and those aged 17 years and younger at 15.8%. The remaining cohorts at 15.3% comprises candidates 20 years and older.
2: Recapping your top story this hour, the case against a 36-year-old alleged pastor accused of murdering a 4-month-old baby and raping her mother has now been postponed until Friday. Be sure to follow us on X and on Instagram at YFM. For Y News, I'm Ralebogang Nke.
4: 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It's

0: 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Jamming in traffic with Y.
1: Scenario, man.
2: Scenario on the road in Damba Nawe in Deleni. And where am I taking you today, my homie? Let's start things over on the N1 southbound. Do drive cautiously there as there is a stationary vehicle just after Rigel Avenue. Taking things to Midrand on the N1 northbound, some heavy traffic towards Allendale Road, and shifting things over to Kempton Park on the R24 eastbound. Do drive cautiously there as there is a crash near the airport interchange. Moving over to the N1 southbound, there is a stationary vehicle at Flying Saucer interchange. And while we're on the N1 northbound this time, there is a stationary vehicle at Gordon Road. Moving things over to Pretoria 012 northbound on the N1. Some heavy traffic towards Gasfontein Road and a Bedford View on the R24 westbound. Some heavy traffic on both routes towards Galuli's interchange. And wrapping things up at Benoni on the N12 eastbound. Some heavy traffic towards Snake Road. This has been Sinai on the road in December nowhere.
3: There's something that I've noticed while I'm driving on the road.
2: Mm-hmm.
3: There are some robots, traffic lights that are just lying on the ground.
2: Really?
3: Yeah. Do you know how we had people coming through to make sure that the potholes were being fixed?
2: Yeah.
3: We had like pothole control. We need robot control as well.
2: Because there's a lot of them, eh?
3: Yeah. Asibi's any quality control on them guaco. Because we can't just have so many robots that are just dead. Four ways.
2: Yeah, yo, four ways is horrible. Yo,
3: it's crazy. Yo. But yeah, if we do spot them, let's just actually tag, you know, about who do we tag?
2: JMPD, what? Municipality, actually, city of Joburg.
3: There we go.
2: Yeah.
3: There we go. So they know which there are robots just lying down.
2: Yeah.
3: And also, how does a robot just lie down?
2: That's
3: and it doesn't
2: question.
3: Look like there was an accident. It was pushed out of the way. It's just down.
2: Could be theft, eh? Because yeah, BUI is always.
3: You're born again. Aike, aye. It's Sinai on the road and December.
2: This has been Sinai on the road and December nowhere.
0: Ayanda MVP on

0: Oh, yeah.
1: I didn't even say it was 10, but it was still 17:09.
0: I'm so excited for Sing It Back.
1: This is what happens when you are pushing the button. Let's swap back. It's 10 past 5, which means it's time to
0: Sing It Back. Ayanda MVP on one.

0: Oh yeah.
1: There we go. Yeah, I'm back on pushing the button.
0: Did you? Oh yeah, and there, Dongo, first time.
1: Oh, now I didn't say it's 10 past. It was 17:09.
0: Okay.
1: So now long shying a countdown, lapo. Anywho, brand new week, brand new theme. Last week we had a beautiful theme. Shout out to House Lovers. It's all about house music. That was last week. This week, I feel like we haven't appreciated popular music in such a long time.
0: Yes.
1: Like, we got a show.
0: Is that what it's called? Pop music? Is it called popular music?
1: Yes.
0: Is that the genre? Popular?
1: Yes.
0: Ayanda, you're lying.
1: So now, what do you think pop stands for?
0: I don't know. Like,
1: are you serious right now?
0: Pop? It's just pop.
1: It's popular music.
0: So, hip-hop? Hip-popular?
1: No, hip-hop is hip-hop. And that's Guti, what the hip and the hop. I said a hip. Hop,
0: I thought it
1: a
0: was
1: very hip, maybe back in the day. But pop music,
0: popular music
1: is
0: popular
1: because everybody knows it. That's why it's called popular music.
0: My daughter, I was 2 years old when I found this out.
1: Are you serious?
0: I'm serious.
1: You had no clue?
0: Zero clue. I thought it was just

0: pop.
1: Oh yeah, but you also didn't exist when pop stars existed back in the day, the competition was for popular stars to do popular music. Mm. Okay, well, there we go for all of you in Sinai's generation. The 96.
0: Maybe it's just a me thing, Shame.
1: Nah. It's not a you thing. You, I think your generation didn't know that pop stands popular. For popular. Wow. But we have a lot of popular artists that we appreciate. One of them being Katy Perry.
0: Yes.
1: Katy Perry has had the eye of the tiger.
0: Sure.
1: She's told girls about California.
0: Yes.
1: She's, what's the other song that she has? That Dark Horse.
0: Sing it back one
1: Yeah,
0: as
1: she's
0: well.
1: Been a dark horse. Mm-hmm. But I think one of the songs that is most popular from Katy Perry is Fireworks.
0: Yes. That's why I'm so excited. Yeah. I love that song, man.
1: Yeah, because it's a popular song.
0: Yeah. Wow.
1: Wow.
0: Wow.
1: Wow, right back at you. Homie, it's time to drop the voice note on the Y app and sing it back.

Yeah, no, definitely. Even brighter than the moon. Ish. Now that's a popular song. Katy Perry with Firework, I'll sing it back for today.

0: taking me back to the days when I loved Joburg. Yo, I still do. Just don't play them songs often, you know what I'm saying?
1: Yeah.
0: Let's drop, let's listen to your voice notes, rather. Of you singing it back to Katy Perry. Nolly Knowles.
2: Tonight.
0: Yes.
2: Light.
0: Come on.
2: Let it shine.
0: What?
2: You found the light.
0: Yes.
2: Like it's the fourth of July.
0: What's up?
2: Cause baby, you're fire. Away.
0: Woo!
2: Baby, do all your work.
0: Say what?
2: I'll make you feel.
0: Oh, that's a great start, ZK!

0: Vai Vais, you remember it's them. There. Yeah, Chanel. Baby, you're a fire.
1: Woo! Come on, let your fire. Whoa! Yeah.
0: Yeah, that's her range. Yeah. That's Chanel's range, yeah. Right there. Funiwe. You just gotta ignite the light. Your soul.
1: Yeah.
0: That's right. Say what? Let's go. That's right.

0: icy Shayile, guys. Shout out to the ladies. Drop in a voice note on the Y app. Katy Perry actually shared that the song was inspired by a wish to be cremated, mm-hmm. placed inside a firework,
1: and shot
0: across the sky over their Santa Barbara ocean when she passes on.
1: Yeah.
0: Wow. Aww.
1: And it would be so cool. Bafake nalengoma. I think it would be a...
0: So, ufuna ukufakwa phakathi ku cricket.
1: Yes. Xa bemcremate. Look, ubona mos with the fireworks, how...
0: Yes.
1: There's that powdery like thing.
0: Yeah, but where does the powder land? The firework will
1: boom. Lander in the ocean, galoku.
0: The firework show will boom, but yona I powder yona.
1: So lander in the ocean.
0: No, science, nah, the powder. Okay.
1: Pa, inside, and then it explodes. It's going to shoot out and explode. Boom. And then Indondon's ashes are just going to be scattered all over the ocean.
0: Wow.
1: Yeah.
0: Okay.
1: That's a vision.
0: Yeah. It's a vision, all right. Hey, let's see which popular artist we will have tomorrow at 10 past 5 when we sing it back. Ayanda MVP on

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2: Uncensored. So a few months ago, I was given like a big box of wet wipes, right? And I would occasionally use the wet wipes for my face. But I was like, I wonder why they gave me such a huge box of wet wipes. What am I going to do with it? I said that thinking out loud, and the person I was with

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1: 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Hits that satisfy.

0: Ashlenam bantuan.
1: This is the ultimate drive time experience. Home run.
2: I don't know how to say this, but I feel like our country is not doing well in terms of upkeep as a whole. I say this because, Sinai, when did you move to Joburg?
3: 2 years ago.
2: 2 years ago. Mm-hmm. That was 2024.
3: Oh, yeah.
2: I've been in Joburg since all my life, you know. I mean, well, I was born in KZN and then my dad moved us here for, you know, a better future, more life thing. But when I first moved to my place where I stayed alone, which was outside of hostel, outside of res, outside of varsity, was in Four Ways. I used to stay in Lone Hill.
3: Yeah.
2: And a lot of people know Lone Hill. Shout out to everybody staying in Lone Hill right now.
3: Good shout out.
2: Yo, they got space for days in them properties, yo. Mm-hmm. For real. And every time I used to stay in Lone Hill and I'd drive to work, I had to drive on Main Road. So I drive on Main Road, and as I'm driving on Main Road, there's that intersection where Gune Engine Garage on your right.
3: Yes,
2: and then you've got informal settlement.

0: apartments on your left.
1: Yes.
0: When I moved in to Joburg, which was what, 2015, there was none of that.
1: Really?
0: There was none of that. There were no informal settlements on that side. And now a good 5, 6, 7 years later, you can even see the people that live there now. They don't even hide it anymore. It's not even covered. Those are just one of the informal settlements. So for me, it feels as though our country is decaying in different parts, where you'd assume I'm coming to stay in a space that's much more better for living and more conducive to me working closer to these offices. But now there's a lot of decay everywhere. Isn't Oziakuka and Izikuka fast, and no one is fixing them. And that's why I even spoke about the robots in four ways. How can a robot just lay there useless, not doing anything, when it's supposed to be built immediately? So I feel as though now we're in a space where our homes are becoming a safe space, yes, but because of the upkeep that's not happening outside, crime is moving closer and closer to us. And whose fault is that, though?
1: Not to be that guy, but I could still blame this on the apartheid government, even, because the people who live Gweza areas are the workers and the domestic workers and the gardeners who want to live close to these places, but they get paid minimum wage. And so they just erect these spaces because babekwa all the way over there for a reason. You know, for me, I think it's the effects of it are still rampant till this day.
2: You know what? It seems as... I would say not all is lost in our country. I do think that South Africa could come back and that decay can be reversed. But I think it would require an absolute overhaul of our system, of just every faction of government, just a complete overhaul. And for me, two things come to mind that are a priority for me. It's professionalizing certain positions like supply chain managers. If you are going to be handling taxpayers' money and you need to be procuring certain goods and services for government, you need to be qualified, you need to be on your toes, and your books must be in check. Because corruption is quite rife in our country. So if we're going to be fixing our country, we need to be dealing with corruption, right? And then also another thing that I would prioritize is accountability. So ensuring that we bolster resources for the police, for the NPA. So if you ever think about committing a crime, you think again. So those would be the two things that I would prioritize. But I don't think all is lost. We can definitely come back as a country, which is why you should vote on the 4th of November.
0: I agree with you, Ria. On the other hand, I say we're decaying because the things are not elevating, Mulaifing. I mean, we all know that taxis are the most popular form of transport, and everybody here in the studio has used a taxi. Shout out to the taxi drivers. We appreciate you, homies. But no one's making space for taxi drivers. How many times have you seen them put up? Not even put up. They just park their cars there and it becomes a taxi rank. Why have we not thought of putting taxi ranks in certain areas where we know that there's now an influx of people that are using this popular transport that need to be there? They did it in Sandton by the Gautrain, where they put them next to the buses. But outside of that, Maut, we are a Winnie Mandela precinct. It used to be called Nickelway. You'll see taxis lined up, but why was there no structure built for taxis? So that's why I'm saying we're not helping the process. Sinai can say apartheid, but did we have strategies coming in when we were like, we're going to uplift the cities and make them better? There were no strategies discussed. That's why we now have informal settlements everywhere. We now have taxi drivers just putting up ranks because no one is making sure that there's more than just an MTN and a BRI.
1: Yeah, the strategies were discussed on paper, but the execution,
2: But I think there are, in some cases, where there's an attempt to fix certain things like that, because I know there's a cross-breed, the taxi rank. There's also another building infrastructure that was meant to be to house taxis and buses as well, but that's not working. So you see, it's an issue within the people, within government figures that are supposed to be implementing and changing things, but they're not, and they're otherwise stealing money.
0: So do you still believe that we can stop the decay in our cities?
2: 100%. Let's go to the polls the 4th of November and we will see change.
0: Do you think it's too late? I'm going to save my answer. I don't want to, you know, whatchamacallit, angifuna ukuvala i-answer kaRia, because I believe her point is valid. The same time, though, the decay, Sinai said, when I'm in informal settlements, umuntu obuya le phaya.

0: Eastern Cape. So bona nje how bayakha nje.
1: Yeah.
0: But it wasn't like that, bro. It wasn't like that. Is it too late to reverse the decay in our cities? Drop the voice note. We're talking about it.
2: Why news headlines?
3: Stories making headlines. The Kwanele Foundation says South Africa has become a crime scene following the killing of a four-month-old baby and the alleged rape of a mother near Outridgeville. An acting National Police Commissioner, Puleng Dimpane, says South Africa's ports of entry will remain under strict operational focus as the festive season slowly approaches. I'll have more on these and other stories at the top of the hour. For now, here's Ntsako Mkhari with your sports.
4: Serving sports from every angle. It's Why Sports.
5: Very good afternoon once again from the sports desk. We'll start off in Durban where the Proteas still have that mountain to climb if they are to win or even draw this test match against Australia. So things are currently at stumps now, and the day ended with the Proteas on 102 for 4 in the second innings, and South Africa will need 319 runs in 98 overs tomorrow if they are to salvage the series and hopefully get a result. So things not looking very good for the Proteas in Durban, but the series will be moving over to the Eastern Cape as well as the Western Cape for the second and third matches of the three-match series. Let's move over to football now, where Orlando Pirates also have very little time to wallow over losing the MTNA title, as they have to turn their attention to the Betway Premiership clash against TS Galaxy, which will take place tomorrow night in Soweto. The Buccaneers had their M10-8 dominance usurped by Mamelodi Sundowns in Durban this past weekend after the Brazilians ran out as 2-0 winners thanks to goals by Teboho Mokoena and Ikram Reynas, and in doing so they denied the Sea Robbers a fifth successive top 8 title. Their coach Abdeslam Wadu says that despite that disappointment of their loss, they will have to pick themselves up.
6: We are disappointed not to take this fifth MTN Final Cup, especially for us, for the club and for our fans. We need to keep working hard. We still have a lot of games, many cups, again, NetBank, Carling Cup, the Champions League, and the most important, to defend our title. So we are going back to rest and straight away to feed to the next game. And we are going for sure to bounce back, and you can count on us, on Pirate, to be ready for the next games.
5: And Liverpool manager Andoni Iraola believes that his side were the better team last night until Ryan Gravenbach's second half yellow card in the 3-0 loss to Manchester City. City managed to shut out the outside noise in their first match after an independent tribunal found the club guilty of 114 charges of breaking the Premier League's financial regulations over a period of 9 years. Erling Haaland, Jeremy Doku and Ryan Cherki were all on target as City gave the Reds their first defeat of the season in all competitions.
7: I think the analysis is quite clear. No, I think we played two different games, one until the red card and one from the red card until the end. I think we were the better team until the red card in the first 62 minutes, I think. And they were better than us, obviously, after the red card, and they scored the goals. But I think the players deserve today credit because I think they've given everything. They've given everything.
5: Moving over to rugby now, where the Lions have named their squad for the upcoming Champions Cup tour. This will be their debut season in the European competition. The Pride will have the unenviable task of a three-week tour that will see them go up against European giants La Rochelle, Edinburgh and the Glasgow Warriors. The touring squad is made up of 18 forwards and 12 backs and features several Springboks in the likes of Boanfinte, Roskhumbuzo Noche, Morne Vandenberg and Kewan Horn. Utility back Eric Grenier as well as lock Etienne Oosthuizen will return after missing out on last week's USK Derby defeat to the Bulls due to injury, while centre Bronson Mills is also in line for his first appearance of the season. We'll close things off with some Formula One news, where Mercedes teenager Kimi Antonelli is in touching distance of his first World Championship title, but still does have some work to do if he is to achieve the feat. Antonelli finished in third place at the Singapore Grand Prix behind race winner Max Verstappen of Red Bull and Ferrari's Charles Leclerc, who was

0: in second. The third place finish has put the Italian in a position to win the championship at the next race in Austin. Should he win the race and his teammate George Russell finishes ninth or lower, and Lewis Hamilton finishes lower than fifth.
1: I know it's very close. I know it's there, but I just need to make sure that I keep doing the best I can. You know, the mindset is always the same, to go out there and win and, you know, perform the best way I can. I think this weekend I haven't particularly driven that well. I felt like I could have done a better job. But I feel confident that, you know, a week to reset, and you know, I'm really looking forward to be back in Austin, and yeah.
0: And should Antonelli, or when he does win the championship, he will become the youngest ever winner of the Formula One championship at the tender age of 20. That will do it from the Sport Desk for today. For our sport, I'm Ntsako Mkhari.
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2: Scenario, man.
3: Scenario on the road in Dambanawa in Lelene. And of course, in Dambanawa, with Leshele Mioli from 6 to 7pm. For now, though, let's move all the way to the N12 westbound. Do drive cautiously there as there is a crash at the Deep Kloof interchange. Moving over to the R24 eastbound, another crash near the airport interchange. And on the N1 southbound, there is a stationary vehicle just after Rigel Avenue. And if you're making your way towards Benoni on the N12 eastbound, there is another crash just before Snake Road. And wrapping things up on the N1 southbound, another crash just after New Road. This has been Sinai on the road in Dambanawa.
4: Is it too late to reverse the decay in our cities? When I was born in KZN, my dad moved us to Joburg. He moved us to Hillbro. Back then, when I see pictures of when we were younger kids, the place was, yo, Hillbro was booming, yo.
3: That's shocking to
4: hear. It was amazing. Picket fence, you know, the garden was amazing. Everything was so lush. At that point, things were fine. And then sometime just before I started high school, my dad moved us to Alberton. And in my head, I was like, why are we moving? But then after a few years, I saw every time, because I used to plait my hair in Hillbro, I was like, oh, okay. But why is that the case? Why do places just start rotting and we're still there? And now when we try and move into better living spaces or areas, there are people that are also now in situations where they find work in the cities, but they cannot afford to live in the buildings that we rent out to. So now they set up informal settlements. Then the informal settlements grow, but no one is seeing that there is a problem here. Where are the RDP houses? Where are the spaces that are built for people who stay far from home but work close to the city that can have a proper living space and living conditions? We are decaying, guys. I feel like it might be too late for our city to even be saved. Now we must work hard enough so we can stay in gated communities like your stay in cities. That's not vibing on my side. But is it too late to actually reverse the decay in our cities? What's going on? What's good?
5: Oh, guys, this topic, right? You know, we're just talking about it today at work. Uti, there's so much happening, and even if you want to help, like you want to make a change, which party do you vote for? I know you guys can't say which party we should vote for, but you read the manifestos and everyone is just making promises. Like everyone that we put in charge, they make promises and yet there's still no change, guys. And that's why some people feel like, what's the point of voting? Because Giafana, like, you guys, it's a lot. And someone is explaining, which these are just municipal elections and not provincial. So yes, we will be voting for, you know, within our municipalities, but sivotela bani, guys, because we know what everyone is going to make promises and they just after the money. No one is going to do what they're actually supposed to be doing, because we can look back, even the ones that made those promises, no one can say, Gutsi, we actually did this, we did that, we achieved this, we managed to do this. Ew, I guningi, and I mean, I don't think we can ever come back from this. I don't think we can come back from this. I don't know. Like, who do you trust? Who do you trust?
4: It's bad. I agree with you, Leto. It is bad. And I'm so happy that Ria is the person who's coming through with the positivity, saying, guys, we need to make sure that we do vote. Yes, I agree, we're voting. I just want to know if there will be improvement on the spaces or the areas we live in. The transport system we know works really well, but why are there not enough taxi ranks to house the transport system, the public transport system that we use on a daily? Small things that have now become big situations. Now taxis are taking over lanes, and it's not their fault, because they're not being built a space that can accommodate them in the areas where people need them for transportation. Now we still only have MTN and Brie. Come on, drop the voice note on the Y app. Is it too late to reverse the decay in our cities?
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0: 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Home run.
1: Good evening, Ayanda, Sinayo, man, everybody in the studio, and to my homies listening. I think the decay is just too much. It would actually take a lot to fix everything that's happening now. For example, you look at places like Joburg, Kempton Park, Pretoria. Those places used to be like the most beautiful places, but now you look at the flats and it looks like it's just going to collapse on top of you. So voting won't really make a change. It's going to take a lot actually to fix everything and bring it back to where it used to be. So the decay is just too much and unfixable from my side.
0: Ayanda MVP on Y.
2: Happy Monday, home run team. Ayanda, Sinaye, Ria, and Tsako. Yeah, so here's my two cents. I think back then the priority was different to what the priority is now. Like the end goal was to have a free and fair democratic country. So we were all united against this beast that, you know, was on our shoulders, just so we can get out of there and, you know, live a better life. So now the priority is different. Like, we are out of that. We no longer have apartheid. So now everybody wants a piece of the pie. So obviously things won't go as smoothly as we as citizens would love or would prefer. You know, this one wants a piece of the pie, that party wants a piece of the pie. Back then we only had, I think, about less than 10 parties. I'm talking pre-democracy. Now there's about 100 parties. So I think this is where the problem is. Thank you so much for a great show. Thank you. Bye.
0: Ayanda MVP on Y.
3: Good afternoon, YFM, Ayanda MVP, and Sinai. I love the topic, guys. I love the topic today. I'm studying, actually doing my last year in political science. And to be honest, guys, yes, we are going to vote on the 4th of November, which is a good thing. And I also encourage each and everyone, especially youth, to go and vote, to cast their vote so we can make a change.

0: Yes, the change is in our hands, but the problem here is, yes, we do want change, but we don't want to go and make changes. We can see everything that has been going on within our country, and for it to be changed, we really need youth people to be in charge. Because we understand, I can say we understand whatever is happening better than the old G's that are currently up there, because they are still stuck in the old ways and how they do things, although we have moved with time. So yes, our country has been going through a lot, and for it to change, we need us to make that changes when we vote. Because we can see the infrastructures and everything, but there's nothing much that we can really do. That's my opinion.
1: 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Why dominates the crowd? 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Why invites you into the conversation and hands you the mic? 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
3: I am the MVP and Sinai and Sakom Kar, guys. Vital here. I think it's too late. It's like it's on a decline. I remember going to school, high school, back around 2007, 2008, 2009 in the CBD. The place was just so clean. The buildings, being in Joburg, felt so nice. Carlton Center, the tall buildings, they were awesome. But all that has deteriorated. You can see from afar, there's no maintenance to the building. I don't think it's all about the government. It's also about people, like the tenants, the owners, the landlords. Most of these places in the Joburg, they are no longer being maintained. No renovations, nothing. And now you look at the traffic lights, all of a sudden it seems like the paras, they are on a spree of dropping or stealing copper. But back then, Joburg used to be so awesome. So I think it has decayed to that extent. Vital here. Enjoy your show, guys.
1: Ayanda MVP on Y.
4: Ayanda MVP. Sinai and Kanza are going to still produce in the back. There's 508 registered political parties in South Africa. And zero leaders, unfortunately. It's not even an ANC, DA, EFF issue. Like, anybody who goes into politics now is in it for to line their pockets, to enrich their families. Sadly, until someone actually, you know, takes the reins and says, let's fix our country. And I doubt it's going to be a political party that's going to do that. It's going to have to come from us. Ekaslako, yambona umuntu makala hlamkhuzi. Kuna ma dustbins scattered around. Hambula hlala. Man, it's depressing, sadly.
5: But I like what you're saying, Noni, that we need to start taking matters into our own hands. Like, I know people in gated communities will make sure that they don't have potholes on their private roads. So why can't we do the same? I'm not saying we now need to make sure that we contribute to fixing potholes. I'm just saying if there is something we can do, we speak to the taxi drivers. If you were to think of a space that would be great enough for a rank in Four Ways or in Bryanston, where would you put it? How should we design it so it doesn't really interfere with traffic, but we also make sure that we still have the influx of taxis that we need? We need to start making, or creating rather, strategies that will help us live a better life in our own communities, because clearly ain't nobody thinking about us, but they're always thinking about who needs to govern the country. Can we just first, as a municipality, can they

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3: Stories making headlines. Civic organizations warn that the country is becoming a crime scene and police ensure stronger border security ahead of the festive season. A very good evening. I'm Ralebogha Nke. The Kwanele Foundation says South Africa has become a crime scene following the killing of a four-month-old baby and the alleged rape of a 43-year-old mother near Atteridgeville. Three suspects arrested in connection with the case, including a 36-year-old alleged pastor, made their first appearance in the Atteridgeville Magistrates Court today. The case has now been postponed to this Friday. Wani's reporter Udrile Rabalao files this report.
4: Several civil society organizations gathered outside the court to follow proceedings involving the alleged pastor and his two alleged wives. Kwanele Foundation founder Sihle Sibisi has condemned the alleged crimes, calling for stricter regulation of churches to ensure accountability among religious leaders.
5: We don't care whether they believe in crocodiles, snakes or birds, that's none of our business. But who holds pastors or men and women of faith accountable when gruesome things are happening in their churches? I mean, as a lawyer, you are held accountable by the law society. As an educator, it's the South African Council of Educators. But who holds pastors accountable? Who checks that the things that they are doing are in line with proper things and they are not inflicting gender-based violence or femicide onto the people of the church?
4: CBC has described the case as heartbreaking, warning that communities could take matters into their own hands if the accused are granted bail. She has also condemned the alleged involvement of the two women, stressing that gender should not shield anyone from accountability for violence against women and children. For Y News, I am Udirile Rabalao at the Atteridgeville Magistrates.

0: Magistrates Court.
1: In other news, COSATU President Zingi Swalosi has strongly condemned infighting and factionalism within the union, stressing that unity must be the priority after the Congress. Losi made the remarks while addressing COSATU members at the union's 15th National Congress today. The union aims to put aside leadership disputes and elect the 6 national office bearers, including the president, with the most central issue being the eligibility of First Deputy President Mike Shigangani to contest the elections.
2: Comrades, we must continuously invest in the machinery of our affiliates and that of the Federation. Let us therefore fulfill the call that was made by our founding father, President Elijah Bahai, of one industry, one union, one federation, one country.
1: Lastly, Acting National Police Commissioner Buleng Dimpane says South Africa's ports of entry will remain under strict operational focus as the festive season approaches. Outlining the annual Safer Festive Season campaign, Dimpane says police will strengthen border security, disrupt cross-border criminality, and protect travellers and businesses. The plan forms part of a wider 5-pillar operational approach that will guide police deployments across all provinces. Dimpane says the campaign will also focus on high-density policing, victim support, combating serious and organized crime, among other priorities.
3: Ports of entry, including Beit Bridge, Maseru and Libombo, together with other border crossing airports, railway stations, taxi ranks, transport corridors and public spaces will remain under strict operational focus. These operations require integrated action. We therefore acknowledge our law enforcement partners, including traffic authorities, metro police departments, border management structures, and other security stakeholders. We encourage joint multidisciplinary operations, coordinated intelligence sharing, and sustained interventions that eliminate operational gaps and maximize collective impact.
1: Recapping your top story this hour, the Kwanele Foundation says South Africa has become a crime scene following the killing of a 4-month-old baby and the alleged rape of a 43-year-old mother near Outridgeville. 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I'm Ralebogha Nke.
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0: I know by Travis Scott. And you know what else I know? I know that when it's a Monday, it can only mean one thing. Oh yes, my happy person, it's a Fantasy Coach Monday. Welcome to Iglesia Eli Mioli, where we talk all things ball. So much ball happened this past weekend. And when I say ball, it doesn't only mean football. But today, I really want to specifically focus on football. Naturally, this past weekend, we all know what happened. Mamelodi Sundowns beat Orlando Pirates, baby. It made me so happy. But on one hand, the response from the Orlando Pirates fans has actually been one of concern, coming from a Kaizer Chiefs fan that I am. And actually, I was scrolling in peace on Instagram, just enjoying all of the banter, you know, people making fun of Orlando Pirates, all of the Orlando Pirates fans as Goa, until I came one video that just kind of ruined things for me a bit. And I'm going to play this for you.
1: Okay. Bygones be bygones. Let's forget about yesterday. And I'll tell you why I'm not even that upset. Because the loudest fans weren't even the ones that lifted the trophy yesterday. It was our neighbors. And I've got a challenge for them. Put five fingers up if your team has lifted the MTNA title 4 times in a row. Put your finger down if your team has won the league title last season. Put your finger down if your team has won the Carling Black Label Cup last season. Put your finger down if your team won 21 league games. Put your finger down if your team can fill up a stadium for random games. Yeah, you kind of understand why I'm not that upset about yesterday, because we've got so much to celebrate and our cabinet isn't exactly empty. So the story continues just like
0: yeah. You know what? I can't, because she's just speaking straight facts, like, and it's really genuinely annoying me. And I'm going to get into the facts of the matter later on, but right now I want you to answer this. Is it Mamelodi Sundowns and Orlando Pirates versus the rest of the league? Are they the top two and remaining top two? And are they clear of the rest of the league? Be very unbiased about this one. Let's talk straight facts. That's all that I want to hear today. Emotions, sure, you can bring them. But we're going to listen to facts. So drop that voice note over on the Y app. Is it Mamelodi Sundowns and Orlando Pirates versus the rest of the league?
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1: 19 minutes past the hour, 6 p.m. and I am hot and bothered by what's going on with the dominance of Imamelodi Sundowns and that other team that dresses black that is known as Orlando Pirates. And this is because of what happened this past weekend, right? The response of a lot of Orlando Pirates supporters was that, yo, no, last season, we hit a treble, you know? Which is true. They really did do that. And it really sucks sometimes knowing that you don't have a comeback for that. So the nerd in me was like, let's actually look at the stats. Let us look at the facts. For the past 10 years, going all the way back to 2016, I'm going to compare Mamelodi Sundowns, Orlando Pirates, and the Betway Premiership's number 3, AmaZulu. This is our Kaizer Chiefs, but to make it fair and to make the question that we're asking you today, which is it Orlando Pirates and Mamelodi Sundowns versus the rest of the league make a bit more sense, right? So here are the stats. Mamelodi Sundowns, in the past 10 years, have had 8 PSL league titles. Orlando Pirates has had 1. AmaZulu, 0. Nedbank Cup, Mamelodi Sundowns has 2. Orlando Pirates has 2. So they tied there. AmaZulu has 0. And this is league's number 3. MTN 8, Mamelodi Sundowns has 1. Orlando Pirates has 5. AmaZulu, 0. Telkom Knockout, Mamelodi Sundowns 1. Orlando Pirates, 0. AmaZulu, also 0. Carling Knockout Competition, 1 to Orlando Pirates, 0 to Sundowns, 0 to AmaZulu as well. CAF Champions League. Like, you see this? CAF Champions League. If you don't know anything about a CAF Champions League, this means you are the best in the continent. Orlando Pirates, 0. However, Mamelodi Sundowns have got 2 of them. AmaZulu, 0. CAF Super Cup. Another international cup. 1 to Mamelodi Sundowns, 0 to Orlando Pirates, 0 to AmaZulu. African Football League. 1 to Mamelodi Sundowns, 0 to Orlando Pirates, 0 to AmaZulu. This brings a total of the amount of trophies that have been won by Mamelodi Sundowns to 16, Orlando Pirates 9, AmaZulu 0. Note how for AmaZulu, all I've been saying is 0, 0, 0. And this is not because they're a terrible team or they suck. I mean, they're currently sitting at 3rd in the Betway Premiership block right now. They played 7 games, won 5, drew 1, and lost 1. Placing them 16 points. And right behind them is the team that we all love, Kaizer Chiefs, who have played 7 games. They've also won 3. Drew 4, but they've won 0 games this season. And with them, the only difference between them and Mamelodi Sundowns, the AmaZulu, with all these stats that I just read out, is that Kaizer Chiefs won the Nedbank Cup in 2025. But everything else, just like AmaZulu, has been 0. And it's really frustrating. Aww. I'm not even going to lie, it's really frustrating as a Kaizer Chiefs supporter knowing that I do not have a comeback when it comes to the Dubs. So that's why I was like, you know what? Let's have this conversation. Because as it stands, facts-wise, it looks like it's Mamelodi and Sundowns versus

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0: Why has made a promise to comply with its license conditions. 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
1: Real talk, real talk, real talk, my happy person. Jembangoku ixesha, 35 minutes past 6. After six, there's no reason for you to tell any lies. You can just be raw and unfiltered. There's this clock that happens, Ebusuku, where we just speak our minds. And I want you to be completely honest with me. No matter what team you support, if we Chiefs, if we Sundowns, if we Pirates, if we AmaZulu, Stellenbosch, whichever team that you support, as it stands right now in South African football, do you think it's Mamelodi Sundowns and Orlando Pirates versus the others, versus the rest of the league, versus the rest of the teams?
4: Sina, yo man, and the happy people, good evening, good evening, good evening. Here's the thing. Mamelodi Sundowns was playing against Orlando Pirates. Their full concentration was on the game. However, omakhelwane, who are cumbering us right now for celebrating their loss? We're looking at us. They were not focused on the game at hand. Even their fans, we were saying stadium with signs of Kaizer Chiefs can only suffer well. We can only suffer well what? A whooping? They were laughing at us for playing a draw against the same Mamelodi Sun clowns. Huh? And these Pirates people, they can say whatever they want to say. They are still, like, trying to break all the Kaizer Chiefs records in terms of trophies won. Yeah, we've had a iffy 10 years. But if umuntu olazi ibhola nolibukela ibhola, you will know that football is a game of seasons. Team will have their season. It was us for the longest time. Hence, we are still the biggest club in Africa. Yeah, Lababas was busy. They're the biggest club in Africa. They can say, but upcoming, you know, they are an indie, independent. They are only leading supporters now. Kids know about them now because they are winning. Like Abanda Balazi, they'll tell you. Compare Kaizer Chiefs with Manchester United, which is what I always do. Where is Manchester United right now? Aren't they the Red Devils? Didn't teams shake when they thought of Manchester United? It's the same thing with Kaizer Chiefs. They have to explain themselves so much to us even. And that's not that. Fact of the matter remains. And Iliwe!
1: Not one goal, but two goals. Drop your voice note, my happy person. As it stands right now, is it Mamelodi Sundowns and Orlando Pirates versus the rest of the league?

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2: Hey, Sinaye, man. Hope you're good. Hey, but when you were counting AmaCAF trophies, you said Pirates 0. So the star, Lesis Lapagulis, keep us a pirate. Did it fall from the sky or is it truly been paid? Because you said Mamelodi Sundowns 2 and Pirates 0. Chief, Pirate had a star before Mamelodi Sundowns. So you cannot come in and say, let me show your mind, you know, if Pirates is you will. Yeah, it was you will see a boom, but man, Pirates still stands, man. One of the. Hey, Angaz, but Pirates, it's. Hey, Pirates, the RSA, Alam's hands. Anyway, screen show.
3: You know what? My fault. My fault, OG. You are absolutely correct. Nina, you now win. And I don't know when I kept Super Cup got 1996. Now you win and Alea, you kept 1995. It was like, damn!
4: Getting closer.
0: Fantasy Coach Monday.
3: Since Orlando Pirates fans are feeling very throwbacky, I actually have a very interesting fact here that Ikaizer Chiefs has lifted the trophy more times than Orlando Pirates, and we've had, what, a 10-year drought? But still, anigafi, good, because Tina's a good 13, what,

You guys are on what, 9, 10? Excuse me, what does that say about Chiefs? Come on. Like, you don't want to go trophy for trophy with us. If we want to go all the way back, even though Tinasi Chiefs is Pumagun, but see, I know, like, classic case of the student surpassing the master. But drop the voice note over on the Y app, my happy person. Let me know, as it stands right now, in the country, is it Mamelodi Sundowns and Orlando Pirates versus the rest of the league?

0: had a dream.
1: Pirates had a dream.
0: I got everything I wanted.
1: They beat Saddam.
0: But when I wake up, I see.
1: But they didn't. Badly way too nil.
0: And you say, as long as I'm here.
1: Is it Mamelodi Sundowns or Orlando Pirates versus everybody else in the rest of the leagues? That's the conversation that we were having on a Fantasy Coach Monday, based off of this past weekend's performance. You know, kudos to both teams for actually playing in the MTN 8 final. And both teams happen to be the top two teams right now in the Betway Premiership. Does that mean it's literally them versus the rest of the world? I wanted you to let me know by dropping that voice note over on the WhatsApp.
2: Fantasy Coach Monday.
1: This is one of those conversations that just depends on which side you're deciding to stand on. It's just like the Messi and Ronaldo chat. Like, wherever you are, stay there and back it up with facts. And the fact of the matter is, we are the most decorated club in the history of South African football. And no one can ever take away Londo from the Kaizer Chiefs. But that wasn't the point of contention today, okay? That wasn't the conversation. What I was asking you was that, do you think from the bottom of your heart that it's just Mamelodi Sundowns and Orlando Pirates versus the rest of the league this year, go 2026, that's it? And then the reason why I threw it all the way back to 10 years ago was that, naturally, like my guy mentioned, El Speech, was that football has evolved. And I don't want to throw it all the way back to 47 years ago when the Kaizer Chiefs was dominating, you know what I'm saying? And by Dominator for a very long time, I don't want to take it there. But the Pirates fans came through and they made me take it there. With that being said, my happy person, it's time for me to step outside the booth. And that's how we wrap up Fantasy Coach Monday today. What an amazing time that we've had. We do it all again tomorrow from 6 to 7 p.m. Okamanje, do not turn off that dial because a fire mix is coming up next on the decks, just like we do it Mondays to Fridays for Club Y. But for now, wherever you are, whatever it is that you're going to be doing, don't you ever forget, Disamba Nowhere.
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6: Okay, girl, spill the tea. 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

0: 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The perfect mix you've been looking for. We do we groove Nagajan. Drink responsibly. Not for sale to persons under the age of 18.
1: Hey. Did somebody say we getting uncensored?
2: Nasty.
1: Oh my God. Hey.

0: beautiful sounds coming through from Tenny. I won't lie, I needed to hear this song. It's simply titled Money Right Show 99.2, the one named Jules Umatala, and...
1: You know my name is Barbara.
0: Yes!
1: What's up, Mabuya? Yeah, I saw you can't live without me and stuff, so I had to make a plan.
0: It's not just me, even the wine. You're look amazing, welcome back.
1: Thank you, you look nice. Give me now a bit of the ring, the bracelet, you're all bling blinged out. What's happening?
0: I'm trying to cheer myself up. I had a really sad day. You know when you just stay in bed, you don't open up the curtains?
1: That's what I did today.
0: Yeah.
1: We had the same day.
0: Is that good? Are we happy?
1: No, we're not happy.
0: Let's get into what this week in Venting.
2: Have you ever felt like this?
3: Oh, my God.

0: or like this.
1: Damn!
0: This is your time to vent and let us know what was your
2: what the
0: moment.
3: Yes, Uncensored is back on your radio. We rock with you every Monday to Thursday between the hours of 8 to 10 o'clock. To kickstart the show, it's all about what the... Barbara, you've been away for a couple of days. What's been cooking? What's been happening?
4: All that's been cooking is the NDA, Sana.
3: NDA!
4: All that's been cooking is NDA, but don't worry. Give it some time. More than 3-4 months. Then NDA will...
3: Not a hint? Nothing?
4: Not a hint? You want a hint?
3: A hint,
4: okay,
3: yeah.
4: If I can give you a hint, I'll tell you this. I hit 20 voshos in heels last week.
3: 20 voshos in 20 heels?
4: 20 voshos Does in that platform heels.
3: Explain why you're wearing heels today as well.
4: No, I'm wearing heels today because it's hot tools and I don't have sandals. My heels are my only sandals, so I just put them on. But they're not bad, they're comfortable.
3: Because you only have beautiful clothes.
4: I only have beautiful clothes. That's what I realized with summer. When winter came, I thought I didn't have winter clothes. But now that summer's here, I'm realizing I don't have chilling clothes for summer. Do you know how I was sitting in my house?
3: In what?
4: With a bent.
3: No, for real?
4: Yes, for real.
3: Your neighbors gotta be loving that though, no?
4: No, I sat with the curtains closed the whole... But that's the downfall, is like, then you must close all the curtains. But it's also so hot, you wanna open everything so you can breathe.
3: Yeah.
4: But if I open everything, the way that I'm positioned in the city, the whole country will know what I look like.
3: Any what does?
4: What does? I think the biggest what the that I can give you is the fact that I have officially decided that I will not be dating anymore.
3: Okay.
4: Yeah, dating is not for me. It's okay. It's all right. Yeah, it's all right.
3: So you were dating while you were gone?
4: No, I didn't date while I was gone. But, you know, you know when you've had a rough week and then you get home and then you think about the idea of talking to someone and dating someone?
3: Yeah.
4: And then you realize, actually, I don't have the capacity to be more diniwe than I am right now. Kolasiyege altogether. It's just... They're not giving what they need to give. Like, I'm a fan at 35 years old, but like, it takes you forever to respond to a message.
3: He's
4: like,
3: working.
4: Yes, but then you can post statuses about Man City and Man United and Liverpool and all the soccer champions. Do you know what I mean? Like, I can see you're watching golf, cricket, tennis. You're watching all the sports. Mhlabeni.
3: Oh, he's moneyed. Golf.
4: But you're not responding to me.
3: Mm.
4: You understand? Okay. And I must understand because you are a tech bro. Ngeg. Masieg.
3: I'll tell you something. One thing I know about the bars, right? October, November, December. If your relationship is not relationshiping, the heat will melt it away. Because everyone is out, guns are out, legs are out. Manje wena, you're not texting because you are posting Man City.
4: If I sat down and told you all the dramatic dating stories just from this month alone, it's not worth it.
3: So your entire rotation, done, dusted.
4: I have nothing on my rotation right now. We were talking about how I have a roster. I don't have a roster anymore. I'm rosterless.
3: Okay.
4: Yeah.
3: Okay. I know Trust is going to love that.
4: Trusty. Also, I heard Trust was in the studio.
3: Yeah. We had Lefoko Trust come through. He was representing the paparazzi.
4: So when I leave, you guys have a party?
3: Something like that. No, we just wanted to make sure that you're represented 100%.
4: Oh.
3: And look, I'll give him a round of applause again. He did his thing. He did his thing. He came through dressed up to, you know, the max, smelling good.
4: Wow.
3: Doing good. He's like, I'm here to represent the paparazzi. I'm like, all right, cool then. Trust.
4: Yeah, I know Trust like that.
3: Oh, yeah?
4: Yeah. I told you I met him before.
3: Oh, okay.
4: Yeah,
3: no, I'm
4: nice,
3: just spicy.
4: Dressed nice, zazazel.
3: Okay.
4: Yeah, he's a cool guy.
3: He was very passionate about representing you.
4: Really?
3: Yeah.
4: That's how men should be. That's what I need from the men who are trying to date me. They need to be as passionate.
3: Okay.
4: Yeah, but they're not giving me what I need. And the ones who are trying to give it to me, I don't want them to give it to me. So it's fine. How was your weekend?
3: I'll share it before that happens, Nat. Go ahead and drop a voice note using the YFM app. Yeah. You know when they say I'm a matal? It's not a lie. I'll tell you why and how I realized it. But yeah, drop that voice note so long. If anything or anyone happened to you throughout the weekend, throughout the day, and you just want to vent, breathe, let it all out, drop a voice note using the YFM map. It's Uncensored. Barbara's back!
4: Ow!
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0: Injaya Musleek with Ekoneni. This one's featuring MT here on the Big Y. I'm sure you missed hearing my voice, Sanya. Kibuile. I'm back. Gonna cause trouble. If you thought last week was a maza, this week was so slow like a rohona.
1: Hey, when I last week, the things that happened last week.
0: I heard.
1: Hey, it was uncensored, Yay!
0: I'm glad you did that when I was gone because, wow, what would I have said?
1: You?
0: If you don't know what happened last week, this is your opportunity to download the Y app and catch up. While it's still hot, we might just remove it.
1: Yeah, man, but also send us a voice note using the YFM app, if anything, or anyone just made you feel some type of way. We got a voice note from Amanda Ndlomo.
2: Hi, Dolls. Hi, Bobs.
1: Hey.
2: You know, same thing happened to me this weekend. I sent him a text on Friday night. Saturday morning, Ubizu postan and Ama Price stand and Aral Bev Uyang ignore. I was like, what?
0: Never.
2: I blocked him. I blocked him. And this is me trying to have a situationship under the radar, not from direct sunlight. I was like, you know what? This is it for me. For the rest of the year, I am done.
1: Hey, bo, ladies. Oh, wow.
0: It's the level of anger. I wasn't ready for her to say, this is it for me for the rest of the year. I was like, but I get that. Because all three of my situationships also ended under the same situation. And I'm not going to confront that. I confronted him. He apologized and said, I'm sorry for leaving you on red. I have no excuse.
1: Okay.
0: So I said, I appreciate the apology, smiley face. No hard feelings. No pressure even. Then in brackets, I said, not a bean, which means very important. Yes. Then I put a heart emoji. You can see, not a bean, no pressure. I've always believed in conversations that feel easy and intentional. And I don't think we need to force anything. If we're meant to interact, life will naturally create the room. I did mention a while back that we seem out of rhythm. At least we can say we tried at some point and left it there.
1: You like English, Nina? I want English, Nina.
0: What do you mean? Yes, because it's important for you to know that I'm not putting pressure on this interaction of ours to turn into anything material. If you don't see value in investing time in responding to me, you'd rather sit and watch the ODI or Babiza cricket the whole day. Go and marry the Proteas. Lift me out of it.
1: During the embass, it's tricky.
0: No tools. I'm with Amanda. I resign. But if there are any eligible bachelors that you know, send them my way. But I resign.
1: Hey, Nina. Hey, Meg.
0: What happened to you?
1: This weekend, I went to go check out Absol Slum Village, Back to the City.
0: Washa. Yo, man.

0: Oh, yo, so many handshakes. Oh, what's up, son? It's been a hot second, boy. Yo, why do they gotta slap you on the back? Oh, talk, talk, hardy, hardy. Yeah, it's been a hot second.
1: It's part of the yo lifestyle.
0: Look, I thought I was a part of the yo-yo lifestyle. You know, you see, I got the
1: you
0: hat
1: got
0: on.
1: Got the hat backwards.
0: Got them chains on, son. You
1: gold
0: know.
1: Gold ring.
0: Gold ring, you get me?
1: Mm.
0: Until it started raining.
1: Oh.
0: So, I'm from the school where when it's raining, you run away from the rain because uzobanjwa yiflu ngesikhosotha
1: ingqele. Okay.
0: Those kids weren't running.
1: They're not scared of the ngqele.
0: Abayikingqele.
1: Oh, but you're competing with Amaskirskirma
0: 2006. Standing in the rain.
1: Standing in the rain. Do you know what the yo-yos do? Did you see what they did at, what's that thing we had with the paddle and the soccer?
0: First touch, yeah.
1: First touch. Did you see when Kill Brady was on the stage what the yo-yos were doing? Yo, yo, yo, mosh pit, mosh pit, mosh pit, mosh pit. He even had to stop the mosh pit and say, yo, yo, beware of the ladies. Give some space to the ladies. Like, I'm a 2000 abayiki sepe. I want to say basically gang.
0: No, the thing is, I was there for Slum Village. Cesar Alakine, I was also able to catch.
1: Wasa?
0: But how do you stand there for 2-3 hours? Just, and you know that rain that's not like heavy. It's just consistent. Like it's
1: drizzle.
0: Yeah, it's like, wow. Yo. No, no, no. And then I started having like back pains because in my living
1: back again, pains.
0: That's when the cold is entering your body.
1: Souls, I have bad news for you.
0: What?
1: Umdala.
0: Ah, ngumatan.
1: Uyakuga.
0: Hi, and with confidence.
1: You started getting back pains.
0: Back pains.
1: At a concert.
0: Because now the cold was entering my spine.
1: When are you need to sit down? How will you concert?
0: Yes, there was no chairs.
1: Yeah, but it's a concert. There's not supposed to be chairs.
0: Great experience, though.
1: Back to the cities of Yo-Yo Festival. Like, everyone is just walking around swagging out. You were supposed to just aura farm in the rain.
0: No, I can't aura farm in the rain. I look like them R&B stars. Like, I just couldn't. But look, to each their own. Mm. Amazing event still. I just think I'm getting old.
1: You are.
0: Thank you.
1: You are. But you know what? You know what? If you're part of the cool old people. Like, you know, you got your swag on, two chains, you know, snap back to the back. No one does that anymore, by the way. But you're rocking it. you're making it hot right now.
0: Okay.
1: You know, I respect. Yo, man. Viva. I'm a nigga.
0: Viva. I'm a nigga.
1: Viva.
0: Keep the voice notes coming in, man. Maybe you want to say Viva. I'm a nigga. Keep it short. Keep it sweet. And of course, we'll play it.
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3: 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And uyashisa. Why? 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
6: Big dog doing big dog business is the Lord of all over and all over. Bangazga, I've been all over Zing, I've been all over the entire New York.

0: rather lie than lose you. I'd rather lie. I'd rather.
1: Playboi Carti on Y. I'm out with The Weeknd. It's called Rather Lie. If you relate to this song, you are part of the problem.
2: I'd rather lie than use you.
1: You are relating the most.
2: I'm not relating.
1: It's okay. It's okay. Sometimes you gotta lie.
2: I like the vibes, tools.
1: Okay. Okay. Listen, drop us a voice note using the Wi-Fi map. If anything or anyone upset you throughout the day or the weekend, share it with us. Mm. We got a voice note coming in from Lemmy.
3: Ayo, tools, my darling, styling.
4: Hola, hola.
3: Indo depeta matulus and babara. Okay, my wasta of the moment. Perfect. Okay, you see, my neighbor is a pastor. Ne?
2: Hallelujah.
3: So, most of the times, if mom rute hambe emakayas, the audia sadia slaughter, perfect. Left, right, and sent. So, most of the times, nebo next say niba keeper da bosi.
2: Kosiam.
3: So I don't know if this guy feeling at me like some snitcher or what. Cause last week Friday intern at 24 a.m. Imagine rude. Then Sunday, then clapping at 12.
2: Patung.
3: Yeah, bon. Marasika satu kulmanga da. I'm jira cha no rude. Just do the right thing, man. Then take funny la ngaman rude.
1: How?
3: Hey. Maybe feeling like things are in this snitch at the hour. That's why I'm bribing my can of which me, I do mind my own business. Shout out to my darling.
4: Hola, hola.
3: Papa Ra.
2: Ramutaro, we are shout out. I'm not told 24.
1: He is joyous like a celebration. Although I do want to say, a person's job doesn't mean they are actually that.
2: No, but I think it's different with a pastor.
1: Is it?
2: It should be. Because there's so many morals tied to that job that I don't expect you to be a radio presenter who comes on, does their job, and then leaves. You're supposed to live out what you're teaching.
1: If you watch the news and what's been happening with that particular
2: role,
1: and you know what I mean? So it's what's expected. It's what we hope for. I'm not sure if it's reality. Young Todd. Now we'll see.
5: Exetus Madala,
1: hola, hola.
5: Barbara, and the whole Insensit family.
2: Hi, Nana. Yo,
5: today, ne, my what the for today was the sun. Guys, it was super hot today. Hi, bo. I'm going to go to the

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1: I love how homies make like a swimming pool sound good. Have you seen that video? That guy like saying, rich kids get angry and say, "Mom, I'm tired of this." As they jump into the pool, it sounded the same there.
2: As this guy, do you know what I heard? I heard that this is gonna be the hottest summer we've ever had in the history of South Africa,
1: El Nino.
2: with places like Northwest reaching up to 50 degrees.
1: Where are all the people who are talking about, "Oh, I love summer. Summer is the
2: Come
1: best."
2: and show yourself now, because now we can't focus, we can't sleep, we can't wake up, we can't live like this.
1: In summer, literally, even insects change shift. During the day, imbukane, ebusuku ngo-6, ngeni mosquito. No, can't deal with
2: O
1: it.
2: kare modimo tsere batho ba gagwe go sa rona.
1: What you said.
2: You didn't understand what I said?
1: No, I didn't.
2: Oh,
1: it's been a while. Here's DJ KO.
3: I mean, you know what they are, I'm into e-hailing business. Umuntu ofuna ukuhlala phambili, it's a no-no. Angifuni umuntu next to me,
2: How?
3: because it's always weird when the person is next to you
1: True.
3: here. Omunye afike kuyisidudla kunzima nokushintsha igiya. Ay, ay, ay, ay,
2: People.
3: ay, ay.
1: I'm just happy that finally a driver has said it, because usually drivers ask us to come sit to the front and they say it's for their safety or whatever.
2: They even threaten to kiss you. When they stop us, already. And then I get ready.
1: Yeah, no. So when you sit in the front, that's what you're most fearful of?
2: Yes, that the taxi drivers are gonna stop us. You're gonna say I'm your person. Then he says, "Prove it. Show me."
1: Yeah.
2: Throat to throat.
1: Throat to throat.
2: Okay.
1: Nanguchi, I throat to throat.
4: Hey, told evening wires. I'm gonna keep it very short and brief. I just want to say, ingane zenu bafethu, ingane zenu, you know what? As teachers, we are given so many roles that we're not supposed to fulfill. But one that I absolutely hate is being treated as a trauma dustbin. Yes, I'm a teacher. Yes, I understand that kids come from different backgrounds, and some of them go through traumatic experiences that cause them to behave or lash out in a specific way. But as umzali, do your due diligence to make sure that that child gets their help, because we should not be at the receiving end of that trauma. It also impacts us, nathi singabantu, as teachers.
1: And she says it in such a polite manner, because I'm sure there's a lot of frustration that she's dealing with, especially ngoba ingane. One more from Humphrey.
5: Hola, hola, hola, tus matala, no papra. Atemba ni
2: Sawubona.
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1: Yeah, Cyril Ramaphosa set up in such a complex way. I'm not even sure whose side I'm on, but that doesn't sound like a good story.
2: I was trying to follow you.
1: You see, now you need, sekunjalo.
2: I heard Hambolala, I heard that part.
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0: It's Kid Bright on Y. This one is called A Down For You. Right, John? Why?
1: Uncensored. The show that leaves nothing to the imagination, but everything to the conversation.
2: It's basic human politeness. You share your conversation with the whole table.
1: Why?
0: Surprisingly spooky moments like these are brought to you by Flying Fish. 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
3: 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Of course, tagging Y and Flying Fish for a chance at double tickets. Flying Fish, surprisingly good. 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
0: On the line, we have Ukabelo. Hey, Kabelo.
4: Hi.
3: How's that?
4: I'm good, thanks. And you?
3: I'm good.
0: Goodest. Tell us, you tried this new flavor from Flying Fish.
4: It's sweet.

0: scary and sour goods. Yeah, vaya.
1: Are the sweets scary like a Halloween?
0: Hey.
2: When did you have it, this weekend or what?
0: I had it on Friday after work.
1: After work. That's exactly what you need to
0: tell.
2: Hey, Joe. Hey, one, ingenious. It's post-Friday.
1: Well, Gabelo, congratulations to you, girl, because you just won tickets to surprisingly good sets, the Halloween editions, all thanks to Y and Flying Fish.
0: I can't wait.
1: Yes, the girl. 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
0: I'm over 18.
1: Wow, shut
2: Gotta love Gabelo, man. 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Sometimes it's surprisingly good. 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
2: 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Not for sale to persons under the age of 18. Yes, indeed. 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
0: Dracula, to attend. 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
2: And on the line we have Bali. Hey, Bali.
3: Hey.
0: How's in Bali?
3: I'm good, and you?
0: Ipuma Api in Bali.
3: I'm from Orange Farm.
0: Orange Farm, you go to Bali?
3: It's in Johannesburg South.
0: Okay, so y'all drinking Flying Fish in Johannesburg South?
3: Pardon?
0: Lino Flying Fish go Johannesburg South.
3: Yeah.
2: You're very calm. What, did you have a long day? Umunat, Ukraine, Utese.
3: Yeah, I'm good.
0: Oh, I suspect she might have had a cold one. So it set into a surprisingly good mood. Mm-hmm. Well, Mbali, we're calling you to let you know that you've just won tickets to Surprisingly Good Sets, the Hollywood edition. All Woo! Thanks to Y and Flying Fish. Yes, Mwanyana, congratulations. Are you excited?
3: You.
0: Double tickets, my babe. Who are you taking?
3: I'm taking my bestie, Tavile.
0: Wow, shut up, Tavile. Okay. 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
1: Uncensored. The show that leaves nothing to the imagination, but everything to the conversation.
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1: Why?
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1: Hey, you. Yes, you. Turn up the volume. Why?

0: Khoza December yabona he kusazoba mnandi South Africa asazi ngaba ngathanda ukujive asazi ansazi because songs like Unlimited Soul New Culture are going to be playing in the club uzoyizwa nini mawuhlele endlini
1: You're directing that at me.
0: No, I'm just saying Mandoza once said
1: ngiphume endlini yami
0: uMandoza wathi sokuthola kanjani uhlele khona
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0: Okay, well, let's wrap up what the Nangu Som Dangerous.
2: Excel away. Tools Matala.
0: Hola, hola.
2: Thank you, Lapo, Mama, Papa.
1: So, bona.
2: Kumbure.
1: Nami Kumbuli.
2: Anyways, Bafiti, can I tell you about my weekend, Bafiti? I'm so down, Joe, but I'm so happy.
1: Oh.
2: Shout out to me, Joe, as in. Once in a lifetime, we can take Iki Injuli, Umunta Cooperator, Cooperation, as in never went out, no chwala, no booze, no nothing. I chopega, big up to me.
1: Thank you. Big up to you.
2: No, some dangerous canini.
0: I know.
1: So Vito.
0: About some dangerous are still out there in the world. Good people.
1: Ufana nami. Siyama twins. Sisi soba abangani. Aba cool.
0: Hey, uzos two gawen. 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
1: Utulele.
0: Utul uzila. 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Look, go to Katu for now.
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3: 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I took it to the moon to him, car, imagine this.
1: Gosia,
0: Exe,
3: mobile with a half in a cart. But it was nothing, but just yes, you had to go out to Tati Scoop. We land there, one more than these and a postal. Tango,
0: hey, cut to cheer up, bro. Nelly's woman just said, Pelil.
4: I think shout out to you for pushing through also, like your body being sore the day before and you deciding to get up and work regardless. Those are the things that make a great champion later on in life. You're going to look back at these days and laugh. It's only short.
0: All right, man. First hour of the show, done and dusted. We gave away some tickets. We gave away some venting space. Hey, the mic is about to be open. Welcome back.
1: Welcome
0: back. You're back, so we need that spice of yours, girl.
1: No, I don't have spice. I only have facts.
0: Oh.
1: Yes, I only have facts. And I'm not going to be able to get it.

0: bathulani
1: angikutla nje angikutla nyani look we'll open up the mic in the next five angikutla nyani
2: we're not saying your feed is boring but following at YFM would help remember when you were in traffic and we played you this Or when they played this. Making traffic a breeze and reminding you that this is the frequency that moves you. Why?

0: 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Hey,
1: it's Kwazi M on Uncensored. You're still hanging out with Tools, Majella, and Barbara Ryan. Just after 9 o'clock, we get into the real ndabas of the day. Let's open up that mic.
2: Anyone else who would like to share with us tonight?
3: Yeah.
4: What did he say?
5: It's about to go down.
6: It's about to go down. Usually I say ingane zihambe zolala. Not today. I think kids can listen to this one.
0: Vuka, vuka, vuka, vuka, vuka.
6: Are the school holidays on, off? I'm not sure.
0: I think they are on. I don't have a child, unfortunately.
6: Okay.
0: Yeah.
6: Nama nai.
0: I hashtag not the father, not the mother.
6: But listen, man, have we become too comfortable borrowing other people's things?
0: Hmm.
6: And I say this because I've noticed that some people will ask you to borrow something, right? And then the moment you give it to them, they start acting like it's theirs.
0: Hashtag the money you borrowed them.
6: Yay!
0: And I think the worst part is when they bring it back broken, damaged, or not even working the way

0: that I was supposed to. They act like nothing happened. Now you are the one who must go to them and say, hey, Mfwethu, you broke my thing.
1: You see, exactly. And then I'm the bad guy, right? Mm-hmm. And here's my thing. If I lend you something, right, and you break it, must I actually ask you to replace it? Or should you have enough respect and accountability to actually say, yo, dude, I broke your stuff. Let me replace it.
0: Yeah, because why must I come and ask you to do the right thing? You knew that thing wasn't yours when I gave it to you. Why must now I be put in the uncomfortable position of asking you for something that should have been obvious to you from the get-go?
1: You see, it makes sense to us, but let's try and, you know, play devil's advocate,
0: oh,
1: right?
0: Oh, wait, nah.
1: No, we must, because accidents happen, right? For example, if I borrow your jacket and then I accidentally eat curry and there's a stain on it, or, oh, this one is a bad one. I borrow your car and something goes wrong. Must I automatically be expected to pay for everything, or does the situation actually matter? Think about it.
0: There's nothing to think about because I've actually been in that situation where I crashed with someone's car.
1: But ooh.
0: I still laugh because, of course, accidents happen. Eh? But I think there's a difference between an accident and you just being outright careless. Like, okay, if I borrow things, I must treat them with the same respect that I'd expect you to give my stuff. And if something goes wrong, I think the least an honest person would do is take responsibility.
1: I feel like it's easier said than done. And that's why I want to ask, where do we actually draw the line, right? Is it about the actual item? Is it about the cost of replacing it? Or is it the principle? That's my thing, the principle. Because sometimes, right, it's not even about the money. It's about the fact that you don't respect me enough to take accountability. You're not the same guy you were when you were ringing.
0: Hallelujah! That is a preach and a half. You are
1: It
0: landed so hard for me because they're the people who borrow things and then you must chase them to get them back. You must remind them three times, call them, send WhatsApps. At what point are you borrowing them something versus you donating it? Because now with a charity NGO.
1: You are adding hope.
0: Right.
1: Really? So today we want to know, are people too comfortable borrowing other people's things, or have we just lost the ability to respect what does not actually belong to us?
0: And if I borrow you something and you break it, should I have to ask you to replace it, or should you do the right thing without being asked? I told you I crashed the car.
1: Please share the story because I've also crashed someone's car. So first, yeah.
0: Okay, yeah. I mean, I didn't crash someone's car. It was my mom's car. So it's not as someone as what you are about to shock us with. But I hit a Mercedes Benz with my mom's car from the... I was the one, I hit them from behind.
1: You rear-ended it.
0: Yeah, they were in front of me. And I think it was about 12,000 rand.
1: Oh, ne taste, eh?
0: What, to hit a Mercedes Benz?
1: Dog.
0: Hoibo, yo. I Kiboni spoke with that day. Hit the car, it was about 12K. Insurance wouldn't pay out because I was under the age of 25 at that time.
1: Mm.
0: So for them, they were like, nah, we just don't pay out. So I called my mom, I called my dad, and I gave my mom the money. That's just long story short. Second time, I was driving, you know, Michelle from Big Brother. So while he was in the Big Brother house for 3 months, he left me with his car because I didn't have a car and I was taking Ubers at the time. And the one day I was driving into my apartment building, I scratched his rim on the side. But when he came out of the house, it was the first thing I told him. I said, I scratched your rim on the side. I didn't go to a mechanic or whatever because I didn't want to do like a botched job or whatever. I would rather you go wherever, get me an invoice, and then send me the invoice. I will give you the cash. But I immediately had to be upfront with it before giving him the keys because the last thing I'd want is to give someone their car keys back to their baby that they are paying for.
1: Yeah.
0: And then abona scratch it and ask me. Then I act like I'm also shocked and don't know what happened.
1: Abona, accountability.
0: Because it's about the principal.
1: Yeah, the principal.
0: It's about the principal.
1: So I did pay, but it wasn't my fault.
0: Ah, accountability.
1: Hear me out.
0: Mm.
1: We have a party. Put that judgment down, too.
0: Okay.
1: We're having a party. I party, and it's like a whole bunch of people, friends, relatives, whatever. And I go to bed because I'm feeling like, okay, I'm good. I've had enough to drink. Let me go sleep. I probably slept for 2 hours. one of my uncles comes out and he's like, hey, he had one of his girls over. Hey, this girl wants to go, hump him, throw up a man, because they were arguing for whatever reason. So

0: I'm waking up like, bro, you see that
1: I'm down.
0: I'm down. Like, I just woke up. Oh, man, I'm through. Like, it took a good 30 minutes of him convincing me to drive this car.
2: Yo.
0: And it was a Merc.
2: Yo.
0: SL55.
1: Wash that taste, bruds.
0: So as soon as he gave me that key, I hum, hum, get into the car, drove, dropped her off. On my way back, I tried to overtake a vehicle.
1: Jeez, Tulani.
0: That was moving so slow. But
1: oh, Siami.
0: Wait, don't judge me. But because it was an SLAMG, ngai presa.
1: Oh.
0: Mang presa, mang it. Oh my gosh, a speed hump. So those cars have this button, right? When you press it, compressor, that time or generation of Merc has a thing called recount. So as soon as you put the foot down completely, the rev just starts from the beginning and it's just accelerating from there. So that's where I was, but there was a speed hump right in front of me. So all I could do was let go of the accelerator and hope for God.
1: Hope for God.
0: And I did. That car went over that speed hump. Woo! It didn't roll. It just slid to the side of the road. No, what do you call it? Airbags or anything came out. But the car was overtaking, drove slowly past me. And I'm there like, oh my gosh. Go back to the house now.
1: Mm.
0: My uncle's asleep.
1: Go see him.
0: Malume. He literally just said, did you crash the car? I was like, yeah. He's like, it's fine. We'll talk about it tomorrow. And that was
1: Oh, was it the Malume who sent you his car?
0: Yeah.
1: Oh, why did
0: we'll talk about it tomorrow. The next day, he's like, look, I'm going to pay for everything, but you will need to pay me in installments. Yeah, those installments, guys.
1: How much was the damage?
0: I only had to pay for access.
1: Okay.
0: Or at least that's what he wanted me to pay. 37,000 rand.
1: 37K. 37,000 rand. Yo.
0: Ever since then, I don't want people's cars. Why don't you drive? Agibahi. No, why don't you? No, drive your car.
1: But it's also a very big reason why I don't let anyone drive my car. Because exactly. I feel like the moment people enter my car, the first thing they think of doing is hitting sport mode and testing how fast, how far.
0: German engineered.
1: No. Unyaku ira German engineering kakulu yaga. I haven't even tasted the German of the car. You wanna taste it? Please.
0: Look, I learned from my lesson, but I never, ever, ever want to drive people's cars from then. And people are always trying to force me to. I'm traumatized. I paid and took accountability.
1: Of which is good.
0: But things were awkward between my uncle and I for a while. But I'm saying in that situation, was it my fault? Because he woke me up. Kaloko, he doesn't know that part.
1: Eh, Markaloko, you know that part. And that's where accountability and the principle comes out. That's all I'm saying.
0: Okay.
1: But I think I was also raised with a mom who said, if you don't have something, oskaye adima, totally, leave it all together.
0: Mm.
1: I think in just that era, he genuinely was not going to be there, that friend of mine, and said, here's the keys. He insisted for my safety that I take the car, and it was fine. And I was good for it, should anything happen to the car.
0: And you paid for it.
1: And I paid for it happily, no problem. I admit it up front. But I just think that this culture of borrowing things from people needs to end altogether.
0: Especially money.
1: Especially money, but everything beyond money as well. Don't ask to borrow my car. Don't ask to borrow my house. Don't ask. Just, if you don't have, you don't have.
0: But Ubuntu, what about Umuntu ngubuntu kaBantu?
1: But Umuntu ngubuntu kaBantu, Bantu mele bafune ukubuna.
0: Awena bangqala isulu singene traffic. Listen, we got a question we're going to throw out.
1: Yeah.
0: Are people too comfortable borrowing other people's things, or have we lost the ability to respect what does not belong to us?
1: Yeah. I think it's the second one. I'm going to have to go with the second one. I think we've lost the ability to respect what doesn't belong to us. And I hate to be the person to take their tools, but it goes beyond cars and money to the extent that we even feel entitled to people's bodies.
0: Damn.
1: Yeah.
0: I will. Drop us a voice note using the YFM app and let us know what you think.
3: 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But why stays degrees ahead.

0: Resalintu, Resalintu, Resalintu.
1: I think it sounds dope, Kastwana, eh?
2: You think so?
1: Yeah. So shangendlu or nendlu, rekelenyora. You don't think so? I like that.
0: Resalintu. Marla ikutlo re di bua eng khale tagi.
1: No, I went away. Uncensored is on your radio. Tools Madala and Barbara.
2: Yebo.
1: I have a question for you.
2: Such a serious question. Are people too comfortable borrowing other people's things, or have we lost the ability to respect what doesn't belong to us?
1: We're going to start off with Mpumi.
3: Hey guys, Mpumi here. You're born at this topic of borrowing people's things. I honestly don't think that it's something that we should do. Don't borrow people's things,
2: yes.
3: Especially expensive things,
1: yeah.
3: Like cars.
2: Mm-hmm.
3: Like, you can drive your own car for 10 years without ever getting involved in an accident. And then one day you use someone's car.
2: Yep.
3: Next thing you get into an accident. If you're going to drive somebody's car, you need to know that should something happen, you must at least pay e-access. At least pay the access. Because, like, what must happen? And I shouldn't, as the owner of the car, I shouldn't have to tell you to do that. Mm. You should have the decency to say, "Ish, I'm sorry, this is what happened, but I'm going to help you out like this." You know, if you can't, let's discuss it. Like, or just feel like, "Yo, it's not my car. It's not my business." Yeah.
2: Hot take, Bandayo.
1: Okay.
2: I feel that from my personal experience, the people who tend to borrow from other people are of the belief that you have that thing in abundance. So if I'm borrowing your car and I scratch the car, you should be fine because you have a car of this caliber. So you have the money to fix it anyway. It won't hurt you.
1: So it's not a big deal.
2: I think there's almost this idea, and you should know this because you don't have children, where people want to borrow money from you because they have children, they have responsibilities, they have A, B, C, D, E, F, G.
1: Yeah.
2: And you as tools shouldn't even be saying no, because how na wana? So what is stopping you from giving me the portion that you should be allocating to a child?
1: When people start budgeting on your behalf, it's so annoying. But to what you're talking about, something that's less expensive but is annoying when people request it to perfume, cologne. Oh my gosh.
2: People borrow your perfume?
1: People know I have a lot of sense. So when my friends come over to my place, right? Obviously, if we're about to go out, I'm going to smell good. All the time. So it's gotten to a point where I'm like, gents, I'm not collecting them for you guys. Yes, I have quite a lot, but that doesn't mean it's for everyone to rock up in the club smelling like it to buy a match. No, it's for me. Young Twan.
2: Mm.
1: But then I become this mean guy because because I bought them. Sorry, I just had to. You know,
2: but that's what it is. That's what I'm saying. For me, in this question, I'm leaning towards the entitlement part of things.
1: Yeah, no, I'm starting to agree with you, especially when it's family and money.
2: Don't start.
1: Nombulelo, wena.
4: Hi guys, so I'm of the belief that whatever it is that you're going to borrow from someone, right, and you end up breaking it in whatever way, then it's just common decency to replace it because it doesn't belong to you. And it was given to you out of courtesy so that you can use it for whatever reason and then with the hopes of returning it back. So I just think people tend to not do it because they lack respect. They lack, a sense of boundaries as well, because they also don't understand what it's like to also have possessions that are, you know, obviously borrowed and be brought back in certain pieces. So, the most decent thing to do really is just replace it and have a conversation with that person. But to just go completely without replacing it is disrespectful AF.
2: Hmm.
1: Thank you for not swearing. Nombulelo, here's one more from Mukarab.
5: Hey, Tools. Hey, Barbara. I think that people are getting too comfortable borrowing each other's things because people don't even tell you if, like, they broke something or they don't want to even bring it back, because now you have to keep on chasing them. So I think if you break something of mine, I need you to have the respect I need you to have enough respect to replace it without being asked. I shouldn't be chasing you. And, you know, can you please replace my thing? Like, yeah, that is so unfair. I think people are getting too comfortable.
2: And I hate to bring your mothers into this, but your mothers have to come into this conversation.
1: Damn, bangin' up, ma. Okay.
2: Because I think growing up, my mom would always stress the fact that if you broke a glass, don't throw the glass in the dustbin and then move on with your life like nothing happened. Tell me that you broke one of the glasses. Tell me you broke one of the plates. Tell me you lost one of the scarf tins. It's not for you to just act like nothing happened. And because that was instilled in me as a child that if I break anything, as soon as possible, it's something that sticks with me throughout adulthood. I just think we didn't all get the same home training, which is why you'll also get to raise, have a roommate, and have the shock of your life at the things your roommate gets up to because you were not raised the same.
1: Yeah, you see the roommates one, that is a chat on its own because it becomes so wicked, so malicious. People are using your toothbrush while you're not there. You could literally go crazy. One more from Zama, yeah?
6: Well, I think with this one, it

0: anything were to happen to that thing, I don't have to remind you or ask you to replace or to bring it back, even when you've taken it, right? But it just depends on the level of respect that you have for that individual and the things that they own. And also thinking, if it were your own thing, how would you want for it to be handled? And also being accountable in that perspective.
1: And I know we said we're not going to borrow cars and things anymore, but I think even in that car chat, forget scratching someone's car. Bring back that car and it's empty.
2: The tank.
1: And it's empty. You didn't even take it to the car wash?
2: Yeah.
1: Hello?
2: Look, for me, even if I borrow you cash, if I borrow you 200, unkay 200.
1: 7,000.
2: No, just add something, because me borrowing you the cash is definitely not nice. I could have used the cash. So if I give you cash, let's say I give you a grand, nah, the least you can do, decency, comma two. Nyan!
1: Comma two.
2: Yo, 1.2 nyan. If not, go take a loan.
1: I remember I once did that with a friend. I needed to pay for something, but I was waiting for an invoice to clear. And I wasn't expecting her to borrow me the money.
2: Okay.
1: I was just telling her as a friend. You know, sometimes you just vent. Yo, chomi, ke borehile, 1, 2, 3. I think it was about like 10K or whatever. She said, oh, no, I can borrow it to you. She sent me the money. The following day, my invoice cleared. I sent her 11K back.
2: Do you see what I mean? She didn't ask for it.
1: She didn't ask for it. She didn't have to chase me. But also, I didn't want to borrow 10K from anyone.
2: Yeah.
1: 10,000.
2: We should call this chat How to Borrow 101.
1: Quick that's
2: question.
1: A good one.
2: Yeah, because it's very tricky. It's very tricky. Are people too comfortable borrowing other people's things, or have we just lost the ability to respect what does not belong to us?
1: Yeah, send us a voice note about your experience, your thoughts. Keep them raw, keep them true. Answering, okay? Keep them censored as well.
2: Please, not at all.
1: And if you keep it short and sweet, we'll definitely play it. But we want to know from you, are people too comfortable borrowing other people's things, or have we completely lost the ability to respect what doesn't belong to us?
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1: Yes, new music.
0: Yes. Is this new music you started like recording this year?
1: This year, fresh, nice. Brand new music. Yeah. Abanda Banese have been asking, where has Ifani been?
0: Yeah.
1: Why has it been quiet? Yeah. So with this mixtape, I'm explaining yonke lonto.
0: Oh, nice.
1: So when you listen to this, you will have a full picture of what happened and how I came to where I am now. Ndihamba ndihlala, ndihlala ngelaka.
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4: It is basic human politeness to share your conversation with the whole table. So let's see you.
0: Why?
5: I love
0: it. When a UK legend links up with a Nigerian queen.
6: What's going on, guys? I'm Dave.
7: Hi, guys.

0: anthem.
1: You know.
2: Wait.
1: It's about to hit different. Why?
2: But let's get the party started. See you at the bar, you was hardly talking. That's when I knew that your heart was scarring. Friends to lovers need a part to star in. Like, wait, babe, let me ask your pardon.

0: It's Tams and Dave with Rain Dance here on Why, hanging out with Tools, Madel and Barbara on Uncensored. And yo, if you missed out on that Dave concert, sorry to you.
1: Yeah, no, I sorry to me.
0: Sorry to you.
1: Yeah.
0: You missed out.
1: Yeah, were you there?
0: Mina, I was there through Roy's stories. I was there.
1: Yes, I'm making sure what you really were. I was so touched, but it is what it is.
0: It is what it is. But right now, we're going to focus on the correct thing, okay? Are people too comfortable borrowing other people's things, or have we lost the ability to respect what doesn't belong to us?
1: Yes, we ask you to send a voice note using the YFM app, much like Uzama.
2: To borrow someone's stuff is a big problem. Anything happens, it's a big problem.
0: Mm-hmm.
2: Don't like to borrow someone's stuff. So, anything I show my to, it happened, my face. As you mean, I'm going to go in the like maybe we seven and a motor. So just to shine light, the cover, I'm not sure which I come very pattern, and it only so I must pay that guy. So my little light is worth me over 400 rand, so I must pay that guy. Sure, my wife.
1: I was a send you voice note like my mom. Hello. here's one more from Umkwepa.
3: Tools, my darling.
0: How's it?
3: I don't think you were so okay. You told you were supposed to pay because now you decided to do your own things, but like I was in a similar situation as you, right? So I was taking my sister's child to school, and that day I wasn't feeling like driving, you know. The child came and I told her

0: like, go to your mom, tell your mom to take you to school. And the mom said, nah, please take her to school, I'm tired. I'm like, I'm also tired. Normally I do agree, but that time I was like, nah, I'm also tired. And she insisted. She was like, nah, take her to school. I was like, you know what, it's fine, I'll take her to school. On my way to school, we bumped another car out of nowhere. That car came out of nowhere. And I called my sister. I told her, Khori, you see now, because I did say I wasn't feeling like driving. I was tired. I don't want to take the child to school. Now what must happen? And she paid for the car. She paid for the car. I just paid for the car I bumped, you know, but she fixed her car. So it depends on the situation, you know. It depends on the situation. But I don't think, if someone insists that you take that thing, like, if they truly like being persistent, then I don't think, if anything happens, you should pay, because you can never confirm life, right?
1: Hello? Umutile muto?
2: Are
1: even if I'm the cause of the situation,
2: you should pay.
1: Because you freely gave me your belongings, you should pay.
2: I've heard this before, particularly when it comes to cars. Like, there's a thing that if you are going to borrow someone your vehicle, I've heard it. I'm not saying I support it.
1: Okay.
2: If you're going to borrow someone your vehicle, you must borrow them with the knowledge that something may possibly happen. Not to say that they mustn't pay completely, but now you must know, om niggis cheek, uba in, take my car, that you're risking it.
1: See, but that's what I'm saying. If I'm going to take how I believe about money, remember I always say, if you borrow someone money, borrow them knowing that you will never get that money back. Should you get it back, it's a yes, bonus, yeah. Amazing. But oftentimes, you're not going to get that money back. So if you're saying that every time you borrow someone your car, you're giving it away with the
2: you're
1: same
2: goodbye.
1: You're
2: just expecting the worst or being prepared for the worst. Because I say this because in my incident, one of the things my uncle said was, look, this is messed up, but I gave you the car. So calm down a little bit. You know, because obviously I'm panicking. I've just broken something that's so expensive. So I sort of get where he's coming from. But yeah. Hey.
1: And that's what I'm saying. It goes back to your mothers.
2: You got them all, mama. Listen, we're being joined by the one and only Phumza Zonke, who is a mental wellness counselor, as well as the founder of Zonke Wellness. Phumza.
3: Hi, Jules.
2: Are you good?
3: I'm good. Kunjani Koni.
2: We good. You sound like you're in bed. Yamuza.
1: I was gonna say she sounds like she borrowed someone her car by scratcher. That's why I paid.
3: No, my Nancy Garisha. Nancy Garisha. I've been listening to the topic. You guys are triggering me. Okay. So please, me. So emotions.
1: Since I think as a Zulu virus, something perfume.
2: Exactly.
1: I want to know from you, as a triggered person, why do some people feel so comfortable borrowing other people's belongings, and what does that tell us about personal boundaries and entitlements?
3: Bobs, it goes back to what you said, which is home training.
1: Your mother.
3: I'm not going to say that out loud. But it goes back to what she said, which is home training, because at the end of the day, we need to understand that as adults, our whole build, our whole foundation comes from our childhood. The values, the morals that were instilled in you are now shaping up in your adult body.
1: Tough.
3: And also, if you're bukuleng akona, the birth line, if you're a middle child, middle kids treat things differently. Last borns treat things differently. First borns treat things differently. So that's another thing that we need to note as well. And then abanye abantu ke are very spoiled with the relationships that they get from their friends. A lot of people have friends that will allow them to do any and everything. And then as soon as they meet up with someone like you, or that you know, they feel like, no, but Ubabra, why a fan? Why Nandezi is the offish? And then that is where that entitlement will come in, because everyone in my life has been saying yes, and I'm meeting this one person that's saying no. You are the problem.
1: But now if we're saying it's based on birth order, I feel like that's the same thing as star signs. Now we're saying because they had a cancer, that's why they crashed the car and they are not able to pay it back. Now we're blaming external forces. What happened to accountability?
3: A lot of people do struggle with accountability, sadly, because they've never really been held accountable for anything. A lot of people have had people that sort out messes for them.
1: Jeez.
3: They've had people that they can just easily call and Lomdulo comes and makes sure that everything's okay. So within Ikhobeskulenga Corner, there's a few people that will actually say that, I've been held accountable

0: I know the consequences of my actions and all of those things. Because even us, if you were to look back at the incidents or the problems between Wena and your friends, there's a lot of things that you've pushed under the carpet that you should have addressed. So we as well, we do build that bridge where people end up not being accountable for their own actions.
1: Okay, but this is also Mhlabeni, yabo. So how do we then distinguish between an unavoidable accident and someone who's just completely being negligent, you know? Because surely that affects how you go about dealing or resolving that situation, no?
0: The best way to answer that, Tools, is irresponsiam. If I crash your car and you can see that I am sincerely sorry and I have remorse for what I've done.
1: I love it, yes.
0: Then you can now say, I shame, it was really an accident.
1: Yes.
0: But if I crash your car and I say, no, but Tools, I go when you're on radio, IFM, you've got Uber. Like, we can do this. And you can see that, yeah, this person does not care. This person is laid back about this thing. They don't understand how huge of an impact that this has made me or has inconvenienced me. So that's another thing. You need to look at my response to the actions that I've done or to the mistake that I've made. If I am remorseful, then you can truly see that it's an accident. But if I'm laid back and I'm like, don't worry about it. I'll call you Uber every single day and then we'll make a plan. And you can clearly see that this person does not respect me, no respect
1: Ngazam. These kids, yes, yo, it ain't no thing, homie. You know, it's just a little dent. Yeah. Why do some people become defensive or avoid the owner if it's an accident, or you lend cash to someone when it's time to pay, you know, they turning you off, you're on silent, you're on mute, you can't get a hold of them. But when they needed you, they knew how to find you.
0: Here's my question to Ozne. When you loan someone money for the first time, you get 100 rand for the first time, and then I be around the bush, ukunika 100 rand, why are you loaning me 200 rand a month later?
1: Why are you loaning me 200?
2: Ask him again.
1: Because
0: my
1: of
0: thing
1: the story.
0: Is, we give no, but we give people in Tambende. There's toys out to us. And that's what we do.
1: But it's never that simple. To a friend, I find it easy to say no. But when it's a family member who you know is situation, they come back to you because they know you have that money, then it's kind of hard not to give them, or maybe I just suck at saying no.
0: Then if it's that case, you need to sensitize yourself as the individual. You now need to know that when I give Pumza imali, it's not a loan. I'm gifting Pumza imali. So you need to speak to yourself and know that I, as Tools, when I give Pumza 1,000 rand, it's not a loan. I'm gifting it to her so that you don't have resentment built up against me. Because at the end of the day, that is what builds resentment. That is what builds people blowing up at a random family function and they start telling everyone their business. And then that is what burns bridges between families, because we are very skeptical to address our problems as in the guy. But when you don't address things, you build resentment. And when you build resentment, it's a ticking time bomb. So that means you now need to sensitize yourself to say, you know what? I want to help this person. I know this person won't be able to give this thing back to me. So that means I need to now train my brain and tell my brain, it's not a loan, it's a gift.
2: It's a challenge.
0: In that way, exactly. In that way, your brain will have the thing of, I'm not holding anything against Pumza. Because Upumza ngimphile i-200, Upumza ngimphile i-poloni or whatever it is that I was asking for. Then it also gives you peace.
2: Yeah.
0: Because that's another thing we need to understand. Isn't the when up, they're built up inside us, they are very unhealthy in our bodies. So we need to also be aware of such things.
2: And this is why you are the founder of Zonke Wellness. because what you're saying is mainly just around protecting your own peace and your own well-being, so you're not crashing out over something that low-key was inevitable. You must come back here. You must come back. We need to have a conversation around boundaries and how to instill boundaries, particularly with family members, without feeling bad. Because these sob stories that go on forever. I don't have a child. And Tools doesn't have a child. Free us. Release us.
1: Oh, I'm fucking my family, my feelings.
2: But thank you so much for hanging out with us, Pumza. This was an important conversation, and I think hearing it from the perspective of a mental wellness counselor really takes that guilt away to say, you know what, it's okay to have boundaries, and where boundaries are not able to be enforced, it should be rewired in our brain how we go about generosity and loaning people things.
0: And another thing that we need to understand is that, guys, asna memo, hey, there's no such thing as you are ahead and I am behind, but it's just a matter of I am surviving the way that I can see fit.
2: Yes.
0: So we need to take off that load from emakleni to think that just because now I'm in the middle of somewhere, I need to do A, B, C, D. You don't need to. You just need to survive one day at a time.
2: I like that. One day at a time.
1: All right, Pumza, thank you so much. Now I feel bad for all these 200s I've been sending. Bye-bye.
0: Bye-bye. Thank you so much for having me, guys.
1: So, and then what's young bambis? Clip-a-clip-a-clip-a-clip-a-clip-a-clip-a-clip-a-clip-a-clip-a-clip-a-clip-a-clip-a-clip-a-clip-a-clip-a-clip-a-clip-a-clip-a-clip-a-clip-a-clip-a-clip-a-clip-a-clip-a-clip-a-clip-a-clip-a-clip-a-clip-a-clip-a-clip-a-clip-a-clip-a-clip-a-clip-a-clip-a-clip-a-clip-a-clip-a-clip-a-clip-a-clip-a-clip-a-clip-a-clip-a-clip-a-clip-a-clip-a-clip-a-clip-a-clip-a-clip-a-clip-a-clip-a-clip-a-clip-a-clip-a-c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
2: No, but I told you, it's years of being taken advantage of that gets you to a point where you realize that, do you know that even after you give that person, let's say you're saying it's a family member, right? And you give them, you help them. It also gets to a point where you can see that there's really no gratitude. They're almost entitled to your help.
1: Yes.
2: And on days where you genuinely can't help because you are down bad, they don't even feel anything for you because there's no empathy for someone who should have everything together. We expect tools to be fine. So why must I feel sorry for you on your bad days? That's when you see, or to you, to them, you are not a human being. You are something that they can use when it works for them. It's all just manipulation. And I don't do well with narcissists.
1: Yeah, look, just like that, the show is done and dusted. Nothing more to say apart from the fact that we're back again tomorrow. Same time, even sweeter service. Mabebuzu Bachel, I'm the one named Jules Matiala.
2: And you know my name, the law enforcer and CEO, Barbara.
1: Look at it, bye.
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0: 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As a wise man once said,
4: it's a sunny day and everybody's feeling okay.
0: Heat has entered the city. Why? Hotter than the rest, better than the best. It's why.

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0: Yeah, sure. 17 minutes after 10 o'clock. This is about my second, this one, team up with K-Lash, but this is a good way. Life on Savage Nights on Wine. Welcome to it. In case you're tuned in, my name is Taboy XX, I'm Soul Frank in the Damn Building. We do this one every single Monday to Wednesday between 10 p.m. to midnight, exclusive to Wine. Sanbonani, hello, welcome to a beautiful Monday evening. In case you're just tuned in, my name is Taboy Kamanda, he's Zay. All right, so my dog, having an amazing Monday. Shout out to you. Let me give you some damn love. You understand? And also want to say a big shout out to JMPD on the roads of William Nicol Drive right now. They actually stopped me to say I should give them some love, right? So if you're being stopped by them for the wrong reasons, askies. But if they're listening to the show, shout out to you, JMPD. I hope you guys are keeping the roads safe, right? And catching those criminals. All right, so Sanbonani Bafeto, another beautiful edition of Savage Nights on Wire on a beautiful Monday. Welcome to it. I am very happy to be back. Last week, I was sick the entire week. Like, in a way that you can never understand. I genuinely think I was dying, bro. I genuinely think I was dying. I was not okay. I was not grand. But as in Simbu Wheeling, I'm 90 manja energy. I'm safe for you. And you know how we do it. Savage Nights and Wine, a beautiful Monday. It's all about the good vibrations and the good music right here in the wide world. And so on. Until then, we're going to talk about all things, entertainment, global news, things are happening in the world around us. Tobey Maguire, something happened to him. If you don't know who Tobey Maguire is, then yeah, the guy who played Spider-Man in 2002. Something happened to him today that a lot of people are not happy about. We'll talk about it because I don't think it's a problem, but yeah, you can look at it in another way. We'll talk about it, right? And of course, Monday music, you know what it is. When it comes to Monday music, you know what it's all about. I'll tell you all about it. Until then, on the way, music by AZ. It's called Umanko with D. Miller J on the way with my main. Techo Santana, it's called Azizi, also on the way. Listen, you can send me a message, you can send me a voice note right now on the Wild World app. Let me know where you listen from, what you're getting up to on a beautiful Monday. How was your Monday today? In fact, don't tell me what you're getting up to. Tell me, how was your Monday? Was your Monday a good one? Was your Monday a bad one? Did something good happen? Did something bad happen? I am here. Tata Xufigile Gangoku. I'm here for you to release all of your tension. Young Tot. Until then, welcome to it. It's the most savage bro in the damn building. And as you know, on a Monday, on every single Monday to Wednesday, and on a Saturday, we reign supreme. Welcome to it. It's Taboy Kamanda, the damn hizzy.
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0: This is Matego Santana. Let me start seeing you live on Savage Nights. And welcome to the Kisses. Tuned in. 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
0: That's right, Tabo X on Y, right? Let's talk about it, right? All about your entertainment and global news, yes? So much to discuss, so much to talk about in particular today. A lot of people in shock about a certain person who used to play Spider-Man. Tobey Maguire. In case you don't know who he used to play Spider-Man in He used to play Spider-Man in Spider-Man 2002, 2004, and also 2007. So Spider-Man 1, 2, and 3, the original ones. That's the guy who used to play Peter Parker in Spider-Man. Young Tuan. So in recent news, it has come out that on October, of course, today, 2026, reports revealed that Tobey Maguire officiated the wedding of his ex-wife and jewelry designer Jennifer Meyer and music executive Jeff Ongonlesi in Hawaii today. And Toby and Jennifer have two children together, and their divorce was finalized earlier this month. But what shocks a lot of people is the fact that the person that married, the ex-wife of Tobey Maguire, right, that was married to him, is now married to a billionaire called Jeffrey Ongonlesi. And the worst part about it is that he officiated this wedding. So people are like, yo, this makes no sense. You guys had a divorce literally in the last month, and you've now officiated the entire wedding. Like, how do you even do that? I was like, yo, even me, I don't care how good of friends we are with my ex-wife or girlfriend or whatever, right? Even if we have a child together, there is no way I'm officiating your wedding, bro. What are you talking about, they're officiating the wedding? You know what I'm saying? And a lot of people are actually reacting to this. They're saying, Tobey Maguire was standing there and watching his ex-wife wedding someone else, a billionaire on top of that. So the internet is in a frenzy. They are not happy. They're just like, what the hell's going on? That's not my Spider-Man. My Spider-Man would never do that. And this has changed discourse. A lot of people are saying Tom Holland is the best Spider-Man of all time because of the fact that he got Zendaya, he married Zendaya, and Zendaya is an absolute gem and a diamond. And I'm not saying that these people can't get divorced, and hopefully they don't, because it seems like Zendaya and Tom Holland have a great relationship, right? Or a great marriage, rather. But a lot of people are just like, crazy behavior to be officiating the wedding of your ex-wife to a billionaire. Could never be my Spider-Man. Not my goats. So the internet is in a frenzy because of that, and I can understand why, because it's absolutely insane. What do you mean that's what you did, Spider-Man? What do you mean that's what you did, Tobey Maguire? Because for me, but for Ngitshelamanje, if Ngitshelamanje ukuthi hamba uyoshadisa i-ex lakho omshadile nomuntu azoshada nayo in the space of a month of your divorce, you would be like, that's absolutely insane. You know what I mean? So I don't know, tell me your thoughts. What do you think about that? Do you think, you know, it doesn't really matter? It's an ex-wife for a reason, so you can't officiate the ex-wife. You can't be umfundisi, upasta, walomshato lo ozofika, oreyazini, into wrong. Like, it just makes no sense, kuti. Why would he even do that? So if you have an opinion, send me a message, send me a voice on right now on the Y World app, because I want to know from you all about that. Until then, mommy's go the way, big baller CEO, Khalido. And also, I'm going to give you all things that has to do with Monday music. And you know, when it comes to Monday music, I've got a fighter for you, because this weekend, or rather, a couple of weekends ago, I heard an artist that I think is absolutely incredible, and I've been just immersed in her music. It is so good that when I put you onto this one song of hers, Uzongbong, I'm telling you.
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4: That's right, Tabo X on why. Listen, we'll be having a conversation. We spoke about Tobey Maguire. And trust me, having this conversation about Tobey Maguire is quite interesting. You know? Oh, okay. We're having a conversation about Tobey Maguire, right? And I said, Tobey Maguire officiated the wedding of his ex-wife. Absolutely insane. I mean, this is the goated Spider-Man. I mean, for some people. But I think Tom Holland is officially the greatest Spider-Man of all time. Before this whole drama. But he officiated his ex-wife's wedding to a billionaire a month after the divorce. It's absolutely crazy. So, I see the voice of the wife map. This one is by Zilale Fase. I hope I'm pronouncing it right. My dog, Utun Kulumana.
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4: You know what I'm saying?
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4: On why?
5: Zilale Fase at a planet. I'm final and Bobo, 1124. I mean, my opinion is that Tobey Maguire was a simp. Yeah, he was a simp.
4: Damn.
5: He is the simpish Spider-Man of all time. He's the greatest of all time.
4: But sure.
5: He was a simp. Even as an actor on Spider-Man, he was the simp. So, I don't really subscribe to anything bad being said about him because very, very, he is a simp.
4: Damn. So what you're saying is you're not surprised. For you, it's not surprising. It's something you expected out of him. That's absolutely insane. I'm not going to lie. But I do hear where you're coming from. I mean, he was like that in the movies as well. You know, always just being nice for no reason to MJ. When he should have told MJ, what's up, King? She's the worst type of woman ever in those movies, bro. She was terrible. She was very terrible. She's not a good person. But listen, we're going to get into something we do every single Monday. And trust and believe me, when it comes to this one, you love it so much because we call this one.
6: Everybody stop talking now, attention.
7: Let's get ready to rumble.
8: Round one. Fight.
4: Fight indeed. Let's get into it. All right, we call this one Monday Music Mayhem. That's how this one works, right? I listen to a song over the weekend. I bring it to you and I bless your ears with some songs you've never heard in your damn life. You understand? So last weekend, a couple of weekends ago, I was at a festival called In The City. And yeah, In The City Buffet, too, it was pumping. I'm not going to lie. The music was absolutely incredible. But there's this artist, right, that someone put me on called Sinead Harnett. And wow, she's damn good, bro. I think she's better live, like in person. I think, you know, you listen to an artist in person and they drive you absolutely insane. That was me at In The City. Mami lo Sinead Harnett. I call it enyungo mangati. Yo, alo sisilo. Oh, yeah, oh, la. You know what I'm saying? So this is one song that I've been stuck on. In fact, it's like five songs I'm stuck on. But this is one I listened to today at the gym. I was at the gym listening to it and it made me feel very special. It made me think about someone special as well, right? And I was like, this song is really good. It's by Sinead Harnett. It's called Foreign. And I think when you listen to the song, you're going to add it to your playlist. Because when it comes to Monday Music Mayhem, I always give you a song that you love, right? And when you listen to this damn song, you're always like, okay, Tabo Klaba always has my back. Tabo X knows when it comes to my music. So, this is by Sinead Harnett. This one is called Foreign, Live and Wild. Let's turn it up in a beautiful Monday. So, entry, player one.
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0: Sinead Harnett. This one's called Foreign, Life and Why. Something so foreign to you that it makes you feel so differently, man. Something so foreign that it makes you feel good. Music by Sinead Harnett. Let's go Foreign, Life on Y. This is my entry for Monday Music Mayhem. I don't know if you like this fight. I don't know if you love the song. But trust and believe me, I think you might be a fan of this particular song. It's really good. I mean, if you don't like it, then there's something wrong with you. You know what I'm saying? I'm kidding. There's nothing wrong with you. That's my entry for Monday Music Mayhem. Listen, let me know if you think it sucks. Let me know if you think it's good. Let me know if you're going to put it on your playlist. Send me a message. Send me a voice on right now on the Wild World app. Let me know if you're going to put Sinead Harnett Foreign on your particular playlist on a Monday. Let me know. How does it make you feel? Did you feel some type of way when you were listening to the song or you didn't? But let me know right here on why. It's Monday Music Mayhem on why.
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3: Before we even get into the stories of the week, Miss Barbara outside the studio was telling us Gucci she doesn't feel like she can commit to a nigga like a yo-yo for life. Major dog, why do you feel like the ladies like Barbara herself are saying Gucci like a nigga like a yo-yo like hip-hop doggy dog is not a sustainable husband? Why do you think they say that?
4: Because they don't trust it.
3: But men are men, regardless.
4: Yeah, but...
3: So why the niggas, specifically?
4: I think it's about the aura. They don't understand, maybe. Let me put it that way. They don't understand.
5: Yeah. That yo-yo will make you 5 meter, you can be a housewife. You know, cooking clean, never work in your life.
3: In your life.

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1: 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Yeah. This is On the Streets, where the culture lives. 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

0: This is by Venus, and this one's called Faceless, live on the wire. Welcome to the Kisses Tune In, of course. It is my name, Tabo XXX, on Soul Figure, the damn building, holding it down every single Monday to Wednesday, 10 p.m. to midnight. We're doing all things Monday Music Mayhem. Listen, I played your song a little bit earlier. It was by Sinead Hartnett. It's called Foreign. But fair to, like, you know, when someone feels so foreign to me. Like, it's a really good song, I understand. And I heard this song like 2 weeks ago. She's like from the UK. She was absolutely incredible. She was here at Monte Cassino, I say, in the city, and she killed it. Like, she smoked it, young Todd. We received a voice note report. Uzila Lalfase, Njayami, unfortunately, your voice note had a swear word, so I couldn't play your voice note, unfortunately. But what he was saying was that the song is heat. So I'm going to take that as a Tabo X did the absolute most. I understand. That's what we do. You understand? Ungletela umlilo, some heat. I was bringing some heat when it comes to music on the show, you understand? Because Savage Nights on Y, 10 p.m. to midnight, every single Monday to Wednesday, especially on a Monday. But listen, in the next hour, you know it's about to get spicy. It's about to be very spicy. So, my man, if you're not Bantwana, please tell them to go to bed, right? If you've got kids listening to the show, tell them to go to bed, because in the next hour, it's all about your sexual desires. And trust and believe me, the next hour, you know for a fact, when we talk about the boom bap, it gets read up in this room. And believe me, right, tonight is a very heated discussion, a very interesting discussion, because a lot of people go through this, but I think we need to talk about it. So, you know for a fact, when it comes to a certain room that we like to play in, then you're going to get a warning all night long telling you, Jorge, what's about King? This show is about to be different. So tune in to the next hour of the show, right here on Savage Nights and Wine, and find out exactly what I'm talking about. On the way, Focalistic, Sabrina Claudio, Flo Jones Jr., Asake, Trichison Molly with Butcher Look King, live on Wine. Let's turn it up.
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1: They spice it up and they make life not boring.
0: So you're a chill dude who prefers this song.
2: I am the king of the black. Louis bag, that's a lot. You trying to get what I got. You claiming it's real, but it's not.
0: But your girl, well, your girl prefers this kind of music. And I'm a gents jam to this. So you can never win, right?
1: Right? Right?
0: Wrong. And we can tell you why. This is the frequency that moves you.

0: The following music is rated H.O.T., RSVP, WTF, and contains moments of extreme dopeness. Listener expression is advised.
1: 大家

0: This is my Tristan Molly teaming up with DJ Promet to get say. They call this one Do No Fail. Baby Tapi Choki Ing live on Y. Welcome to it. Listen, we'll be giving you a little bit of warning throughout the night. We say a little bit of warning because
1: this show contains content of a sexual nature and is intended for adults only. Listener discretion is advised.
0: And that's right, listener discretion is advised because we're entering into the
2: It's just beyond this door.
3: What is?
2: My playroom.
3: What do you really want from me?
0: And that's right, baby. Welcome to the damn playroom. Let me give you a bit of a setting, young toy. Welcome to the playroom. In case you just joined us, I do not go by the name of Tabo X when we're on the playroom. I go by the name of Daddy X when Daddy X is in the building.
3: Daddy chill.
0: Daddy chill indeed. All right, so we're going to have a conversation tonight. It has to do, as always, about your sexual desires, sex, all things that I have to do with, you know, the bamboo, especially Ipsugo. So there's a lot for us to talk about tonight. I think in particular tonight, this one is quite sensitive for some people. And the real question is, do we sometimes use sex to ask questions we're too afraid to ask emotionally? You know what I mean? And what I mean by this is so many things. You can expand on this topic, right? People often use sex to connect, right? Some people use it as an activity, as a physical activity because you want to get something out the way, you're feeling frustrated, but some people use it as a way to communicate with their emotions, to know if their emotions are in touch with how they feel, or maybe their emotions are in touch with the physical attraction, who knows? And sometimes those two do not come together. Sometimes those two are not things that come together in that particular sense. But before we expand this particular conversation, the real question is, do we sometimes use sex to ask questions we're too afraid to ask emotionally? Maybe you're asking yourself a question, do I really love this person? And then you have sex with them and it's like, maybe I don't. Maybe I don't love this person. Maybe having sex with them was not the answer I needed. And sometimes people do use sex as a way of finding an answer to a question that they've been asking themselves. Is, do you really

0: really uyamfuna lo muntu lo ngalelo qobo or uma uyibhekile nje it's like yeah yazini isex ngokuyisex hayi ukuthi bengifuna anything yangitsona. So we're going to expand on that particular conversation tonight, but I have a question for you. It's quite simple. You must tell me, do you think we sometimes use sex to ask questions we're too afraid to ask emotionally? I don't know. Send me a message. Send me a voice note right now on the Wireworld app. Let Daddy X know what that's all about. I want to know from you. Do you believe that sometimes sex is used to ask questions we're too afraid to ask emotionally?
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3: And of course, with it or wasted today, we are asking you, throwing a baby shower for a pregnant teenager. Ooh, this one is quite tricky. Is it a yay or nay? Are you with it or do you want us to waste it? Ish. Nakakhona sizokwenza njani? Better come see with that fire. Let's hear him.
4: Sure, I'm not with it, chef. No, it's a woman as a teenager. And then if we're doing the baby shower and then we buy all these things, someone and everything. And then it feels off better for the sensitive among 40. I told that as a teenager. Oh, or get on to it. Ah, nigga, I'm not with it. As a teenager, I'm not with it, chef. Ah, yeah.
3: I really do hear you, Betha. I mean, that's fair in its own approach.
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0: Radio. It goes on so, so. Live and wide, welcome to the Kisses Tune In. My name is Sabo X. I go by the name of Daddy X tonight. We're talking all things, of course, the playroom on Y. And listen, the conversation is quite simple. I ask you the simple question: do we sometimes use sex to ask questions or too afraid to ask, emotionally speaking, right? And I told you, sometimes people have this way of wanting to ask themselves, do I really love this person or do I really like this person? If their sex is not good, right? It does happen. And I think sometimes the sex can throw everything away. Some people use sex as a tool to emotionally find out their answers. And I don't think it's a crime. If you think it's a crime, hard it. I think it's a good thing. Maybe it'll give you some answers, but let's talk about it. Can sex become a form of reassurance? Because sometimes people don't necessarily want sex just because you're physically attracted to someone. They also want to feel wanted, chosen, and desired. So when someone initiates sex, they might secretly be asking, do you still find me attractive? Right? So there's a lot of questions that come with this sex thing, right? Sometimes we attach emotional meaning to whether someone wants to sleep with us. If they really love me, they'd want me. If I say no, will they think I'm no longer attracted to them? Like, there's so many discussions that come with this, right? And I think for me, when I think about it, when I think about the sense of how physical attraction and emotional attraction play a role together, because emotional attraction is important, right? We all love and want emotional attraction, but physical attraction can also give us the answers we need. Because sometimes you feel some type of way about somebody and then you kiss them and you realize, no, you know what I mean? And sex can be the same. I know that there's those jitters in the beginning, but when you have sex with someone and you can already feel that connection, maybe not the first time around, because I think everyone has first time jitters, but you can have that connection the first time that makes you feel like, yeah, I think this is the person that I want to be doing this with for a very long time. That can give you enough of a sign. I believe in that personally. I think when you just have sex with that one person and that first time is so magical and so beautiful, it can literally translate into you saying, yeah, I think I'm really into this person. It might just even amplify how you really feel about them. You know what I mean? So I don't know. I'm going to continue to ask this question. Do we sometimes use sex to ask questions we're too afraid to ask emotionally? Sometimes we try to convince ourselves, right? And maybe sex could be the answer to convince ourselves that we maybe carry the emotions that we should be carrying. You know what I'm saying? For somebody. But sometimes it also could be an indication that you don't. So it's a good conversation for us to have tonight. And if you've ever experienced anything like that, let's talk about it. Send me a message, send me a voice on the Wild World app. And let me know right now, we're talking all things the playroom on Y.
1: 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It's Y.
2: What the f***, we're done, bro. I'm over you. We cannot be doing this. We're done.

0: Lisa was cute, but a new bombshell has entered the villa. And we are Shiza. Why?
1: 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Listener discretion is advised.

0: This is my say vibes. It goes on Doha, live on Y. Welcome to the Kisses Tune In. My name is Double XX on Soul Fake in the damn building. Of course, Danny X is in the damn building. We're talking all things the playroom. And as you know, the playroom is all about your sexual desires. So the question was, do we sometimes use sex to ask questions we're too afraid to ask emotionally? So listen, sometimes, just to wrap it up, right? It can be a test, a form of reassurance. It can become a test of how much someone cares. Sometimes sex is easier than having the difficult conversation. Sometimes, you know, sex can make you feel emotionally connected to someone who isn't emotionally available as well. Is that even possible? It is, right? And some people use sex to avoid rejection. There's an interesting distinction between asking someone, do you want me, and initiating sex to see whether they respond. So sometimes, you know, it can create a painful cycle. You feel, you know, insecure about the relationship. You initiate intimacy to feel wanted. Your partner responds and you feel reassured. The reassurance fades because the underlying insecurity hasn't been addressed. You seek that reassurance through sex again. This doesn't mean that everyone who seeks sex for reassurance is being manipulative. Often, they may not even realize that's what they're doing. However, it becomes unhealthy when sex is used to pressure someone, punish them for saying no, or repeatedly replace conversations that need to happen. So what happens when sex is amazing, but the emotional connection is missing? You know, sometimes the physical connection is so good that people tolerate emotional situations they otherwise wouldn't accept. You might be unhappy how someone communicates, how they treat you, or the uncertainty surrounding your relationship, but the chemistry makes it difficult to walk away, right? And you ask yourself, maybe things will get better with time. Maybe they're just not good at expressing their feelings. We have something special. Surely this means something. I've never connected with anyone physically like this before. And sometimes the physical chemistry really is a part of meaningful relationship, but it cannot guarantee compatibility, trust, emotional safety, or shared intentions. So the real question that people flip is, can sex communicate things words cannot, right? It's important to not to frame sex only as an escape from emotional conversations, but physical intimacy can also be a genuine way of expressing affection. For some people, touch comes naturally than verbal affirmation. A kiss, a long embrace, or a consensual intimacy can communicate closeness and comfort and desire. The difference is whether physical intimacy complements emotional communication or replaces it entirely. So you can express love physically and still need to say I love you. You can feel desired and still need to ask where is this relationship going. And you can enjoy incredible sex with someone while acknowledging that you want different things emotionally. So we'll never really find the answer to this, you know, because sometimes the question isn't whether someone wants to sleep with you. It's whether they want to know you. It's whether they want to understand you, choose you, and build something with you when sex isn't involved. Real good question. So I'm going to leave you with that, my Y, tonight. That's all I'm going to leave you with. Until then, more music on the way. Before I say goodbye to you, right? Chance Savage Nights on Y. Still some more music on the way.
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0: Thank you so much for listening to Savage Nights on Y. I love you. I appreciate you. 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I'll be back again tomorrow, giving you all the best in music and the great vibes. From myself, I'll catch you tomorrow morning on Morning Live. If you know where to find me, you know where to find me in the morning. 5:30 to 9 a.m. is where you can find me doing your latest in sports. From myself, it is bye-bye.
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1: Yes, new music.
0: Yes, is this new music you started like recording this year?
1: This year, fresh, nice. Brand new music. Yeah. Abanda Banese have been asking, where has Ifani been?
0: Yeah.
1: Why has it been quiet? Yeah. So with this mixtape, I'm explaining yonke lonto.
0: Oh, nice.
1: So when you listen to this, you will have a full picture of what happened and how I came to where I am now. Bendihamba ndihlala, ndihlala ngelaka.
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0: 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Why? 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Ask. 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
1: Aye, gents, all. The Rimfana Touch Line could be the new sound of hip hop. 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
0: Tonica
1: went to a song. Dintonazi listen to piano. To nonsense, Rema Melano, right? Except. No one will but was in a hip hop back, a silly Rimfana Touch Line. Who keep hip hop on Twilight's Rimfana? Keep hop.

0: disgruntled him.
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2: Ke hipo chita sakele me. Sleek hai munai. Hot man. 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
3: The Agenda. 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All the hits, all the time.

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0: Tools Madala and Barbara.
1: And as you all know, I mean, makushisilanga jo, like, we sweat. Your armpits sweat. Again, your number one and number two may sweat. So when you have wet wipes that are fragranced, much like the ones I do, you just smell good throughout the day. Hey?
2: You know what's the fuck? Get a wet wipe. Hey, there's someone coming over. Grab a wet wipe. I recommend it. I stand by it. I guarantee it. Trust me, get wet wipes.
1: Place them just above your toilet. You will thank me later.
0: Monday to Thursday, 8 to 10 p.m. Why? Sip, savor, and repeat. Why keeps the music flowing?
3: All right, man.

0: 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Oh, gotta order. Can you take my mind?
1: Setting the frequency on fire, one banger at a time. Why?

0: 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This isn't said lightly. It's how we move, sound, and show up as the hottest. Steady attracting the stylish, the aspirational, the creators, self-ascenders, and culture advocates across all platforms, from radio to socials. And the numbers, they never lie. Millions tune in from AM to PM. Why dominates the crowd? Because we don't just talk trends. Why invites you into the conversation and hands you the mic? When we say the hottest station, we put our persona on it.
1: Hearts on your speakers.
0: So next time you hear the hottest station in the nation, you know it's why. More than a frequency. Are you ready to make some noise? 'Cause we are.

0: As a wise man once said,
1: it's a sunny day and everybody's feeling okay.
0: Heat has entered the city.

If you're happy and you know it, don't hold back. Turn it up with Sinaye. This is Happy Hour. Step into the group chat. Tap into trending chats that get you talking and get the game plan on all things hot on your screen. Sinaye keeps you entertained for the happiest hour of your day, where the vibes hit harder than the traffic. 6 to 7 p.m. Monday to Friday with Sinaye. Let's get happy. This is Happy Hour. Hydrating your soul with non-stop hits. It's why.